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0: We're on. We're live. We're KISS. Your number one hit music station. You got Gordy. Just talking to Joel off air, bro. You were saying, did you say you've been to LA? Like, you really want to go? What's the deal? You said you want to, you're calling because...
1: Oh, I'm just calling up for the KISS a day. Trip a day to LA.
0: KISS a day? Oh, come here. I'll give you a little KISS. Hold still, toots. Mwah. Oh, jeez. That was hot. My Monday's looking good now. Trip a day to LA, bro. That would be incredible, right?
1: Yeah, it would be. Been there once before and I just loved it there. Just as the beaches. So much exploring I'd love to do there as well.
0: Okay, man, if you've done it before, right, you've done all the touristy stuff, but you got to do the stuff that LA is famous for. You know, LA really flexes when it comes to the food game. Definitely check out Bastia. Do the hike, man. There's a reason why like people in LA are like, I'm going to go hike in the canyons. I'll see you later. But it is, dude, it is incredible, man. And the bars, the chaos, the stories you would have.
1: I've just turned 21, so I'd actually be legal to go over there and actually be able to drink.
0: Oh, the debauchery you would get yourself into.
1: It'd be awesome.
0: Look out. Wow. All right. You're real close to hearing the boarding call. Phone closed. Put 131065 in there right now. But don't call yet. Within the next 10 minutes, it's going to happen. KISS music to sort you out for a Monday. This... Milky Mograd, just the way you are. Can we do some KISS stories? Oh, yeah, we can. I still haven't seen the Michael Jackson movie yet. But I did get one of the special edition, you know, Michael Jackson popcorns you can get at the cinemas. You reach way down the bottom and you get that cool sound effect. Like, way down the bottom, like way down. Yeah. MJ, coming up next. Stay on your number one in music station.
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0: Melbs, soak up this sunshine while we got it. They're supposed to say showers for the rest of the week, but hey, Kiss 101.1, Melbourne's number one in music station. Check this out.
1: This is $10,000 pop quiz.
0: Yeah, I love that this is back too. Two times to wake up and win an instant 10 grand. 7 a.m., 8 a.m. In fact, let's get Louisa. Hi, you want to play the pop quiz?
2: I'd love to play the pop quiz.
0: All right, I'll just give you one off the top of my dome. What artist is rumored to be a part of the new Toy Story 5 and has been teasing it on her website?
2: Ooh, I'm not sure. Not Rihanna?
0: No. Taylor Swift.
2: Oh, I got it wrong. Of course it's Taylor Swift.
0: She's put something on her website, then quickly deleted it. Everyone's saying it's a part of the new Toy Story 5. All right. Thank you. You know what?
2: Better
0: luck tomorrow morning. $10,000 on the line, only on Kiss.
2: Oh, thank you so much.
0: 10 questions like that get you an instant 10K. 7 a.m., 8 a.m., only on Kiss. Let's do new Kiss music. Number one in the U.S., number three over here, Ella Langley. This is Chills in Texas. It's so good too. Just when I-

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0: just Miley bringing us those old school Hannah Montana feels on your number one hit music station on KIT. This coming out for you in a second. Plus, I got a feeling I might be ruining your childhood coming up. There is a global superstar that has potentially signed on for one of your favourite childhood movies coming back. I'll tell you in a sec.
1: My mind needs a break from everything. I need a break.
2: Get me there.
1: I want to party and have so much fun.
0: Like, there is no doubt about it. We are filling up this United flight with the KISS fans, with the peeps that want to escape the everyday and get to LA. And let it sink in. A trip every single day to LA, up for wins. Only with your number one hit music station, Chuck, Brittany on. How you doing? Hi.
1: Holy sh! Oh my god. No way. Is this Gordy? Oh my god. Hello?
0: Hi.
1: No way. Is this LA? Can I go to LA?
0: Get yourself in the boarding lounge. Get on in there. Yay!
1: Yay! Thank you, thank you, thank you.
0: Oh my god. There is so much to do, so much to see in LA. Like, what are you looking forward to? If you win this trip, where are we at?
1: Honestly, I love Vanderpump Rules, so I'd love to go to some of the restaurants, Santa Monica Pier. I also am a bit of a thrill seeker, so I really want to go to Universal and then the Six Flags.
0: Oh, yeah, do it all. And do you know what? There's actual, like, Vanderpump tours now. Like, there's an actual bus that'll take you to all the little bars.
1: Oh, my God, I'll do that then. Take me. Take me.
0: There's only one way to do it, and that's to hang with KISS. Right, within the next 15 minutes, I would be turning KISS loud, keeping your phone close. You do not want to miss this boarding call that can happen any moment. It could even be locked in straight after this ad break. Keep a KISS to win this.
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13: Wellness is whatever makes you feel well. 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

0: Back at Work Mondays, they're just better. You know, when you've got Kiss on, your number one in music station. Hey, exciting. Taylor Swift is rumored to be in the new Toy Story 5 movie. She put some announcement on her website, like a little countdown. Very Toy Story themed, but then it was like controversially taken down. I'd love to see her as a character. I reckon that would work.
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4: Ah! Back the f***
0: all right, Taylor Swift, Elizabeth Taylor coming up on Kiss. Oh, and Trip a Day to LA. We're sending so many of the Kiss fans onto this United flight direct LAX. I want you to be the next one.
5: Hey, Gordy, it's Mel, and I won a Trip a Day to LA on Friday. We are so pumped. Thank you, Kiss.
0: All right, and you are so close to being the next Kiss winner. The United boarding call. It's going to play within the next 10. 131065 when you hear it. I'll get you on instant standby. Could even be next.
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0: Back to Work Mondays. Kiss 101.1 on Melbourne's number one in music station. Stunning looking morning. And I've got some big news for you, right?
1: Kiss's $10,000 pop quiz.
0: Yeah, I love that we brought this back, the Kiss $10,000 pop quiz. Two times to wake up and win, 7 a.m., 8 a.m., and the only thing that's separating you from an instant 10K is 10 pop quiz quests. Oh, yeah, go on. Come on in. Sorry, intern Pete has crushed my studio. Hi, buddy.
2: Yeah, sorry, I was just eating my tacos too. My apologies.
0: They look good.
2: Yeah, good.
0: What do you got there?
2: Guzman. Hello, Guzman.
0: I'm trying to concentrate. Kisses. $10,000 pop quiz.
2: Yep.
0: It's your little baby now.
2: It is. My baby.
0: You're in charge of this.
2: I know. Head of the pop quiz department.
0: Mm-hmm.
2: Can I just swallow my food? I'm so sorry.
0: Can we put that in the files?
2: No. Mm-hmm. We can pop it in the Peter files. We can pop it in anything. Yeah. Okay. So here's a little teaser question if you're listening in tomorrow morning. Who is the celebrity that wasn't asked to play Meryl Streep in The Devil's Wears Prada 2? And the answer is the Pope. Yeah. Let's go with that.
0: Oh, stop pushing my buttons, Peter. Get out.
2: Okay, my apologies. Anyway, taco's good. Do you want to buy it?
0: Pop quiz back tomorrow morning, 7 and 8 a.m. only on Kiss. Hey, Noah Kahan, the brand new album, soared to number one on the ARIA album charts. The title track from it, The Great Divide on Kiss.

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0: on your number one in music station. How we doing? All right, so this is Aussie country music superstar Rachel Fahim. I am obsessed with her music. She's a bloody hard worker too, just touring nonstop. Even when we chatted, she was in the middle of a tour.
1: Yeah, that's been pretty crazy. Like, we've got, I think, 24 more dates to go. But then over the next year, once that tour is over, then I've got a few, you know, of my own gigs, got some festivals.
0: Including our Kiss iHeart Live, kiss.com.au if you want to be a part of it.
2: Win a trip a day to LA.
0: This is such an epic prize. Let it soak in that it is a trip every single day to LA. A trip a day to LA. I mean, a free overseas holiday to take whenever you like, and all you have to do is to listen to Kiss. I mean, I'd be in. Let's go to Ethan. Bro, how you doing? What's happening? Hi.
3: How's it going?
0: Bro, you want to be on United Flight KIIS landing in LAX, huh?
3: I do.
0: You want to be exploring the sights, the sounds? You want to experience everything LA has got to offer?
3: I would love to experience everything LA has to offer.
0: I've heard enough. Get this man in the boarding lounge. You're in, bro!
3: Oh, man, let's go, boys! Yeah, the boys!
0: You're at work right now, huh?
3: Yes, sir. I got 20 blokes here. We're all listening to Kiss.
0: Oh, what a bunch of legends, man. Good luck.
3: Cheers, mate. Have a good one.
0: All right, you too, man. Thank you for having Kiss on. Appreciate you. Now, the boarding call. That is the only thing you have to listen to right now. That is the only thing that separates you from a free holiday that you can take whenever you like. And I'm telling you, it's within the next 20 minutes. Turn Kiss loud. Keep your phone close because it could be playing any minute.
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Yeah, right, picture that with a Kodak. Or better yet, go to Times Square, take a picture of me with a Kodak. 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And tonight, let's enjoy life. Pit-

0: That is 2026 music from Rachel Fahim on Kiss, your number one in music station. She's doing her next Kiss iHeart Live, but we're throwing this music back in Kiss story next. Back to a time before mobile phones, we couldn't save numbers in our phones because we didn't have them. They didn't exist. So we used to just sing them.
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30: G'day there, a breakdown in Hawthorne on Glenferry Road southbound at Burwood Road. It's in the right-hand lane and also impacting trams. There's a crash in Mornington on Tyab Road south of the Nepean Highway. Delays in both directions. On the 1-ash freeway, it's slow inbound passing Wellington Road. Always keep rail tracks clear. Only start driving across tracks if there is room on the other side. Don't risk your life. A message from the Victorian Government, Melbourne. The KISS car for shower or two today. 20 the expected top. Right now in the city, it's 17 degrees. First with KISS, traffic and weather together.
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33: Hi there, John Michael with you. Another Melbourne venue has been targeted overnight with Electric Bar on Chapel Street firebombed. It was attacked in the early hours of the morning with a crime scene set up as investigations continue. And it was a busy night for crews with a car driven into a kebab shop in Tullamarine and then set on fire while a home in Caulfield North was firebombed. Teacher strikes across Victoria set for this week and next have now been paused following strong progress in pay negotiations. The Education Union says it'll suspend planned stop work action for 2 weeks as it continues to push for a 35% rise over 3 years. The Reserve Bank kicks off their two-day meeting today, with economists tipping another rate rise when it hands down its decision tomorrow. And The Devil Wears Prada 2 has dominated the global box office at the weekend, pulling in $233 million, beating out Michael and Project Hail Mary. And in entertainment news, celebs roll into the Big Apple ahead of fashion's Night of Nights. Details next.
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33: A-listers have arrived in New York City ahead of tomorrow's Met Gala. Kris and Kendall Jenner, Sam Smith and Serena Williams will hit the red carpet tomorrow from 8 a.m. Melbourne time. Heated rivalry stars Connor Story and Hudson Williams will also be there. The theme for this year is costume art. Your sport check is next.
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33: Three goals from Jamara Ugle-Hagan has steered the Suns to a 20-point win over the Giants in the AFL last night. And Mercedes' Kimi Antonelli has won this morning's Miami F1 Grand Prix with Aussie Oscar Piastri finishing third. The Kiss Cast is next.
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33: A few showers around today, getting up to 20. Right now it's 17 degrees in the city, and we're giving away a trip a day to LA. 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
33: Okay, let's do this. This is where we get the KISS playlist and we throw it way old school, way back in KISS 3. Hey, I was thinking, you know, Mariah Carey, she doesn't get enough credit for the way that she uses hip-hop in her music. Like, she is a big part of the evolution of hip-hop. Back in the 90s, she was putting that stuff in, you know, pop and R&B before anyone else. It just turned out that she was a massive fan.
8: I wanted to incorporate those beats into records that I was making because that's what I liked. It wasn't like, you know what, I'm gonna try to be cool. I mean, when we used the Genius of Love sample for Fantasy,
33: yeah.
8: I was listening to the radio, Genius of Love was on the radio, and I was looking out and I was like, you know what, I should use this and resample this. So we did that, but it was a struggle to be able to be allowed to do that.
33: I'm so glad she got there. Oh, Mariah Carey. Let's do Fantasies. We're going back in KISS 3. Let's go.

now. We're having fun in the old school. We're going back in history on your number one in music station, but any minute is that boarding call to win your way to LA, a free LA holiday coming up on Kiss. 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Now this crappy bit of audio, I wish you could see what I'm seeing. This is Shakira over the weekend performing to over 2 million people, Copacabana Beach, Brazil. I wish you could tell. I'm going to put that on Kiss socials. That is wild. That is record-breaking right there. Let's throw it back. Shakira, Hips Don't Lie, Kiss Story.

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0: here's me just thinking I'm going to have a cruisy day today on Kiss, just hanging out on your number one hit music station, turning up the tunes. But I know when you're giving away a trip a day to LA, phones are ballistic.
1: Hey, when are you guys doing the next boarding call to go to LA? Gordy, when are you doing this next LA boarding call? I've got 18 girls in the office right now listening to this, waiting for this boarding call.
2: Calling for LA, when's the boarding call?
1: I wrote you a song. Do you want to hear it?
0: Not really.
1: Gordy, Gordy, boo, oh, where are you? Answer my phone call, boo, boo. Cute, yeah?
0: You ripped off Scooby-Doo.
1: Scooby-Doo. No, I didn't. That's original. No, that's original. Come on, Gordy. When are you doing this boarding call? I've been waiting.
0: I'm not going to lower myself and tell you. All right, two kiss hits. Two kiss hits. Bye. Love you.
1: Fine. I'll call back.
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0: I just feel better when you've got Kiss on. We're your number one in music station, Sabrina Carpenter. I found out she's on the board for organising the Met Gala. Oh, and also, Beyoncé is a co-chair. Huge! That is going down tomorrow, the Met Gala, by the way. Keep a Kiss to hear all about it. See all the socials first. Beyoncé is coming up in a second. Can we get you some tempo? Yes, we can. Kato, turn the lights off. It's coming.
1: My mind needs a break from everything. I need a break.
2: Get me there.
1: I want to party and have so much fun.
0: Oh, LA is calling you. Wild to think we're doing a trip a day to LA. It's why you cling to Kiss. I mean, these holidays have got Adam just pulled over in your car, apparently, on the highway, daydreaming of this.
3: I can already see myself boarding that plane.
0: Oh, yeah?
3: Yeah.
0: Okay, well, I can see myself being the air hostess for that flight. Excuse me for a second, sir. Let me just get my drinks trolley. Stand by.
4: Excuse me, sir. Move your fat arm off the armrest. Jesus.
0: Hello, sir. Would you like the chicken, the beef, or the fish surprise today?
3: Oh, mate, always the chicken. Always the chicken.
0: Fantastic. Just a bit of info. They all taste the same shade of disappointment.
4: There you go.
0: You're not going to get that sort of treatment on Flight KIIS, my man. Welcome to the Border Lounge.
3: Yeah, baby. Thank you.
0: LA awaits, man. That sunshine, the best restaurants in the world are now in LA.
3: Oh, yeah.
0: It is incredible. I mean, you could go catch like a Lakers match. You could go get some rooftop drinks. Like, there's heaps to do, bro. Good luck with this, all right?
3: Thank you, mate. Appreciate it. Legend.
0: All right. Hey, nonstop all day. We throw down these boarding calls. All you need to do is keep a Kiss because they can happen any minute. It could be after Beyonce coming up or Miles Smith. 131065 is my number. Save it in your phone. Do it, do it, do it. And yeah, I could turn you into a Kiss winner before one.
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0: Monday's here. Kiss is on. Your number one in music station, Gordy going live. How we doing? Hey, I was thinking just real quick about this, where you win a trip a day to LA. Like, there's the bars, there's the beaches, there's Disneyland, right? But it's Tinseltown. It's the home of celebrities. One moment you're walking down the street, the next you're like, oh my God, it's Justin Bieber.
1: I'm not Justin Bieber, you mother...
0: Oh, sorry, Billy Joe Armstrong from Green Day. Sorry, man.
1: You gotta be joking.
0: Okay, oh, there's Justin Bieber, hey!
2: I'm a human being, you're standing around my car. At the beach. You know what I'm saying? Okay. You don't think I'm a real f***ing guy, do you?
0: Okay, sorry, look. I'm getting told Alec Baldwin's called me up, and he wants to win a trip to LA. Put him through. Hey, man.
3: I made an ass of myself.
0: Okay.
3: Trying to get you a phone to call you at a specific time. Okay. When the time comes for me to make the phone call,
0: okay,
3: I stop whatever I'm doing.
0: Dude, it's just a game.
3: When I make that phone
0: it's
3: call.
0: Just a game.
3: And I'm going to come out there for the day, and I'm going to straighten your ass out.
0: Oh, God. Stay on Kiss. You need to hear Sporting Call. Within the next 10 minutes, it's going to go down. 131065 when you hear it. Oh, I've got to get you this. One of the hottest combos of 2026. Dave and Tams, Rain Dance. Actually, can we get some Kiss through too? I feel like flipping this playlist. One of those 90s anthems that just changed political opinion. The Cranberries, we're going to do Zombie. And by the way, when you hear this, Boarding Call's not long after it. Stay on Kiss.
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30: 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That's when I knew that your heart was scarring. 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

0: Joel, how you doing, buddy?
1: I'm good, mate. How are you?
0: I'm really good, dude. I'm really good. Can you give me a sec? I'm just 4, 5, 6,000, 7,000. I'm just counting the cash in the $10,000 pop quiz for tomorrow. Do you want to play?
1: Absolutely.
0: Let's have a practice. All right. Devil Wears Prada 2 came out last week. Name one of the main characters.
1: Oh, I heard this question the other day as well. Oh, I don't know.
0: Oh, my God. You could have said Anne Hathaway. You could have said Meryl Streep. I would have even accepted Stanley Tucci. I love that guy. Bro.
1: I know. I remember now.
0: $10,000 on the line tomorrow morning. The only thing that separates you from 10K is 10 questions like that, bro. Study up on your pop culture. You're going to need it. Two times to play tomorrow morning, 7 a.m. and 8 a.m., all right?
1: Sounds good. Thank you.
0: All right. Monday, Arvo, Kiss Music, BB Rexha, Faithless. This is New Religion.

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0: We are KISS. We're your number one hit music station, Gordy going live. You know, I know we are your number one hit music station. Like, we're sorted when it comes to the tunes. But when it comes to prizes, nobody can do stuff like this.
1: Win a trip a day to LA.
0: Every single day you can win an overseas holiday. I've got my girl, Casey, on the line, like, begging for this. Is that right? Like, you're keen as.
2: Oh, my God. If I got there, it would just top my year off. I'm listening. I've been watching the lyrics to the song to see when it ends, see if I can get there early. You have no idea, Gordy. I'm begging you.
0: Get in that boarding lounge. Get on in there.
2: Oh, my God. Yes!
0: Oh my God. I can just see you aboard, like, this United flight, KIIS, all the way going to LA. You'd be all like...
2: Oh.
0: Yes, excuse me. Can you crack a window? It's a bit stuffy in here. That'd be great. Yeah, oh yeah. Can you tell me what wine pairs with the turbulence? That'd be nice.
2: Oh, any wine.
0: Any wine. All the wine.
2: Any wine.
0: Yeah, hi. I'm just wondering, can we just swing past Bali on the way? My brother Robbo bloody loves LA. He'd love to come. Is that all right? Oh,
2: bring him on. Bring him over.
0: Oh, my God. This is you and a bestie off to LA. Phone's closed, KISS lads. You don't want to miss that phone call with the Savo, all right?
2: Oh, Gordy, you mean the world to me, and I'm not just saying that. I listen to you every day, all day. Not a joke.
0: Someone's trying real hard to get this bloody trip. I can love your work. Hey, listen. Tinseltown awaits. You can book your LA trip with United Airlines. 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You want to win an LA holiday to take you whenever you like? That boarding call, it's going to happen any minute now. Before 2 o'clock, when you hear it, 131065. Good luck.
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5: G'day there. Speeds have been set down to 60Ks over the Westgate Bridge due to strong gusty winds. There's traffic lights on flash in Richmond at the intersection of Burnley Street and Hyatt Street. Take care driving past and slow inbound on Monash Freeway passing Wellington Road. Have you been paying attention? It's back on 10. Join Tom, Ed and Sam as they unleash the laughs with your favourite comedy crew. Have you been paying attention tonight after MasterChef on 10? The KISS Caster Shower 220, the expected top. Right now in the city, it's 18 degrees. First with KISS, traffic and weather together.
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0: 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Hey, Olivia Rodrigo on SNL over the weekend.
1: My last two albums were called Sour and Guts, and this new one is called You Seem Pretty Sad for a Girl So in Love. So I learned more words, guys!
0: Okay, so lucky her performance was better than the writing teamwork of her new one called Drop Dead. Got you this in a sec. Oh, heads up, you calling me all like...
2: Hi. When are you guys doing the next boarding call to go to LA?
0: Your shot is coming up within 10 minutes. In fact, can you stay there? Stay there, stay there. I'll give you a little bit of a pro tip. Other side of this.
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0: I'd like to think we're friends. We spend time with each other every day, so I thought the least I could do is help you out win this daily holiday to LA. The boarding call's going to happen after Oasis. Don't look back in anger. Phones close, kiss loud, good luck. You can do this. I know.

Teams meeting. Hard no. Walking Santa Monica Pier. Yes, please. Escape the everyday for LA. Just call 13 1065 when you hear the United Airlines boarding call in the next 10 minutes. 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
2: Yeah, we've brought back the icon that is the KISS $10,000 pop quiz. Two times to wake up and win every single morning now, 7 a.m. and 8 a.m. And the only thing separating you from an instant 10 grand in the hand, 10 pop quiz questions. I'll go on, send him in. Sorry, intern Pete's just come in here. Grab a mic, buddy.
3: Yeah, sorry, I was just eating my tacos too. My apologies.
2: They look good.
3: Yeah, good.
2: What do you got there?
3: Guzman. Hello, Guzman.
2: I'm trying to concentrate. Kisses, $10,000 pop quiz.
3: Yep.
2: It's your little baby now.
3: It is, you're my baby.
2: You're in charge of this.
3: I know, head of the pop quiz department.
2: Mm-hmm.
3: Can I just swallow my food? I'm sorry.
2: Can we put that in the files?
3: No. Mm-hmm. We can pop it in the Peter files. We can pop it in anything. Yeah. Okay, so here's a little teaser question if you're listening in tomorrow morning. Who is the celebrity that wasn't asked to play Meryl Streep in The Devil's Wears Prada 2? And the answer is the Pope. Yeah, let's go with that.
2: Okay. Oh, stop pushing my buttons, Peter. Get out.
3: Okay, my apologies. Anyway, tacos, good. Do you want to buy it?
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0: Melbourne. How are we hanging in there on Kiss 101.1 on Melbourne's number one in music station? Let's take you from that Monday Arvo trudge to Tullamarine Airport. Triple J.
1: My mind needs a break from everything. I need a break.
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1: I want to party and have so much fun.
0: I was thinking, the fact that we're giving away these LA holidays every single day, I feel like you can be in one of two buckets. You can do like the full family thing, go to Disneyland, do the celeb spotting, Madame Tussauds, Hollywood Walk of Fame, all that sort of stuff, right? Or you could do the full-on adults-only escape, grown-up kind of getaway, the rooftop bars of LA, the restaurant scene, the clubs, the hiking in the Hollywood Hills. I got Sarah on standby, keen for this.
3: I am ready for this. I've been taking singing lessons. I'm going to have my big breakthrough in front of the Hollywood sign in LA. Do you want to hear something?
0: Not really.
3: Chicka boom, chicka boom, chicka boom, chicka LA, LA, Gordy, kiss, kiss, kiss, FM. Good, yeah?
0: Yeah. Get in the boarding lounge. Just go.
3: Thank you. Oh, my God. Oh, my God. I'm going to be famous. I'll send you an autograph from now if you like. Here I come, LA. Can't wait.
0: Good luck. 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Save it in your phone. Do it now. Have it on standby ready to go because the next boarding call can happen any minute.
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7: G'day there, it's a heavy run outbound on the Western Freeway approaching Hopkins Road through to Leakes Road. Speeds it out of 60k's over the Westgate Bridge due to some strong gusty winds. And traffic lights out in Preston at the intersection of Southern Road and Oriel Road. 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The Kiss Caster Shower to 20 the top, right now 18 degrees. First with Kiss, traffic and weather together.
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0: We A Kiss. You got Gordy going live. How you doing? I'm getting out. Smallsy tapping in because a big Smallsy show coming up. So Billie Eilish is going to be taking over Kiss. He's got full details of that. Plus, he's sorting your mum out for Mum's Day. Flowers up for wins.
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7: Melbourne traffic.
8: Good afternoon. Taking a look on the Monash Freeway, we've got a crash inbound just after Toorak Road. The right-hand lane closed, slowing to 40Ks. A broken down truck on the Eastern Freeway inbound before Tram Road. The left-hand lane closed, also under speed. And on our other major arterials, the Ring Road slowing greens abound past the Deer Park Bypass. 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The Kiss Cast. Today we have evening showers with a low of 12 tonight. First with Kiss traffic and weather together.
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17: Oh, yes, it does. Hello, everybody. Welcome to your Monday afternoon. Welcome to a brand new week. The Smallsy Show is on. Producer Zach is present and accounted for.
18: Good afternoon.
17: Good afternoon to you. How was your weekend? Good?
18: Good.
17: G is in the phone room. Present and accounted for?
19: So present, so accounted for.
17: Just so everyone knows, a bit of a disaster backstage here in the Smallsy Show. She's come in hot and hung from a bachelorette party over the weekend. Yeah. None of the printing's done.
19: That's not my fault.
17: Sure about that?
19: It broke.
17: Okay.
19: I had to run downstairs.
17: You know what, though? We don't need printing. This show does not need printing to be big. This week is going to be huge. Billie Eilish is taking over the show on Wednesday afternoon. Who's excited for that?
18: So excited.
17: She is only doing like one interview on the radio, and it's going to be with yours truly here Wednesday afternoon. She's turned her most recent tour, which was here last year, into this extravaganza in 3D. I got to see it. Very good, may I say. The only thing, and I think I'm going to say this to her in the interview, is because it's in 3D and it does some crowd shots.
18: Yeah.
17: When the camera goes into the crowd and the 3D picks the people who are standing in the crowd, it makes it look like the person in the row in front of you has stood up halfway through the movie and you feel like yelling, shut up and sit down, shut up. And then you go, oh, no, this is 3D because I was in that cinema on my own and there was no one else there. Also coming up, we're minutes away from another chance of the trip a day to LA. And you know what is this weekend? Shout out to all the mums. It's Mother's Day. Do we have any Mother's Day music? Let's get that MILF Money song up from Fergie. Can we get that MILF Money song from Fergie? This afternoon, as we count down to Mother's Day this weekend, we're going to celebrate mums by giving some classic mumisms that we love them, but they say it a lot. For example, something my mum used to say, Go and ask your father. Mum always was saying that to me. Anything your mum was saying?
18: Oh, I'm not a taxi service.
17: Oh, Mum always said that. Did Karen, your mum, say anything to you growing up?
19: Mum would be like, I'd say I'm hungry, and she'd be like, have a piece of fruit. Oh my God. You know, we've got fruit in the fridge.
17: What about this classic mumism? Can we have Maccas? There's food at home. Yeah, but
19: we've got
17: Maccas.
19: McDonald's at home.
17: All right, coming up, we're going to get to that. And so stand by. If you're a mum, you're going to get to win some flowers on behalf of yours truly this afternoon. Coming up in a second, we're going to download the day in all things celebrity and minutes away from that trip a day to LA. Get your passport and get on a plane to the sunshine. Right now, Taylor Swift, Elizabeth Taylor, kicking the Smallsy show off at

0: That is Flume, Never Be Like You in the Smallsley Show this afternoon here on Kiss. Thanks to Chemist Warehouse. I got so excited at the start of the show, I forgot to say Happy May 4th to all those who celebrate, and May the 4th be with you. Get that? It's Star Wars Day, if you didn't work it out. Oh, you know what you could do if you won the trip a day to LA? You could go to Star Wars Land.
1: Yeah.
0: That would be nice. Let's actually do it right now. 131065, trip a day to LA. Let's get you on the standby list. Tinseltown awaits. Fly United Airlines to Los Angeles. Step into the spotlight. Book at united.com. While you're there, you could go to Star Wars Land, or you could just, I don't know, hang out with the glorious people of Beverly Hills. Up to you. Get you on the standby list right now while we...
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4: Are you ready?
5: Ladies and gentlemen, Kate Hudson.
0: Yeah, Kate Hudson. Have we ever interviewed Kate Hudson on the show before?
1: Yeah, a couple of times.
0: Yes, she's very lovely. Kate Hudson has admitted, though, today her biggest regret. You want to know what it is? Turns out she turned down Anne Hathaway's role in The Devil Wears Prada. I'm gonna let her explain, because obviously that movie has just broken box office records, the number two over the weekend, making $324 million on its opening weekend. Kate Hudson, though, said the first time around, not interested in The Devil Wears Prada.
6: Devil Wears Prada.
7: Oh.
6: That was a bad call. And it was like a timing thing, and it was like one of those things where it's like I couldn't do it, and I should have like made it happen, and I didn't.
7: Not to make it worse, like, I can so see you in that.
6: That was one where when I saw it, I was like, ugh. But again, everything happens for a reason. There's a reason for that.
0: Who was that in doing the interview? Because that's a bit of a sassy backslap there.
1: That was Will Manning, our friend from Capital in London.
0: Oh, did he say that? Okay, yeah. So because that's a bit of a, I could see you in that, is a bit of a backhanded compliment. It's like, I could see you being obnoxious in The Devil Wears Prada. Now.
8: Right on set.
9: Hi, I'm Sydney Sweeney.
0: Yes. Hello. Is she still here or has she departed?
1: She's still here, yeah.
0: She's still in the car. Okay. Because I know she got spotted around and I thought she might have left today, but Sydney Sweeney. In the country at the moment. She's making that movie on the Gold Coast, but she's been spotted in Sydney climbing the Sydney Harbour Bridge while also confirming that Sydney is the name. She's named after the city of Sydney. She was papped with her parents and her new... But her new boyfriend, Scooter Braun, was not here.
1: No.
0: She put photos up on her Instagram story and said it was her dad's bucket list trip to come to Sydney and see the city that he named her after, which... I'm not judging where people get kids' names from. It's not strange that you'd name your kid after a city that you've never been to.
1: No, they're like the ring of it. But the alliteration of like Sydney Sweeney.
0: No, I get that.
1: Vibe.
0: Again, I get it. But I love that he named, like, what if he got to Sydney, Dad, and was like, oh, I don't like it here. I've named my daughter after a city that he said he loved but had never been to. All right, and while we're talking all things celebrity...
10: Lights, camera, action, that's it.
0: The Met Gala is on. Sydney Sweeney clearly not invited.
1: Not this year.
0: No. You know why? She got good jeans. She got them blue jeans. Remember that ad she did last year?
1: I remember.
0: Yeah.
1: I'm very across it.
0: She got blue jeans. My jeans are better than your jeans. I'm better looking than you. My jeans are, what were they?
11: Blue. My jeans are blue.
0: Yeah. And what was the brand? My jeans are...
1: American Eagle?
0: My jeans are American Eagle.
1: I think that's it.
0: Anyway, Met Gala happening tomorrow. She's not going to be there. It's strictly invite only. Has to be approved by Anna Wintour. And after that little thing... Oh, and also, she's a bit MAGA. Sydney Sweeney. So I'm surprised. I'm not surprised that she's not invited. Tickets cost $140,000 each. All raising money for the Metropolitan Museum Arts Costume Institute. That's a thing. Beyonce, Nicole Kidman and Venus Williams are this year the co-chairs of the Met Gala. The fashion dress code is fashion is art, which means basically get ready for just people going crazy.
1: Oh.
0: Fashion is art is just an excuse for some designer to go absolutely wild, and then when anyone criticizes it, go, it's art, you don't get it. It's art, you don't get it. Zoe Kravitz is also leading the host committee. So that means the rumour is Harry Styles, her fiancé, is probably going to be attending with her on the red carpet. Now also, too, this has been brought to my attention in some late-breaking entertainment news. Lady Gaga's iconic meat dress is no longer on display at the House of Gaga in Vegas. That's where it normally lives, right?
1: Yeah, that's the museum, yeah.
0: Yeah. People now suspecting that Kim Kardashian has borrowed the dress and she's going to walk the red carpet in it tomorrow.
1: She's got a track record.
0: Yeah, she always steals someone else's look and then wears it on the Met Gala red carpet.
1: Or it could be Gaga. Ooh, bringing it back.
0: Yeah. Well, because, again, dress code, fashion is art, and her meat dress definitely was fashion, so therefore art. There you go. We'll have it across the socials tomorrow.
1: Yeah.
0: Yeah, if you love your Met Gala, keep a kiss. We'll have all of the looks, and I'll criticise them tomorrow afternoon. The ones I don't get because it's expensive high-end art.
1: Okay, Miranda Priestley.
0: meantime, I'm Triple Day to LA. Who wants in? Yes? 131065. Call right now. Let's get you on the standby list. Noah Kahn playing The Great Divide here at KISS. Okay.

0: Number one album in the country, Noah Kahan, on his way to Oz for a whole bunch of shows later this year. That is The Great Divide.
1: Win a trip a day to LA.
0: Yeah, it is the Smallsley Show on for a Monday afternoon. Getting you home right now, trip a day to LA. Janelle, happy Monday, Arvo, to you. We got through that first day of the week.
2: Hey, how are you?
0: May the 4th be with you.
2: Oh, may the 4th be with you too.
0: Janelle,
2: especially if I win this competition.
0: Would you like to see my lightsaber?
2: Oh my God, absolutely.
0: Look at it. Look how big it is. Look at the tricks it can do.
2: Wow, so special.
0: I know. Ooh, look. Sword fighting, you and me, Janelle. Hey, I'm going to give you great news right now. You're on that standby list of the trip a day.
2: Oh, that is amazing. Thank you so much.
0: You know what? Because obviously it is Star Wars Day, May the 4th. If you win this trip after 4 o'clock with Will and Woody, you could go to Star Wars, Rise of the Resistance Land at Disneyland.
2: Amazing. And I'll bring you back a lightsaber.
0: Can you?
2: Don't
0: even laugh. They have serious ones there. I've been to the Star Wars Rise of the Resistance Land.
2: Oh, really?
0: They cost about $130 for a good one. They get your name engraved. Oh, absolutely worth it, because like we're paying for your flights if you win. So like you can spend all that money on me.
2: Lightsaber on you.
0: That's it. And then I also asked ChatGPT to build out the rest of the holiday for you. It said that you should also go to Hollywood Sign, Griffith Park for the Instagram pics over the city.
2: Oh, are we amazing? My husband would love that. Best wife of the year.
0: Oh, absolutely. Hey, Janelle, best of luck after 4 o'clock. Could be you winning.
2: Thanks so much for the show. Have a great day.
0: You too.
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4: Good afternoon. We've got a crash on the Monash Freeway inbound after Toorak Road. Two right-hand lanes are closed, slowing to 40Ks. The lanes are back to High Street. A broken down truck in the Eastern Freeway inbound for Tram Road, also with speed and lane restrictions, and speeds down to 60Ks over the Westgate Bridge due to some heavy winds. 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And 30 June, the Kiss cast down to 12 tonight. Tomorrow is lightly raining and 18 degrees on the Smallsy Show.
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0: Sabrina Carpenter. That is When Did You Get So Hot? This is the Smallsy Show this afternoon right here on KISS. Hey, Billie Eilish, Wednesday afternoon exclusive. She is taking over. Before we get to that though, that's Wednesday afternoon. I was just Googling Sabrina Carpenter. I was like, what is Sabrina up to at the minute? Is she going to be announcing these Aussie tour dates? Because that's been the hot rumor. And then I saw an article from Sabrina Carpenter. It says, the $5 Aussie item that Sabrina swears by. Take it away. Let's go. All right, so obviously I clicked on that because I was like, what is this $5 item that Sabrina swears by? And this is the strangest thing that we're talking about this afternoon here on the show because it's not really in my wheelhouse.
1: No.
0: I'm not going to lie to you. Mind you, though, I do believe, before I reveal the item, I actually have purchased it myself.
1: I've purchased it too.
0: Have you? Hey, G, in the phone room, you know what the $5.50 item is. You know what
2: it
0: is.
2: I always have one on me at all times.
0: Is that not weird that all three of us have purchased this item? Should we tell everybody what the item is?
1: Go for it.
0: It's going to be worth the wait. Trust me. The $5.50 item, Aussie item, that Sabrina Carpenter swears by is pawpaw ointment. That little red tube. I didn't realize it was an Aussie product. $5.50. You can get it at Chemist Warehouse. Made in Brisbane. Shout out to the pawpaw factory in Brisbane. Because then I went on a deep dive after reading about, do you know it's this pawpaw ointment? What are you normally for lips, right? That's what I've always used it on, right?
1: Cracked lips.
0: Yeah. Apparently, you get stuck into a Reddit thread. People are putting pawpaw everywhere and not what it says on the bottle. Like, there is, between all three of us here who have a pawpaw, maybe where have you put it? Where did you put the pawpaw that wasn't on the bottle? By the way, that's the question we're going to ask, 131065. It normally is just meant for the lips. The lips. Where have you put the pawpaw, producer Zach?
1: Well, under your eyes. It's meant to hide eye bags.
0: Is that so?
1: Apparently the light reflects on the moistness.
0: Ness. Yeah.
1: And makes people think you don't have eye bags if you're looking tired.
0: Oh, if you've got those black, dark circles.
1: Yeah.
0: You put the pawpaw underneath it. I put it on my nipples.
1: Okay. Well, who was asking for that?
0: Well, no, because chafing. Because I'm on my High Rocks challenge at the moment. Went again today, everyone. Went again. And apparently, because if you get chafed nipples, anyone who knows, she starts to sting when the sweat rolls. It gets tough. G, in the phone room, you've got a bizarre use for the pawpaw ointment.
2: I have such a good hack.
0: Yes, go.
2: So, picture this. You just got your eyebrows freshly tinted.
0: My eyebrows are freshly tinted.
2: But
0: I can see it.
2: Oh my God, I've got a spray tan in 3 hours.
0: Do I?
2: Yeah.
0: Why would I double book that?
2: Because you're disorganized. Okay, you do it all in one day.
0: Okay, yep, sure.
2: So, so your eyebrows don't turn orange.
0: Yeah, what do you do?
2: You put pawpaw ointment on your eyebrows so the tan doesn't go into your eyebrow hairs.
0: Oh, see, now that's what I'm thinking.
2: That's a life hack.
0: There you go. You put the pawpaw ointment on your eyebrows before you get the spray tan.
2: Yeah, so not after, then it's game over.
0: Okay, let's open up the phones. You know what I'm going to ask right now, and this is the strangest question that I think has ever been asked on KISS. Where do you put the pawpaw? That's not the use on the bottle. Like, where do you put the pawpaw? I think it just says cracked lips on the bottle, and that's about it. How else are you using it? This stuff's magic, and it's only $5.50. And Sabrina swears by it. Kato, turn the lights off. It's playing right now, Smallsy Show, the Savo here at KISS.

0: Tayo Cruz doing Dynamite for you this afternoon. It's Monday, Arvo. The Smallsy Show is on, powered by our friends at Canvas Warehouse. Now, big week in the Smallsy Show. We have got the girls from Cat's Eye dropping by the show this week in the afternoon. That's going to be fun. We've got Billie Eilish co-hosting Taken Over Wednesday exclusively, plus the stars of the new Mortal Kombat movie, Carl Urban, Josh Lawson. They're all going to be here as well. That's going to be fun. I should also quickly say, if you are a Cat's Eye fan, the girl group, first ever trip to Australia, tonight, 7 o'clock, I am going to have your tickets plus flights and accommodation to Melbourne if you're not there to see them in their one-off only Aussie show. So if you're an icon, a Cat's Eye icon, make sure you're listening. Kiss me, give me all you got. And in the meantime, having a little bit of fun with Pawpaw Ointment. Who knew she was so versatile? Sabrina Carpenter swears by this $5.50. Aussie invention, did not know that. Made in Brizzy, the little red tube. You can grab it at Chemist Warehouse. Not that that's an ad, but that's just where you can get it. That's where I got mine from. Good friends of the show. And if Sabrina Carpenter, not only Sabrina Carpenter swearing by it, it says here too, Meryl Streep's makeup artist keeps a tube handy. Now, this afternoon, the question we're asking is, where do you put the pawpaw that's not on your lips? We also found out officially, according to the jar, there's some other uses. They include...
1: Yeah, insect bites.
0: Did not know that.
1: Heat rash and sunburn.
0: Heat rash?
1: Yeah.
0: Sunburn? The jar's not that big. It's not going to go
1: You need to get a big one. You've got the little 550 tube. You need to get a big one.
0: They come in tubs.
1: Here we go.
0: Lather myself. Yep, lather myself up in that. Hello, is it Tamia?
2: Yes,
0: Where do you put the pawpaw, darling?
2: When I dye my hair, I put it around my forehead and my ears so the stain, it doesn't go on my skin.
0: Lovely. What colour are we going, just out of curiosity?
2: I've just gone back to brown. Okay. I was red and now we're back to brown.
0: Red. They say reds have more fun. Thank you. Hello, Rebecca.
3: Hi, how are you?
0: Where are we putting the pawpaw?
3: Cracked nipples and fresh tattoos.
0: Sure. How big do the cracks get on the nipples? Like deep?
3: Well, from breastfeeding.
0: Oh,
3: yeah, of course.
0: Yeah. It gives a little moisture in there, right? A little protection. Thank you.
3: Sure does.
0: Hello, Alexis.
4: Hello.
0: Where are we putting the pawpaw?
4: Hello?
0: Yeah, I'm here. Where are we?
4: On a cigarette burn. My friend got burnt at a pub once.
0: Okay.
4: Cigarettes,
0: that's so 1980s. Aren't we vaping now? Like, who does that?
4: And I learned that because I dropped a hair curler once and I accidentally grabbed it in my hand.
0: Okay.
4: And it burnt really bad.
0: So now you're saying pawpaw is good for the burns?
4: Yes, it soothes the pain and then it stops scarring after.
0: Okay, lovely. And last one, Natasha, drum roll for this, please, because I believe you have got an incredible use for the pawpaw that I never would have thought to use. And it went where?
4: On his little doodle when he got circumcised.
0: You took his hood from him, but you gave him the pawpaw ointment. There you go.
4: Yes. Yes.
0: No words.
4: Yes. And he's actually sitting next to me and all very embarrassed right now.
0: I'm sure. He's not next to you. Is he old enough to know that Mum's now telling the story about the circumcision?
4: Now eight.
0: And now you...
4: Oh, he's 8 now.
0: Oh, my God. What's his name?
4: Zaid.
0: Ace or Zace?
4: Zaid.
0: Zaid. Yeah. Tell Zaid, how about I give him tickets to go check out a movie? Because if after Mum's embarrassment, he needs something, all right?
4: Yes, please.
0: There you go, mate. You're right.
4: Oh, thank you.
0: It's got no... I'm not going there. I'm wrapping it up.
5: We're back in minutes.
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9: Good afternoon. Watch out for speeds down to 60 km over the Westgate Bridge due to some gusty winds. We've got a crash on the Monash Freeway inbound after Toorak Road in the left-hand emergency lane, slowing to 40 km, delays back to Warrigal Road, and reports of a breakdown in Mornington on the Murriduck Highway northbound at Bungowra Road. A loan market broker can help you understand how the cash rate decision impacts you, whether you have a loan or are looking for one. Search loan market and find the right loan for you. The kiss calms down to 12 degrees. Tomorrow it's lightly raining and 18 on the Smallsy Show.
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0: Oh, yes, we're back on for a Monday Arvo. And obviously this weekend coming, it's Mother's Day. I said at the top of the show we were going to be like celebrating mums this afternoon with a round of mummisms. So right now the lines are open, 131065. I've got a classic mum phrase. I'm looking for three mums to call and then we're going to put you to the test. Mum against mum. Only one can win themselves $150 worth of flowers from Flowers for Everyone. This Mother's Day, say it with flowers from flowersforeveryone.com.au. Mummisms, straight after Ella Langley. I've got a good one to start us off this week. This is Tuesday in Texas, the Smallsy Show on KISS.

0: Ariana Grande. That is We Can't Be Friends. This is the Smallsy Show. Her new album is called Petal. It is coming in July. All right, this afternoon, celebrating mums as we get ready for Mother's Day this weekend.
1: Mum-isms.
0: Yeah, we love mum. Mum's so great.

0: is the best. 131065. Now, maybe on the show here, we can all do it how our mum used to say this to us, okay? And I'll go first. This is my mum used to say this to me growing up. This was her favourite phrase. Stop crying before I give you something to cry about. That's how Smallsy's mum used to do it. That's it. How did your mum used to do it to you, producer Zach?
1: So that line, that's the line.
0: That's the line. Today's line is stop crying before I give you something to cry about. How did she do it to you?
1: Stop crying before I give you something to cry about.
0: Oh, yeah, the upward inflection, right? It's up here. It's like they go so high in the register they got nowhere else to go. G in the phone room, how did your mum used to do it?
2: Stop crying before I give you something to cry about.
0: Yeah, it's the stop.
2: She's got me by the collar.
0: It's stop crying. Okay, let's go to the phones. Hello, Christy, mum of two.
3: Hello. How are you?
0: Happy Mother's Day for the weekend. Now, please give me your best version of stop crying before I give you something to cry about.
3: Stop bloody crying before I give you something to cry about.
0: Well, see, that comes very naturally. That's very good. Hold on one second. Hello, Melissa.
4: Hello.
0: You have a son, 7 years old. Let me guess, you have uttered this phrase.
4: I have many of times.
0: And how would you, Melissa, deliver this phrase?
4: Say it again for me.
0: It's stop crying before I give you something to cry about.
4: So my mother would scream it and I do the same.
0: Yep, go.
4: Stop crying before I give you something to cry about.
0: Okay, I'm scared. I'm scared just listening to you. And Chloe, hello. You're a mum of two.
5: Hi, Smallsy.
0: Hello, yeah. Thank you for listening to the show. A mum of two, 9 and 18. You've been busy.
5: Yeah.
0: Now, give me your best stop crying before I give you something to cry about.
5: Stop crying before I give you something to cry about.
0: Well, you said that. That's the 18-year-old, right? That's what you said at the 18 on the phone. Stop crying before I give you something to cry about. Well, thank you very much. That was very good. Would we like to define the best mum? I think we have to go. Hello, Christy.
6: Hello.
0: Oh, you're the mum of the day. That was... That came so easily to you. It's like you said it already today, at least.
6: Oh, I'm sure I have a few times.
0: $150 worth of flowers from flowersforeveryone.com.au. This Mother's Day, say it with flowers. I'm saying it to you. Enjoy.
6: Thank you so much.
0: Have a wonderful mother. And you know what? Melissa, I'm going to give you $150 worth of flowers as well.
6: Oh, Smallsy, you didn't have to. No, thank you so much.
0: I do because you have a son and I was a son and a man a son and I know we're trouble. And Chloe, I'm going to give you flowers as well.
5: Oh, amazing. Thank you so much. And I just want to say congratulations on the new show because I've been trying to get through since you've started, but I'm in Brisbane, so I think it was the Daylight Savings Time.
0: Well,
5: so
0: you're in.
5: I'm excited to have you back on the radio.
0: Oh, bless you, Chloe. It's so much fun being here in the afternoon. Anyway, happy Mother's Day for the weekend. Enjoy the flowers. Stop crying before I give you something to cry about, all right? Hey, tonight, 7 o'clock, we're back. Tickets to see Cat's Eye Live, Icons. They're playing one show only and it's happening in Melbourne and you could be there, flights, accommodation included. Plus, the countdown is on. Billie Eilish taking over the show Wednesday afternoon. Will and Woody up next.
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18: Hello again. We've got a broken down truck on the Eastern Freeway inbound before Tram Road in the left-hand lane, slowing to 40 k's. An incident in Brunswick West on Melville Road, southbound between Moreland Road and Albion 3, also impacting trams. A report for the breakdown in Mornington on the Murray Duck Highway, northbound at Bungowra Road. spoil mum this Mother's Day with her favourite fragrance at Chemist Warehouse. 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Because calm down to 12 tonight, tomorrow is lightly raining and 18 degrees. Will and Woody driving you home next.
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21: Hi, I'm Phoebe Humphrey. Another Melbourne venue has been targeted overnight with electric on Chapel Street, the scene of an attempted firebombing. A Mercedes was rammed into the bar and covered in petrol, but the offenders fled before it was set alight. Police arrested five people an hour earlier in Peran in an arson attempt not believed to be directly linked. A kebab shop in Tullamarine and a home in Caulfield North also went up in flames. Teacher strikes across Victoria set for this week and next have now been paused following strong progress in pay negotiations. The education union says it'll suspend planned stop work action for 2 weeks as it continues to push for a 35% pay rise over 3 years. Mortgage holders are being told to brace for another interest rate rise tomorrow. Economists believe there's a strong chance the RBA will deliver another quarter of a percent rise, bringing the cash rate to 4.35%. And in entertainment, A-listers head to the Big Apple before the Met Gala. More on that next.
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21: 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Some A-listers have already started celebrating, heading to Jeff Bezos' pre-gala bash. Our own Nicole Kidman, just one of the stars spotted hitting the town. 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
21: The D's are expected to be without Brody Mychek for at least a couple of weeks after he injured his hamstring in yesterday's 17-point loss to the Swans, while the AFLW preseason draft starts tonight. And a podium finish for Melbourne's own Oscar Piastri at the Miami Grand Prix. After starting from 7th on the grid, the Aussie finished 3rd behind Mercedes' Kimi Antonelli and McLaren teammate Lando Norris. The Kiss cast is next.
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21: A shower or two tonight, 20 the top, similar tomorrow, reaching 18. Right now it's also 18 degrees. 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

0: Good afternoon, everyone. I hope you're having a wonderful Monday. If you're not, you've tuned in at the right time because today is the beginning of a journey that we like to call the Swap Meet Woods. This is a transition, turning something relatively crap, something that you guys have nominated. We've been hearing them all week, things that you basically consider useless. You tell us that, and then you tell us what your dream item is, and then we trade every single day on the radio, swap for swap, with you guys listening right now. You're all involved in this. As of this minute, everybody can be involved in the swap meet, and we will make something relatively crap into something beautiful, something awesome, something that is a dream item for the nominee. Now, if you haven't heard us do this before, just to give you a little bit of an example of where and how good this can be, have a listen to this.
1: Will and Woody's swap meet.
2: It's a trade.
1: From trash.
3: Morgan.
4: Yeah.
3: That anti-wrinkle cream.
1: To treasure.
5: We traded.
2: For a 40-foot yacht.
1: Woo! From junk.
5: We turned Melanie's open packet of peanuts.
1: To jewels.
5: Into a return trip to Paris.
2: You're going to Paris.
6: With a bag of peanuts.
7: I know, who would have thought?
1: Come and make a trade. Will and Woody's swap meet. Swap the deal, keep the good energy with Glowbird.
3: There's one thing we're good at. It's trading things on radio. It's a niche skill, real niche, but we are weapons at it. Now, we have chosen our crap item.
0: Yes.
3: So stop registering online, stop calling, because we want to kick off with a 10-year-old psychology book.
0: Whose book is it, Annalise? Who's
7: Paris's
0: book.
3: Paris. So a 10-year-old psychology book. So if you want that, call anytime during the show. We'll be doing the trade at 5 o'clock today.
0: Yep.
3: She wants to work towards an engagement ring.
0: Yes.
3: That's what she wants at the end of this.
0: Yes. She's got a partner.
3: Yeah. Would have been weird if she did it.
0: Well,
3: and we believe he's ready.
0: We believe he exists. Who knows?
3: It's true.
0: Either way. Kicks off today. If you would like to trade for our 10-year-old psychology book, we are going from book to bling in the swap meet at 5 o'clock today. If you'd like to get a trade request in early, you can always text us 0429 13 1065. The text line is open now. James the Missile Magnuson's going to join us a bit later this hour as well, ahead of the enhanced games.
3: And right up next, Will, I want to tell everyone about the most annoying thing that you do on flights.
0: Me?
3: Yeah, it's annoyed me for years, mate, and I've never spoken to you about it. I think it annoys everyone on the plane too.
0: Is that right?
3: And it needs to stop.
0: Snoring?
3: Nah, it's worse than that.
0: It's not worse than snoring.
3: You're not in control of that. This you're in control of.
0: Is that right? Will and Woody.

0: Hey, it's Will and Woody. James the Missile Magnuson is going to the Enhanced Games. He's their marquee athlete. It's going to be in Las Vegas later this month. It is the games where you can take whichever performance-enhancing drug you want. They are breaking records in training woods.
1: Unbelievable.
0: And James Magnuson's going to join us in about 15 minutes to talk all about it. It's going to be a wild chat with one of our most celebrated swimmers. Right now, though.
1: I say this as a friend.
0: Yeah.
1: And I think this is almost a bit intervention-y in a way.
0: Feels that way.
1: It's not that heavy, but like... You and flying. So, look, you're a good flyer. We naturally, as a business partnership, we fly together a lot. And something has to stop. And it's you carrying...
0: I fly a lot. I fly quite a bit.
1: We fly a lot. We're cultured dogs.
0: It's business.
1: We're a national show. We got to move around, right?
0: You know, so I'm pretty... I'm sorted, you know.
1: Well, you're not sorted.
0: Got my routine sorted.
1: Yeah, and you do this every time and it's killing me and it annoys the entire plane. You need to stop bringing your yoga mat onto carry-on.
0: No,
1: because there is tight space in the overhead.
0: It fits, you know it fits.
1: No, but it doesn't fit because almost every single flight, you chuck your normal bag up there, like most people do, right? Your overnight bag or whatever. Mm. And then you're the one who's walking up and down the aisle of the plane looking for space for your bloody yoga mat. Is it that important? We'll go for one night somewhere and you think it's a priority for you to have your yoga mat.
0: Healthy body, healthy mind, mate.
1: I get that.
0: And you know, if I'm going to be the dog that I am in the meetings, I need to limber up.
1: Yeah, can you downward dog on the carpet? Just downward dog on the carpet.
0: Don't get the grip. Not the way that I downward dog. You know, I like to get the claws into the ground.
1: Yeah,
0: I like to feel the earth.
1: I know you get
0: it. It's important.
1: It feels unnecessary. And let me tell you, you're just getting eye rolls from the entire plane.
0: No, I'm not. People respect me. They're like, wow, that guy.
1: Because I try to match eyes, but I'm like,
0: look at this. Spiritual. Wow.
1: I think, personally, it's one of the dumbest things that you can travel with.
0: Namaste, brother.
1: I think so.
0: Just calm it down. Calm it down.
1: I always find it funny the things that people find important to travel with.
0: Mm.
1: And I'd love to hear on 131065, what's the dumbest thing they traveled with? I think it's easier to dob someone in. I'll dob in someone else. You're not the only person in my crosshairs. There was a previous producer of ours who decided to pack... an entire coffee machine for a trip to Fiji. Didn't think the Fijians could do an espresso. She was like, I don't know.
0: God,
1: I don't trust them to make my daily espresso. So
0: wild.
1: She packed an entire coffee machine.
0: That was wild.
1: Had it in the stowaway in the cabin. A whole coffee machine.
0: Not in there.
1: It's like half her weight.
0: She didn't take it in the carry. Why are you laughing so much, Annalise?
2: It's just funny.
0: What do you find so funny about
1: that?
0: It's good
1: stuff. It's good gear.
0: Is it the machine or the person that packed it?
2: The machine.
0: Yeah.
2: It's so crazy.
0: It's crazy.
2: It was so funny at the time too.
0: Yeah.
1: You
0: went on that. You didn't come though. You were here. You were laughing from here.
2: So outrageous.
0: You were laughing from here.
2: Yeah, because she messaged the group and said that she brought a coffee machine.
0: Oh, that's how she told everyone.
2: She told everybody.
1: She revealed it. We're like, why is your bag so heavy? We were gone for three days and she was 25 kilos. And I was like, oh, hang on a second. You've packed an entire coffee machine. Outrageous. I only had one outfit and a coffee machine. And there's one in the news as well. This is pretty good stuff. This one probably takes the cake.
0: Yeah.
1: A guy tried to take his robot with him on a plane. The plane was delayed for over an hour because they couldn't find a spot for the robot on the plane. I don't know in what world you need to travel with your robot.
0: Might be a PA these days, the way that things are going. No. That's your PA.
1: So,
0: you know what I mean? Like, that's your guy.
1: People,
0: might be your new pet.
1: People book the robot for events. And so he I think this was like a promo tour.
0: Put him in
1: bit of a
0: hole.
1: Promo tour. Apparently too heavy to go under the plane.
0: Okay.
1: But can you imagine sitting there for over an hour on the tarmac?
0: Mm.
1: I mean, it's similar to what people do when you're walking around with your yoga mat, to be honest, and trying to find some space.
0: Slightly frustrating.
1: In the overhead.
0: Slightly frustrating.
1: 131065 is the number. What's the dumbest thing that they travelled with?
0: Good thing to sit next to, though, a robot. No chat. Well, no awkwardness.
1: Oh, no bad chat.
0: Shut up, mate.
1: This one might chat. Its name's Beepbop. I assume he chat. Costs $500 an hour to rent him out.
0: Wow.
1: That's a lot.
0: That's cool. All right, we'll take your calls up next. Dumbest thing they traveled with. It's

0: Land Woody. Hey, James, the Missile Magnuson is going to join us ahead of the Enhanced Games, which are on a little bit later this month. You can take any performance-enhancing drug you want. He is their marquee signing, a former, obviously, Olympian for Australia, one of our most decorated swimmers. Cannot wait to talk to him. We've got so many questions, as I'm sure all of you do.
1: Because even if you're against it, it's fascinating.
0: Absolutely.
1: Like what can the human body do if, and I'm using his words here, you're juiced up to the gills?
0: Yeah, that's right. He said that.
1: He said that. We'll ask him about it. Right now, though.
0: Would you do it $1 million to get juiced up to the gills?
1: Yeah.
0: Wow.
1: No one wants to watch me in the pool, though.
0: No, I'm not talking about you. Actually, maybe I would watch that. You're not swimming afterwards. I'm just saying you choose whatever you want to do.
1: Oh, I'd love to run like 100 metres juiced. I'm not condoning it just in case that's not on. But it's worth mentioning.
0: By the way, just so you know.
1: Yeah, okay.
0: Yeah.
1: Well,
0: if you did, hypothetically.
1: From a scientific perspective, fascinated.
0: Would you do it, AB? $1 million to get juiced up to the gills?
2: Maybe in a few years, like after I've like lived out my prime.
0: I forget myself. You are still in your prime. I'm so sorry.
2: I'm still living.
0: When
2: I was like, maybe when I turned 40 for funsies. But no, but then,
0: event would you take
2: on? Well, how much money am I getting? $1 million?
1: And do
2: I have to win or can I? Do I just have to compete? Okay, yeah, no, I'd do it.
0: What event would you do?
2: Swimming. I'm a swimmer. I actually got age champ 3 times. Thanks for asking.
1: There we go. Didn't.
2: Yeah, I know, but I just wanted to tell everyone.
1: And the question is, would you be that quick if you were juiced up? Anyway, we'll talk to James about it later on because he's actually doing it.
0: Yeah.
1: 131065 is the number now. What's the dumbest thing they travelled with? Quick question for the ladies in the team.
0: Yeah.
1: Do you guys, and I'll ask you first, do you travel with a hairdryer?
2: Yes, I do.
1: This doesn't make sense to me. All hotels provide a hairdryer, so why would you be BYO hairdryer?
2: Because I don't know if you've seen some of the hairdryers they provide at hotels, but they have like the air pressure of like, you know, like a feather falling from the sky. Like there's no power. So you have to bring your own DIY Dyson and get that in there. My hair will be dry in 5 minutes. Do you know what I mean? Otherwise, I'm using that one from the hotel. I'm like, I'm there for half an hour.
1: For me, that's just, it's a waste
0: of time. You juiced up to the gills right now.
1: Like a feather from the sky. all right, let's go to Kim here. Like a feather from the sky.
0: Turn me mic off.
1: Kim, what you're dobbing yourself in. This is a bit of a confessional. Dumbest thing you've travelled with. Let's go.
3: Yeah, you're not going to believe it, but the good old barbecue.
1: No way.
0: You travelled with a barbie.
1: No way.
3: I travelled with barbecue from Cairns to Sydney with the Weber-Q.
0: In the plane?
3: Yes. How else would I get it home?
1: Hang on. So you chucked a Weber-Q inside a suitcase and then checked?
3: No. I just put a bit of, you know, a bit of nice sort of heavy duty string round it just to keep it closed and into the carry on.
1: Bit of heavy duty.
0: In the carry on? You put a Weber-Q above your head.
3: Weber-Q.
0: And is that because is that because they didn't have a Weber-Q where you were going, or did you buy it like discounted in Sydney and then flew it to Cairns?
3: In all confession, I was taking it home for my daughter. I was in Cairns visiting my mother, and she said, "Here, take this home for your daughter. She doesn't have a barbecue." I went, "Mom, I'm going on a plane."
0: How much was it extra to put it on the plane or anything like that? Because it's quite big.
3: I might have paid a bit extra for baggage. I'm sure I would have.
1: Did you get some looks?
3: They questioned me and said, "Oh, we'll have to check this." And looking like she's bringing the barbecue, like, you know, don't worry about the kitchen sink. I got the Barbie.
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6: Good afternoon. We've got a breakdown in the Burnley Tunnel in the left-hand lane slowing to 40 km. A crash in Camberwell on Canterbury Road, eastbound past Burke Road, and a crash in Clyde North on Berwick Cranbourne Road, just passing Thompson's Road. 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The Kiss comes down to 12 degrees tonight. Tomorrow is lightly raining and 18 degrees, with Will and Woody driving you home.
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0: Will and Woody. don't think I've had as many questions as I currently have for the next guest that we're going to be interviewing with Woods, and I know you're the same, so... James the Missile Magnuson, former Olympian, is going to join us ahead of the Enhanced Games. I'll explain what that is in a second for you, those of you that don't know. The other thing to quickly mention here, though, is the push-up challenge, Annalise. We're doing something special with them again.
1: Yes, we are. You get to nominate someone, a man in your life who always is helpful or you love or you want to celebrate, and we want to hear about it.
0: At willandwoody.com?
1: Yes, willandwoody.com.
0: Okay, great. And it's maybe all part of the push-up challenge. Join the push-up challenge to push for better mental health this June.
2: Maybe someone you don't tell enough how amazing they are.
0: I think that's a really nice thought. Yep.
2: Yeah, yeah.
0: Which is often the case with men. And as we know, it is the number one killer of men under the age of 60 is suicide. So 13, 11, 14 is the lifeline number if that is triggering for you. James the Missile Magnuson is going to join us right up next ahead of the Enhanced Games. It's

0: Hey, good afternoon, everyone. It is Will and Woody. I hope you're having a wonderful drive home. Woods, this is an interview you and I are pumped for, like actually pumped for. If you're not across it, the Enhanced Games are going to be the 24th of May in Las Vegas. Mm-hmm. And name's kind of on the tin there.
1: Take all the performance-enhancing drugs you want. We ain't going to drug test you.
0: And let's just see how quick we can go. So it's the Olympics on juice. Now, the first person to sign on, athletes to sign on, is James Magnusson, the Missile. Obviously, incredibly successful, incredibly famous Australian swimmer who you guys would have seen in Rio, in London. He's a feat of a swimmer in and of itself.
1: Yeah.
0: But then when this first came up, he was on a Hello Sports podcast and he said this about the Enhanced Games. Have a listen.
2: If they put up $1 million for the 50 freestyle world record, I'll come on board as their first athlete. I'll juice to the gills and I'll break it within 6 months.
1: And that man is juiced to the gills. James the Missile Magnusson joins us right now live from Abu Dhabi. Missile, what are you on?
3: What aren't I on? As an Aussie, that sound clip went worldwide. Listening back now, it's the most Aussie thing I've ever heard. So many of my mates,
0: juice me to the
3: over the years, we've sat around the pub and said, imagine if athletes could use performance enhancing drugs. Like, that'd be epic. Imagine how fast they'd be, how big they'd be, how cool it would be to watch. And then, of course, you say that on a podcast and a couple of billionaires from around the world go, you know what, let's give him that $1 million. Hey, we're calling you bluff on this one.
0: Wow.
3: What a crazy turn of events. But I've been over here in Abu Dhabi now for 4 months, training and undergoing, let's call it a medical protocol. And I head off to Vegas to race at the first Enhanced Games in a couple of weeks.
0: It's awesome, man.
1: Are we talking steroids, Missile?
3: Yes, versions of. So I know at the start you said that you can take anything you want and there's no rules and all that kind of stuff. There are a couple of guidelines. Uh-huh. So any products have to be FDA approved, has to be prescribed by a doctor. So we've got a massive medical team here. We're doing weekly testing at the local hospital for all our health metrics. And then before we compete, we actually go through a really stringent medical testing process on our health. And if anybody's health fails that test, they can't compete. So kind of opposite to the Olympics in a way where they say you can't use any medical enhancements, but we don't care where your health is. And it's actually been a little bit of a problem in the sporting world over the past couple of years. There have been a lot of deaths in sport from cardiac problems.
0: Right.
3: We've done such extensive testing on heart health, liver health, kidney health, hormone function, everything, that we will be some of the healthiest athletes ever seen. Wow. Even though we are using medical enhancements.
0: Wow. Hey, so I've got two questions for you, James. Firstly, have you already broken the world record in training?
3: No, definitely not. Okay. I have seen there's about 40 athletes over here.
0: Yeah.
3: I have seen world records broken in training in the weightlifting world. Weightlifting is one of the sports. Those guys are really ripping.
0: Yeah, can imagine. They're flying the flag on the steroids, aren't they, the weightlifters? The
3: hardest part for them was trying to find athletes to recruit who weren't already juiced in the gym.
1: What are you, just talking about you in the gym, mate, what are you bench pressing?
3: I try to stay away from the weights as much as possible. Didn't really work for swimming. Well, for my squats, I went from 180 kilos to 230 kilos for squats in about a 2 month period.
0: Whoa.
3: So,
0: whoa.
3: Yeah. That really is where you see the biggest difference. Strength goes through the roof really quickly.
0: Right.
3: To the point where there's only so much strength I can use in the water. You can only put so much pressure on the water. So I kind of need to lay off that a little bit.
0: Yeah, because you're starting to get a bit heavy.
3: You know, it was funny. Last year I was overseas training. My girlfriend at the time, now wife, came to see me in America and she hadn't seen me at the point between 100 kilos and 114 kilos. I picked her up at the airport and she was like, what am I dating right now?
0: Really?
3: She was part horrified, part intrigued, part excited as well.
0: Because you guys just got married, is that right? Is that right, James?
3: Yeah, I flew home for 2 weeks to get married and then had to come straight back to Abu Dhabi. So I experienced 1 week of married life. I had the tux made just before I left, and then we allowed some wiggle room for post enhancements. Got back, made a couple of little alterations that week of the wedding, and then we were good to go.
1: Bloody hell.
0: Did the performance enhancers transfer into relationship areas as well? Are you better across that field as well, mate?
3: I'd have to get her feedback, but early signs point to yes.
0: Hey, we've got more with James Magnussen, head of the Enhanced Games, the games where you can take any drug you want. Mm-hmm. Unbelievable. Yeah. More with him right up next on Will and Woody.

0: Will and Woody, hope you're having a wonderful drive home. Our swap meet is it just after 5 o'clock. That kicks off. We're going from a book to an engagement ring. Well, no, I've done that. Book to bling. That's what I was
1: book
0: after.
1: Book to bling. We'll get there.
0: So
1: we'll get there.
0: 5:10. If you want to trade for our first item in the swap meet, then please join us. Right now, though, Woods, James Magnuson, would all remember him. The missile. Mm. You would have seen him at the Rio Games and the games before that, which I can't remember. and he was amazing. He held the world record.
1: Yep.
0: And later this year, he's going to compete in something called the Enhanced Games. He's been offered $1 million plus hundreds of thousands more in a game where records hopefully tumble as the athletes are allowed to take whatever performance-enhancing drugs they want.
1: He's the marquee signing. He joins us live right now from the middle of a big training block. Now, as Will just said, Missile, you used to be an Olympic swimmer, so obviously you trained a lot. But as a comparison to when you were training and not taking some of these enhancing drugs, what's the main difference in what you can do now that you're taking this stuff?
2: Probably ability to back up and train more regularly. What's really unique in my position is I've come back to the sport now. I'm 35 years old. The last time I raced was at the 2018 Commonwealth Games. So it's been 8 years since I raced. It is a little hard to compare to my previous career because I've been out of the sport for so long.
1: Yeah.
2: I personally have never seen a swimmer at 35 excelling in the sport. So I'm super excited once the games are said and done to tell people what substances I was using, to tell them the impacts I had on my day-to-day life, and to start to break down some stigma around some of these things, because there really are general public uses for a lot of these things. And that's the way of the future. Nobody wants to get old, slow, tired, low libido. Like that will become a thing of the past. I truly believe that.
0: Wow.
1: You're
0: properly in the realm of science fiction here. You know, naturally, one of the hard things about studying the human body is that we never really ever know long-term effects until 20, 30, 40 years on in your life. So does that scare you at all?
2: Yeah, there was definitely some trepidation at the start, particularly when I first signed on. I hadn't met the team. I didn't have an understanding of the extensive medical board and supervision that was available for me.
1: Back to you in the pool. Are you clocking better times than 2018?
2: Yeah, I think I'm in better shape than I was in 2018 at the end of my career. That's the form I want to get back into, real vintage James Magnuson kind of areas. That would be super cool, I think.
0: Do you think that doing this stuff is going to tarnish your legacy and how you're remembered? But from within the swimming fraternity, are you feeling ostracized? How does it sit with everyone else?
2: Yeah, so I think firstly, in terms of legacy, I actually see this as building a new legacy, a separate legacy, because I honestly do believe that this space, this longevity space, this human optimization space is the way of the future, and it's going to become the biggest market in the world. I believe Australia will follow that trend, and I think I'll forge a legacy and a name in that space. The fact that it's 8 years separated from my previous career, I think kind of separates out those two parts as well. The next part, the swimming community is quite split. So privately, a lot of swimmers have shown me support, have messaged me privately and said, look, if this thing goes well, I see this as a great opportunity for myself in the future, either post-career or as an opportunity to prolong my swimming career. Which I think is an awesome option.
0: And I didn't think about that, actually.
2: The crazy thing in swimming is, as much as Australian swimmers are the darlings of our sporting world, they don't make a lot of money. For example, Cam McAvoy broke a 50-meter freestyle world record about a month ago, and he got paid $10,000. Mm. If he had have come to the Enhanced Games and done that, he would have been paid $1 million US bonus for breaking the record, $250,000 for winning the race, and hundreds more in salary. So all up, the fact that he did that at a World Aquatics sanctioned event and not the Enhanced Games, he generally cost himself over $2 million Australian.
0: Wow.
2: So I see the games as an opportunity for prolonging one's career, for cashing in on a successful swimming career and setting yourself up for life.
0: James, this has been a fascinating chat, mate.
2: Thank you. I appreciate it. And when I get back, I'll let you know dosages, products, all that sort of stuff so we can work on that pancake ass.
1: Nothing can help, mate. Nothing try will help. All, trust me. Trust me.
0: Hey, James. Hey, mate, if you don't mind, look, everyone else is going to go to the traffic now anyway. I can't really stop the station clock here, but I know Woods and I have got loads more questions. Would you mind it if we just had a bit more of a chat with you now and then we can put it on the podcast so people can hear the other questions later?
2: Yeah.
0: We'll speak soon.
2: All right.
0: That'd be awesome. Okay, cool. We'll do that. You guys go to the traffic.
1: Desperate. Absolutely desperate over here.
0: How do I get out of the pancake zone?
1: He wants to know the doses now.
0: How do I get out? Head along to Will and Woody, wherever you get your podcasts, and you can hear more questions with James the Missile Magnuson ahead of the Enhanced Games. It's KISS.
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6: Hello again. We've got a crash in the Monash Freeway. Outbound at Ferntree Gully Road. Closing three left-hand lanes. Slowing to 40 km. Delays back to Warrigal Road. A crash in Camberwell on Canterbury Road. Eastbound passing Burke Road. And a crash in Clyde North on Berwick Cranbourne Road at Thompson's Road. Celebrate Mother's Day at Dan Murphy's. 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The KISS cast down to 12 degrees tonight. Tomorrow is lightly raining at 18 with Will and Woody driving you home.
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3: Hey, good afternoon, everyone. Will and Woody. I just want to remind everybody that our swap meet is going to be on your radio in less than 15 minutes' time. We have swapped in the past woods from anti-aging cream to a 40-foot yacht. We've swapped from an open packet of peanuts, trading that every day on the radio, all the way up to a return trip to Paris. Today is the beginning of this next journey, which all of you guys are a part of. All of you guys can trade as part of the swap meet. That's the best part about this. You all walk away with whatever item you trade for. Yep. We are starting off with a 10-year-old abnormal psychology book. It's called, it's Paris's book. And she wants an engagement ring. So if you'd like to be part of that journey within the next 15 minutes, join us. Right up next, though, one of the biggest people in the world has revealed themselves as one of the biggest tools in the world. As always, though, Woods, I called it. And I'm going to tell you who that is right up next.
4: Oh, interesting. This is recently?
3: Very recent. Just today. Will and Woody, kiss.

0: Good afternoon, everyone. It's Will and Woody. The Swap Meet kicks off. A psychology book to an engagement ring. Book to bling in less than 15 minutes if you want to make the first trade. We can't wait to hear from you guys. That's after the quiz. Right now, though, Woods. Now, look, I think I'm a great judge of character and I think I'm pretty good at doing this. Very often, ahead of the game, mm-hmm. I will call it before somebody is revealed as a tool.
1: I hate to say this, but you are actually very good at it.
0: Thank you very
1: much. I don't know how, because you will say when someone's at the peak of their powers and of maximum popularity, you will often say, nah, there's something going on there.
0: Yep.
1: And then months later or even weeks later, yep. Something comes out.
0: Yep.
1: Did and you're smug as all hell.
0: Did it with Lance Armstrong, famously.
1: Did you do it with Lance?
0: You might not have heard me say it, but okay. I did.
1: I don't think you got Lance.
0: Oh, I don't think we knew each other at that stage.
1: Timothy Chalamet. You mentioned for sure.
0: Called from miles out. Have been calling it for miles out. And look, I'm going to go, don't send me back down, Chalamet. I did it with Ellen.
1: Did it with Ellen.
0: They're calling Ellen for years.
2: Ellen DeGeneres.
0: There she goes. Just saw her dancing down the stairs. Yep. And I was like, that's fake.
1: Got Ellen.
0: Clearly a bit going on there. Mm-hmm. Chalamet, that was easy. To be honest. Could have seen that a mile out. It was the speech where he said, I want to be one of the greats.
1: Oh, he had me there.
0: Nah.
1: I was on board. Sorry, buddy. I was like, I love it.
0: Big old red flag there.
1: Yeah.
0: Just go and be one of the greats. Stop talking about it.
1: Ooh.
0: Everyone who does it just normally just puts their head down and just gets it done. As soon as they start going out there and going like, oh, I'm going to do it.
1: He was doing pretty good movies.
0: But I know, but he doesn't need to draw attention to it. Just go and do it. Okay. Do well.
1: Yeah.
0: You're doing well. We're all noticing you. You just won the award. When you win, say nothing. When you lose, say less.

0: Oh, sorry, I got that wrong. When you lose, say nothing. When you win, say less. Damn.
1: Shame.
0: I was on a heater.
1: Shame. Yeah, you were on fire.
0: I was on a heater. Anyway, also, I mean, this is a bit of a scandalous one. I can't use any names, but we used to have an AFL footballer on our radio show a long time ago, long time ago.
1: Oh, this is not
0: called it.
1: Yeah, you did. You did.
0: Called it.
1: Yes. And that has and all, that's all come out.
0: Definitely.
1: Yeah.
0: Now, the other one that is a big, big deal, which is, and I've called this one, a while ago.
1: Give me the name.
0: It's in the Chalamet. It's very much in Chalamet's wheelhouse.
1: Give me the name.
0: That's his girlfriend, Kylie Jenner.
1: What's Jenner done?
0: His girlfriend, Kylie Jenner, who I've been calling for a very, very long time.
1: What's happened recently
0: for
1: you?
0: Got that real knob stink about her.
1: What's happened?
0: She's being sued by her second housekeeper who claims to have experienced discrimination and harassment.
1: Ooh.
0: Now, this of the two suits against her, neither lawsuit makes direct claims against Jenner, but...
1: Big part. That seems like a big part of this, mate.
0: Man.
1: It seems like a big part of this.
0: So this woman, this defendant, basically said she made her work late on her birthday, which led to her missing her surprise party thrown by her friends. She said she was racially and mocked for her accent and her immigration status. Oh. She said she was called stupid by her.
1: Oh, that's not nice.
0: She was harassed when she tried to attend the death of her brother's funeral.
1: Oh, God. Sorry. Sorry. Just to confirm, this is... So Kylie did this to her?
0: This is what is being alleged.
1: Alleged.
0: Let's start using that word. Let's start wrapping our mouths around the A word. Alleged.
1: Innocent before proven guilty.
0: Alleged. And this is by the management of the housekeeping service. Not Kylie.
1: So hang on. So how is Kylie involved in this at all, Will?
0: She's working on her house. This is the bit that really tips me over the edge. In a desperate attempt to make Jenner aware of her working conditions, the cleaner said she left a handwritten note for Kylie.
1: Oh, no.
0: Outlining the details of the abuse.
1: Oh, no.
0: She said, I need to just tell you, I'm really copping it. Basically, that she was then threatened after writing that letter with termination after she arrived at work the next day and instructed to never look at Jenner ever again.
1: That's not looking good.
0: She was told she could not look at her. Smile at her and said if she saw her, she would have to disappear. Now, whilst that is exactly the same conditions that I require of our producers here.
1: Look away. How dare.
2: 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Baby, I got you. And we've been told we can't do that anymore. 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
29: Melbourne traffic. Good afternoon. We've got a crash on the Monash Freeway outbound at Ferntree Gully Road. The left-hand emergency lane is closed, slowing to 40 km. A crash in Camberwell on Canterbury Road, eastbound passing Burke Road. A crash in Clyde, northern Berwick Cranbourne Road at Thompson's Road, and speeds down to 60 km over the Westgate Bridge. 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T's and C's apply, ends 30 June. The Kiss Cast down to 12 degrees. Tomorrow is lightly raining and 18 with Will and Woody driving you home.
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32: Hi, I'm Phoebe Humphrey. A 37-year-old man is fighting for life after a daylight stabbing in the CBD. Emergency services were called to Collins Street just after 2 p.m. The attacker remains on the run. The Premier has slammed the latest string of firebombings across Melbourne, including at Electric Nightclub. A car rammed into the bar on Chapel Street this morning before being doused in petrol, but the offenders fled before setting it alight. While five people were arrested in Prahran an hour earlier, found in a stolen car with jerry cans of fuel. Jacinta Allen says police are working hard.
34: This behaviour that's being driven by organised crime that is targeting different parts of the community is the highest priority from Victoria Police.
32: A Tullamarine kebab shop and a home in Caulfield North also went up in flames overnight. Borrowers are bracing for yet another interest rate hike tomorrow, with the Reserve Bank widely tipped to lift the cash rate to 4.5%. And in entertainment, another Irwin dances with the stars. More on that next.
0: Have You Been Paying Attention is back on 10. Join Tom, Ed and Sam as they unleash the laughs with your favourite comedy crew. Have You Been Paying Attention? Tonight after MasterChef on 10.
32: Another Irwin could be hitting the dance floor after Robert and Bindi Irwin took out Mirrorball trophies on their respective seasons of America's Dancing with the Stars. Mum Terry says she might have a go. She's told E! News it would be an amazing thing to do. Your sport check in a sec.
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32: The umpire at the centre of the Zach Butters Tribunal saga has been dropped by Sportsbet. Nick Foote was a racing commentator with the gambling giant, which says it will no longer feature any serving sports administrators or officials in its programming. And the AFL Integrity Unit is investigating a homophobic slur in a VFL match. Brisbane's Toby Evans has admitted to making a comment against Coburg at the weekend. The Kiss cast is next.
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32: A possible shower tonight, dropping to 12 degrees. A shower or two tomorrow, reaching 18. Right now, it's 17 degrees. 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
3: Good afternoon. I hope you're having a wonderful drive home. 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My favourite record from last year. Apparently James Cameron directed that, which is wild.
4: James Cameron directed
3: Billie Eilish's live show, as in the movie of.
4: Wow.
3: Yeah, so it's going to be awesome. It's just such a good show. You and I went to that show. I'm not sure you'd remember much. Hey, we're going to do the swap meet.
4: That is not fair.
3: Right up next as well. Don't forget, we are trading from a textbook to an engagement ring. You guys are all involved. As of right now, make us a trade. That's up next. But Naomi. I've got James Cameron in my head. What are they called? The Navi. That's
4: from
3: right,
4: Avatar.
3: From Avatar. Sorry about that. Longbow. If you don't know what we're talking about, all good. Come back to us. Naomi, are you there?
5: Yes, I am. Hello.
4: Hi, Naomi. 30 seconds on the clock. Got to get 10 questions right. Can pass. Have to take your first answer. Do you know who James Cameron is, Naomi?
5: Someone from football, I think.
4: My God.
3: directed the Titanic.
5: Oh, no, I would have gotten it wrong.
4: Yeah, just a little warm-up for you. It's amazing. Will and I are getting old. Anyway, Naomi, best of luck with the quiz.
3: Sorry, that's culturally illiterate. Annalise, did you know who James Cameron was?
6: I did, director of Avatar.
3: We've just been talking about it. All right, here we go, Naomi, here we go. What rhymes with stop?
5: Lop.
3: Which family member produces Billie Eilish's music?
5: Sister.
3: No. Good guess. It's her brother, Phineas, who produces her music. But he's still going to give you a double pass. Sounds like you're a huge fan, Naomi, so get in there. Go and have a great time. James Cameron, big fan of his, and Billie Eilish, big fan of hers. So can't think of a more deserving winner.
4: 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Nothing better.
3: Right up next, Woods. Nothing better than the swap meet. You guys are involved. Yes. Everyone listening right now, make us a trade. We're trading from a psychology book all the way up to an engagement ring, and it kicks off right up next on Will and Woody. It's Kiss.
7: Let's get the party started. See you at the bar, you was hardly talking. That's when I knew that your heart was scarring. Friends to lovers need a part to star in. Like, wait, babe, let me...

0: shimmy.
1: 5'9" brown eyes.
0: Shimmy. Will and Woody. Hope you're having a great drive home. Hey, guys, right now is the time. All of you listening right now, you are involved in the swap meet as we kick off trading Paris's book to an engagement ring. It is Book to Bling.
2: Will and Woody's swap meet. 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Keep the good energy with Glowbird.
0: So the trades are now live, Woods. Trading is now live. We're going to be trading every single day. Trading, swapping, for want of a better word. We start with an item. We will then swap with one of you guys. We will swap, we will swap, we will swap, and we will swap every single day until we get what we have come here for. We're not doing this. This isn't our first rodeo, as they say. We're doing this with, as you can probably hear, the confidence that we've got. We've traded before from some anti-aging wrinkle cream all the way to a 40-foot yacht. We've traded from an open packet of peanuts to a trip to Paris return. Like, we make dreams come true in this segment.
3: Absolutely. No, we absolutely do. It's the only thing that we can be arrogant about. I reckon we could have an engagement ring by the end of the week, Wilbur. I'm that confident. So again,
0: wow.
3: The first item, and you can get involved right now. The first item we have got is a psychology book. It's about abnormal psychology.
0: Yes.
3: Specifically, it's 10 years old. If you want that, call us now on 131065 and make us a trade. Offer us something else. Now, we've got Paris here. Now, Paris, we are trying to get from this psychology book to an engagement ring for you. Can you tell us a bit more about the book? Can you sell it a bit more, Paris?
4: Yeah, absolutely. Well, good afternoon.
3: Afternoon.
4: It's a, 10 years old. It goes through the full range of different disorders.
3: Wow.
4: It has personality disorders,
3: great.
4: Mood disorders,
3: brilliant.
4: Awesome. Sleep disorders, so all
3: great.
4: The fun stuff.
3: Great.
4: But
3: awesome.
4: It's also got some weird and wacky, wonderful history around psychology. So kind of going back in time.
3: Wow.
4: Dabbled into a little bit of Freud.
0: I am enjoying this. I think we get off the book.
3: Is there a fun...
0: I feel like we're devaluing it rather than valuing
3: I don't think so. I'm leaning in. Paris, something my wife likes to do is put books around the house as like a design aesthetic. Is the front cover nice to look at?
4: Well, the front cover is a giant person's face. It is very grayscale, so if you're into the neutral tones, that works.
3: Lovely.
4: She has got...
0: Paris, let's talk a little bit about you and your partner, I reckon.
3: That's a good sell.
0: Let's talk about you and your partner. So we're starting with the psych book, by the way. The phone lines are open, 131065, if you'd like to trade for that. Or you can text us 0429 131065 if you'd like to make a swap for the psychology book. But the end goal here, let's talk about that. The end goal is, of course, an engagement ring. So can we hear it? Can we hear? There's a few questions I've got on the back end about, let's talk about your partner. Like, how long have you been together? Is there a reason that you're angling for an engagement ring? Is it something that he wants you to do, or are you proposing yourself? Like, how is this working?
4: Yeah, so he's definitely in on it as well. He is completely on board, which I'm quite happy about. We've been together for 4 years, but we actually met during COVID and went on a few dates during COVID and then kind of lost distance through the lockdowns.
3: Oh.
4: And then post-COVID got together. Kind of no question about it. We just came like attached at the hip. And his name is also Paris. So that's a bit of a fun
3: thing. Wow.
4: Yeah.
0: Excuse me, his name's Paris?
4: As well, yeah. So P1 and P2, or good Paris and bad Paris, depending on the day.
3: So sorry, if you get married, you'll have exactly the same name. Because if you are going to take his name or that you're going to keep your name, you'll have exactly the same name.
4: Yeah, exactly the same name, yeah.
3: That's totally wild.
4: Yeah.
0: What?
3: It's like Taylor Lautner.
0: Like Taylor Lautner.
3: Yeah, Taylor Lautner's married to Taylor Lautner.
0: What?
4: Yeah.
0: What? Hey, on Paris, why hasn't he proposed to you yet? We'll cover off the name stuff later.
4: He supported me through all of my studies, and then he took a step sideways in his career as well, so I've supported him through that. And it's been, a lot of career progression, which has kind of made everything else take a bit of a back seat.
0: When you say career progression, do you mean like, when you say supported, do you mean like paid for financially?
4: Yeah, so haven't paid, say, financially for his career, but he, like, I've each one of us has kind of carried the household at different points in time.
3: Oh, beautiful.
4: Beautiful.
3: Okay. Look, Paris, the first step of getting you towards an engagement ring is taking a step forward from 10-year-old psychology book. So we need your help, 131065. I mean, I don't want to say offer us anything, but right now it does feel like we're in the basement.
0: Yeah, 100%. This is where the swap starts, Woods. This is the glory of the swap.
3: If you've got something lying around your house that is trash to you, like you want to get rid of it, call us now on 131065. We will take that off your hands.
5: Yeah, yeah.
3: And you will receive
5: a
3: psychology book. It goes through all the disorders. And does the history of psychology.
0: Does it be on personality disorders?
3: Mate. They're great.
0: Shimmy, shimmy, yo. Give us a call, 131065. Text us 0429131065. Paris and her partner can't afford an engagement ring. This is the beginning of the swap meet. Make us a trade right now for her psych book. And let's kick this thing off. Will and Woody.

0: from a psychology book to an engagement ring. It is Book to Bling.
1: Will and Woody's Swap Meet. 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Keep the good energy with Glowbird.
0: Righty, Woods. So trading one item a day, every day on the radio, swapping from an old psychology book of Paris's so that she can get all the way up to an engagement ring with something that her and her partner are dying to do, get engaged. They haven't got the ring. They can't afford a ring. So we're here to help them out very happily. We've asked you guys. We've thrown open the text line, 0429 13 1065. We've thrown open the phone line and we've arrogantly crowed that we'll get this engagement ring by the end of the week. Before we move on, I want to just check in with Paris very quickly. Paris, mm-hmm. Paris, what's the minimum amount that you would like the ring to cost?
2: Oh, at this point, I'd be happy with anything, to be honest.
3: It's good to know. We'll keep that audio. That's good to know.
0: Yeah, that is good to know.
3: And I'm going to be honest, Paris, we're off to a slow start. Not getting a huge amount of demand for the
0: first item's always a tough one, though.
3: Yeah.
0: Just a psychology textbook.
3: It greases the wheels a little bit, if you will, Paris. The 10-year-old psychology book, no one wants it. But
0: there's a woman called Amy who's called through. She's got no written underneath it. Was she that bad? Was she offering something? No,
3: you know that.
4: I don't know what you're talking about.
0: You just written no.
4: I don't know what you're talking about.
0: Is that right? Yeah. I feel like you do. But I've said something wrong. That's fine. Just tell me that. Just say, Will, don't say anything more.
3: You knew what
0: but
3: you
0: that's
3: were doing.
0: What your face said. That's what your face was.
3: You knew what you were doing. You're a naughty boy.
0: Let's go to
3: Michael. I'm going to be honest with you. Michael is the only person who has offered anything of value.
0: Well, that's why I was trying to throw to the other person that called.
3: I get it. You're padding, mate. You're padding. 131065, by the way. Not too late. It's not too late. If you want a psychology book, just offer us a trade. Offer us anything. Michael, we might be in a situation where we have to take
0: it. No, we're not. Tell him that.
3: We're going to make a trade every day.
0: Don't tell him that. Lots of other people calling.
3: What told him. What I've told him, mate. Michael.
0: That's just bad business.
5: Hey, Will. How are you?
3: Hello.
0: Michael.
3: Hello, Michael. Firstly, thanks for calling. secondly.
0: Any texts?
3: What would you like to offer us for the psychology book, Michael?
5: So I've got I don't know the exact name of it, but it's one of those Samsung dictaphones that plays music.
3: A dictaphone, did you say?
0: No, a Samsung picture frame that plays music.
3: Oh, yeah. Michael.
0: Michael.
3: Sorry, it's a picture frame. So you just put a photo in it, like a frame.
5: I think you put a photo in it, or it might be digital.
0: It's digital.
5: I have no idea.
0: I'm pretty sure it's digital.
3: Michael, how do you not know?
0: Still in the box.
5: Well, I received it as a gift. It's still in the box.
0: Still in the box.
5: I'm not a big Samsung user.
0: Hang on a second.
3: Michael.
0: I think he's going to take it.
3: Why did you not like that as a gift, Mike? What a great gift.
5: It's amazing. But again, I'm not a Samsung user. I actually was planning on selling it. But I'm a psych student, so I feel like there's a bit of value in receiving the book.
3: Michael, hold the line. Now, I hate to do it, but all of a sudden people are calling.
0: Woods,
3: what's up, Will?
0: This is worth like 250.
3: Don't sell it. Because he might sell it.
0: You just told him that there was no one else there and
3: I was bluffing.
0: No, you weren't.
3: No, I was just bringing in the people. Now, sorry. So, okay.
0: Michael, can I keep going?
3: Please hold the line. No, I think stop talking.
0: Is it a Samsung? Can I just talk to Michael again, please?
3: Yeah.
0: Michael, is it a Samsung music frame?
5: Yeah.
0: Is that what it's called? Samsung music frame.
5: Yeah, I'm just not at home at the moment, so I can't
0: confirm the
5: model.
3: That's nice. But
5: from memory, I think it's worth a good couple of hundred, maybe about the $600 mark.
3: $600? Michael, amazing. Well, you know, I mean, I think at its best $600, but I'm sure it'd be struggle to resell for that amount of money, Michael. I was going to quickly go to Rachel. Rachel, what would you like to offer us for the psychology book?
6: Oh, a costume jewellery ring.
3: Thanks, Rachel. Michael, we're going to take the frame. We're taking the frame. So congratulations.
0: Thanks, Michael.
3: You're now the happy owner of Abnormal Psychology, the book.
5: Awesome.
3: Unreal.
5: I'm excited. Thank you.
3: Mate, we're pumped as well.
0: Pleasure, Mike.
3: We're pumped as well.
0: Pleasure, mate.
3: Oh, mate, we'll put you back to the producers so you can figure out all the nitty-gritty of us getting
0: these are new. So this is brand new, this thing, a Samsung music frame. It's worth a bit.
3: And if this is exciting
0: It's worth $700.
3: It's extraordinary. I love Michael. What just happened? If he was physically here, I'd kiss him.
0: If you want that, by the way, then text us 0429 131 065. You can have that. Just make us a trade for that, for a $700 Samsung LS60D music frame speaker.
3: We'll have an engagement ring by Thursday.
0: Oh, mate, by tomorrow.
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13: Good afternoon. Taking a look at our major arterials. We've got speeds down to 60 k's over the Westgate Bridge due to gusty winds. On the Monash, a crash outbound at the High Street exit slowing to 40 k's and delays following another crash outbound at Ferntree Gully Road. 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Refresh your internet with Superloop. The Kiss cast down to 12 degrees. Tomorrow is lightly raining and 18. With Will and Woody driving you home.
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4: So much traffic.
5: What are you going to tell me about the traffic again?
0: Good afternoon, everyone. I've got my headphones way too loud. Hope you're having a great Monday afternoon. Woodrow, if you missed our chat with James the Missile Magnuson, don't forget, you get on the podcast. He's going into the enhanced games later this year, the games they can take any performance-enhancing drug they like.
6: A wild concept.
0: He's been paid a million drugs, sorry.
6: No, not being paid in drugs. He's been paid money.
0: Well, he's probably, been paid cash. He's been paid a bit of both, isn't he?
6: No, I mean, obviously he gets them for free.
0: He gets them for free as part of the program, which is, you know, as you'll hear in the podcast with us, one of the most enticing things for him. It's incredible. He's at the whim of the most cutting-edge science on the planet. It's amazing.
6: Yeah, and he said in the training pool, people are already breaking world records. So enhanced games happens in Vegas next month. All right, I'm saying next month.
0: I think next month. The producers aren't listening.
6: Let's just run with it. Let's run with it. It's next month.
0: Very exciting. It's Mother's Day this weekend, and we are dedicating the choo-choo tune to you guys this Mother's Day. You get to do it to your mum, which is so lovely. Celebrate her with an Endota gift card this Mother's Day, gifting massages, facials, skincare. And Tess, congratulations, Tess. You've got yourself an Endota spa gift card voucher.
6: Which you can give to your mum. I mean, we don't actually know if you give it to your mum, but the idea is that you'll give that to your mum, Tess.
0: I wouldn't. But you have dedicated the song Shania Twain's Man, I Feel Like a Woman for the choo-choo tune for your mama. We don't know her name. Congrats to Tess and her mum. Right up next, a trip a day to LA.
6: Yes.
0: On the other side of Shania Twain, it's Will and Woody.

0: is Phil and Woody, and it's a trip a day to LA.
1: So good. Still 2 weeks to go for this. Like we are just handing these things out like peanuts. And LA's a beautiful place to go. All you have to do is listen to us all day. You go into the boarding lounge. We call you back. Let you know you're going to LA with a mate. We sort out your flights, your ACOM, bit of spending money.
0: Unbelievable.
1: Now we thought Sylvester Stallone was going to be calling someone to let them know they were going to LA, but he's indisposed well.
0: Yeah. We couldn't get Sly back. And that's fair enough. It's tricky with all these guys. I've chosen a name.
1: Who have you got?
0: I don't know yet. I haven't opened it.
1: Open it up. Suspense is killing me.
0: Owen Wilson.
1: Oh, good one. Good one.
2: Good one. Wow.
1: Okay, so we are calling now.
2: Going to Los Angeles.
3: Hello.
1: Hey, how are you going? Who's this?
3: Hi, I'm very good. It's Sarah. Hello.
1: Hello, Sarah. Do you know who this is?
3: I do. I'm so excited.
1: I should mention you're live on the radio, Sarah.
3: Oh, my God. Stop it. Really?
1: Okay, yes, sure.
3: I'm at work. I can't be too loud. Oh, my God.
1: Okay. Why are you so excited, Sarah? I can feel that you're very excited.
3: Oh, my gosh. My heart is, like, palpitating. Okay. I'm going to L.A.
1: Okay, all right. Listen, there's a few people that are on hold right now, Sarah.
3: Oh, my gosh.
1: Because we're just trying to line up. We've got a very big celebrity, a big actor. Do you know who Owen Wilson is?
3: Yes. Oh, my God.
1: Mr. Nose. I wouldn't say that to him. He might get a bit offended by that. He's a bit self-conscious about the nose.
3: Oh, my God. I'm Lebanese. I've got a big nose. It's okay. We've all got weird and wonderful noses.
1: Well, I'm sure you can relate to Owen. If you speak to Owen, you'll be able to talk to him about your noses, but also you'll be going to LA. I'm going to put you on hold, Sarah. Fingers crossed we come to you.
3: Okay.
1: All right. See you, Sarah.
2: How would Owen say Sarah?
1: Sarah?
2: How would he
1: say? The Sarah's out, isn't it?
2: Sarah.
1: He's very whispery.
2: Yeah. Wow.
1: You're going to LA? Wow.
2: Wow.
1: He just whispers.
2: It's sounding more and more like Jennifer Coolidge.
1: Yeah, it's really similar, isn't it? Wow. When I did Coolidge, it became Wilson.
0: You went the other way.
2: I remember that. I'm going Wilson into Coolidge.
1: Just go, keep going. Just keep saying, wow. Wow.
2: I got a deal. I gotta go.
1: All right, here we go.
3: Hello?
2: Hey, wow. It's Owen Wilson.
3: Hi, Owen.
2: Hey, so, I just got a call from, Will and Woody. And they're telling me that you're going to Los Angeles?
3: Oh my God, you're kidding. Oh my God, thank you so much.
2: Wow.
3: Oh my God, I knew I liked you. It wasn't just the nose.
2: Wow.
3: Thank you so much.
2: Wow, that's awesome.
3: Oh my goodness.
2: Yeah, have you got some pals?
3: Oh my gosh, I'm here with Malcolm, but I don't have many friends. Oh my God, this is amazing.
1: Are you going to take Malcolm with you to LA, Sarah?
3: No, he's going to Rome soon, so he doesn't want to come with me. I'll have to find someone else. Oh my gosh.
0: Sorry,
3: I'm really lost for words.
0: Oh, well, look, Owen's hung up.
1: He's gone.
0: Great work, Wilson.
3: Oh my gosh.
0: He's a busy guy. That was special as well for you. Are you
3: Thank
0: taking
3: you
0: any family
3: so
0: or anything like that, maybe?
3: Definitely family.
0: Beautiful.
3: Definitely.
0: What a beautiful
3: thing. Oh my gosh.
0: Beautiful. Just
3: wait.
0: Had to check you've got someone.
3: You've got frostbite.
0: You're cold. Currently
3: yeah,
0: cold.
3: Yeah, can't wait to go and get some sun.
1: Do you mean you've got goosebumps?
0: Oh, no, no, no.
1: Oh, no, it's cold.
0: Cold.
1: Sorry.
0: She's cold.
1: Yes.
3: So cold, yeah.
0: Oh, great.
3: Oh
1: always sunny
3: Thank
1: in LA.
3: You
0: Good
3: I
0: for
3: know,
0: you, Sarah.
3: Wait.
0: Good
3: Thank
0: for you.
3: You so much.
1: Hi, Sarah. You really were becoming Jennifer Coolidge the longer it went on.
0: Hey, Tinseltown awaits. Fly United Airlines to Los Angeles and step in a spotlight.
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5: Good afternoon. We've got speeds down to 60Ks over the Westgate Bridge due to some gusty winds. Reports on the Monash Freeway inbound after Wellington Road and more reports on the Western Freeway outbound before Ferris Road. On our other major arterials, the Calder Freeway slowing outbound from the Tulla to Calder Park Drive. 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The Kisscast down to 12 degrees tonight. Tomorrow is lightly raining and 18 with Will and Woody driving you home.
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7: Home run Hussein. Matilda skipper Sam Kerr has booted herself into the record books in the Women's Super League. She's become Chelsea's all-time leading scorer, finding the back of the net for the 64th time for the Blues in their 3-1 win over Leicester City overnight. The Melbourne Vixens remain on top of the Super Netball table after a 2-goal win over the Giants last night. In yesterday's other game, the West Coast Fever had a 4-goal win over the Sunshine Coast. And the semi-finals of the Gold Coast Surf Pro is taking place today with Aussie Steph Gilmore taking to the water.
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0: Good afternoon, everyone. It is Will and Woody. I hope you're having a wonderful drive home. Woodrow, we're going to get out of here. And look, we're in a rush these days. We've got little kids. So we're moving our post-show meeting to on the air. It's the post-show notes.
1: Which I think will be interesting for you guys, where we just effectively go through the show, give some feedback, sometimes not so nice feedback. Yep. I do want to ask you something real quick. We had James the Missile Magnuson, the former Olympian, who's going to be doing the enhanced games, which means he's just going to be juiced up with all these performance-enhancing drugs.
0: Juiced to the gills, I think he called it.
1: Yes, yes, that's his words. You asked me if I would take them for $1 million and then, you know, try and get a good time at the 100-meter sprint. How about you? Where are you at with it?
0: Well, you'd do it for free. You wouldn't do it for $1 million. You'd love that.
1: I just want to make it very clear. From a scientific perspective, I would be fascinated to see the difference. Icarus is my favourite documentary.
0: Yeah, I think you'd also like the feeling.
1: Well, I can't speak to the feelings. I haven't tried it. So how about you, Pancake Ass? Would you take a few performance enhancers?
0: I'm just trying to think of something that I like. I don't have that relationship with exercise where I'm like really gunning for anything because I'm not really that good at anything.
1: I will be able to dig up audio of you speaking for 7 minutes about what you were doing in the pool one morning.
0: Look.
1: And how much you enjoy tapping the old people's feet when they're going too slow in the fast lane.
0: Oh, absolutely. I can do that without being juiced to the gills, brother. I could do that six beers deep. I could tap the old people's feet. That's an easy thing to do.
1: But you could go
0: and
1: win gold.
0: I'd rather just go in the slow lane and feel good about myself than actually take steroids, if it really comes down to it, if that's what you're asking.
1: Oh, lame.
0: Now, but I should mention on the James the Missile Magnuson chat, if you want to hear more about that, we put the extra stuff on the podcast.
1: Yes.
0: So just search Will and Woody wherever you get your podcast, and you can get all, because we had so many more questions we had to ask him off air. It's fascinating.
1: It is fascinating.
0: It is fascinating. Yeah, yeah, yeah. What are your other colleagues? Are you disgraced from the sport?
1: Yeah.
0: Have you broken world records in training with this sort of stuff? Like, there's so much cool stuff to ask him. It's the most interesting thing I reckon that's happened in sport in a really, really long time.
1: Have you got raisin nuts?
0: Yeah, didn't ask that.
1: It is a steroid byproduct.
0: Couple more side things effects, to get through in the show notes. We were talking about Kylie Jenner. I was predicting who was the next tool.
1: Yes.
0: In the world. We didn't get to who I thought was the next tool.
1: Oh,
0: who's
1: sorry.
0: You were... my gear on Kylie.
1: Oh, sorry. I thought Kylie was your next prediction.
0: No, she's confirmed the next tool. I knew that a while out.
1: Give me who you think the next person's going to be.
0: Dami M. Said it for a while now.
2: Dummy!
0: Said it for a while.
1: Don't come for Dummy.
0: I'm good.
1: We have a personal relationship with Dummy.
0: Now let's move on.
1: Her husband manages her.
0: It's a curse.
1: Adorable.
0: I don't like doing that. That's just what's going to happen. There'll be something that comes out about her soon. It'll be shocking.
1: Well, I hope you're wrong on this.
0: I hope I'm wrong too, mate. Now, before we get out of here, the swap meet kicked off today. We're trading from Paris's book to an engagement ring.
1: Yes.
0: That's the plan. Got off to a flyer today. Don't know how it happened.
1: We're laughing.
0: Michael called. We're meant to be making a swap a day, I imagined, for 2 weeks to get ourselves what I was hoping would be like a $50,000 engagement ring, by the way.
1: Oh, yeah, no, I want to go.
0: We've got to go big on this, right?
1: Swing for the bleachers.
0: We're not going to get some secondhand heirloom. I want a proper engagement ring, right? Yeah. Michael called in today with the first swap of the day and said he was going to offer us his $600 picture frame that plays music.
1: Unbelievable.
0: Brand new. Not even out of the box. Samsung.
1: We could take the day off tomorrow.
0: Now, the producers have been taking a whole bunch of calls out there. You've been swamped out there. You're right.
1: What's happening? What's happening out there?
2: There's lots going on.
0: Good trades. Good trades coming in.
2: Yeah.
1: God, people want this.
0: What's happened? People are angry.
2: People aren't angry. There's just... I think we're going fast, quick.
1: Yeah, it does feel like that.
2: Going quick, fast.
0: Quick, fast.
1: I didn't think we were going to get something that good on day one.
0: Maybe
1: we

0: 100% to go again. If we get it tomorrow, that's fine. Rinse, repeat.
1: What?
2: No.
0: New item. New item tomorrow. We get the engagement ring tomorrow. Paris, thanks for coming.
1: Oh, you think... Oh,
0: new
1: you
0: item.
2: Is that what you reckon?
0: That's what you reckon. Oh, you're taking the calls.
2: Well, I think we could get better.
0: You've already got a ring.
2: We've got a lot of offers for rings coming in and they sound shit.
1: Yeah, yeah. And you just said, we don't want a crap ring.
0: No, we don't want a $50,000 ring. $50,000 engagement ring is what I said.
1: 50 is a lot. I reckon over 10 for mine.
0: 50.
1: Who pays 50 for an engagement ring?
0: Lots of people.
1: You didn't. What did you pay for?
0: Well, I pay for Sam's engagement ring.
1: Don't come here and tell me you paid 50 for an engagement ring. That is
0: nine.
2: Cheap.
1: You absolute tight ass.
0: Actually, it was. The jeweler came back to me and goes, man, I can do it cheaper for you. I was like, I'll take it.
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23: Melbourne traffic. Good afternoon. We've got speeds down to 60 k's over the Westgate Bridge due to gusty winds. A crash on the Western Freeway outbound before Ferris Road in the left-hand emergency lane. And reports on the Monash inbound after Wellington Road. On our other major arterials, the Ring Road slowing Greensbound past the Deer Park bypass, then from the Tulla to Sydney Road. Have You Been Paying Attention is back on 10. Join Tom, Ed and Sam as they unleash the laughs with your favourite comedy crew. Have You Been Paying Attention tonight after MasterChef on 10. The Kiss cast down to 12 degrees tonight. Tomorrow, lightly raining and 18. That's Kiss traffic and weather together.
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26: Now.
25: Hi, I'm Phoebe Humphrey. It's been another night of ram raids and firebombings across Melbourne, with the popular Electric Nightclub just one of the targets. A Mercedes was driven into the front of the Chapel Street bar in the early hours of this morning and doused in petrol, but the offenders were scared off before being able to set it alight. Premier Jacinta Allen says police will hunt them down.
27: This is disgraceful behaviour that is not going to be tolerated.
25: Just an hour earlier, five people were arrested in a stolen car in Prahran with jerry cans of fuel on them. A kebab shop in Tullamarine and a Caulfield North home were also firebombed overnight. A 37-year-old man is in hospital after being stabbed on Collins Street this afternoon. So far, no arrests have been made. The Reserve Bank will meet tomorrow to determine the next move on interest rates, with many tipping another quarter of a percent hike. Teacher strikes across Victoria set for this week and next have now been paused following strong progress in pay negotiations. And in entertainment, celebs roll into the Big Apple ahead of Fashion's Night of Nights. More on that next.
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25: A-listers have arrived in New York ahead of tomorrow's Met Gala. Kris and Kendall Jenner, Sam Smith, Serena Williams and our very own Nicole Kidman set to hit the red carpet tomorrow from 8 a.m. Melbourne time. The theme this year is Costume is Art. 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
25: The AFL umpire who accused Port Adelaide star Zach Butters of verbal abuse has been dumped by Sportsbet as a racing commentator. It's understood Nick Foote was informed late last week. And Oscar Piastri says he's excited about his future at McLaren after the Aussie finished third at the Miami Grand Prix behind his teammate Lando Norris in second place. Mercedes' Kimi Antonelli finished on top of the podium. The Kiss cast is next.
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25: A possible shower tonight, dropping to 12 degrees. A shower or two tomorrow, 18. Right now, it's 16 degrees. 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

They say the holy water's watered down, and this town's lost its faith. Our colors will fade eventually, so if our time is running out, day after day, we'll make the mundane a masterpiece. Oh my, my, oh my, my love, I take one look at you, you're taking me out.

0: You got Petho on Kiss, taking you from Just The Way You Are remix, putting it next to this. Destiny's Child, Jumpin', Jumpin', playing for you next. And then we go Ed Sheeran. I don't need a camera to capture this moment. Oh, one of the most stunning songs that he's live gigged earlier this year, right? Camera playing for you. And tonight from 7 on The Smallsy Show, your chance to get access to Cat's Eye. You know that brand new girls group? You're obsessed with the Netflix series you couldn't get enough of? We'll be there. Exclusive access to see them live tonight from 7.
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2: G'day there. A crash on the Western Freeway outbound before Ferris Road. It's in the left-hand emergency lane. On the Monash Freeway, a crash inbound after Wellington Road. The left-hand lane blocked with speed back to 40. Delays stretching back to Jackson's Road. 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The Kiss cast down to 12 tonight. Tomorrow a morning shower to 18 the top. Right now it's 15 degrees. That's Kiss, traffic and weather together.
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0: 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See on Friday on the TaylorSwift.com website that they put a countdown up. The world went into meltdown. Everyone is thinking it is something to do with the upcoming Toy Story movie. Does she have a collab? Who knows? Could she be collabing with Buzz? That'd be amazing. Hey, we play Opalite next on Kiss.
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2: G'day there. A crash on the Western Freeway outbound before Ferris Road. It's in the left-hand emergency lane. On the Monash Freeway, a crash inbound after Wellington Road. It's there in the left-hand lane with speed back to 40. Delays are back to Jackson's Road. 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The Kiss Cast down to 12 tonight. Tomorrow, a morning shower to 18, the expected top. Right now in the city, it's 15 degrees. That's Kiss, traffic and weather together.
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0: next. 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

0: Monday night in the Smallsy Show, right here on Kiss. That is Olivia Dean. Man, I need... I got gold class tickets for you to go see The Devil Wears Prada 2. If you want to win those, 13-1065. Call right now. If you are listening out for those Cat's Eye tickets, they're doing the pop-up performance in Melbourne this Friday night. You're listening out for the Cat's Eye cat call. It's going to happen somewhere between now and 8:15. Icons. Then you call me on 13-1065, okay? Somewhere between now and 8:15. I got some brand new music to play in a second from an Aussie guy who I'm calling our version of Benson Boone. The internet wanted Benson Boone, so we have given you the Aussie version. His name is Jack Ray. I'm going to get him on in just a second. Right now, though.
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0: I don't know if Jack Ray can do backflips. 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
3: Hey, what's up? This your boy Chris Brown. I wanna see
0: you
3: tonight. Check it out.
0: Yo, the popo. Back at Chris Brown's house. They would know how to get there super quick. He's straight away. They've been there a lot of times. This time, though, someone's been arrested out the front of his house after a shooting. LA law enforcement say police were called to his house overnight after a woman was shot several times out the front of his house for running over a man's foot with her car. Seems like a reasonable escalation if I don't say so. Chris has spoken out on his Instagram story saying it's fake news. He said that if he didn't hear any gunshots because he was at home the whole time. He said no one was shot out the front of his house. Which makes no sense because the police are saying legitimately we arrested someone at the front of his house. Anyway.
4: Maybe they've got the address wrong. Wrong house.
0: You reckon it wasn't Chris Brown's house? Or he's probably got two.
4: Yeah, and he wasn't at that one. Yeah, you're right.
0: Yes.
5: Please welcome the wonderful Olivia Wilde.
0: Yeah, wonderful, except a little weird looking recently. You seen that viral red carpet photo that was out last week? She looked like Gollum from The Lord of the Rings.
6: The pressures. Give me food. I need the pressures.
0: If you don't know the photo I'm looking up, sure, just go Google Olivia Wilde and then red carpet. Her eyes are all googly. She looks sunken cheeks. It's like she's been hitting the Ozempic hard. Well, she's done an interview over the weekend talking about that photo where people compared her to a resurrected corpse. This is what she had to say to explain why she looked the way she looked in the photo.
7: That is a fisheye lens. And I admit, is that my best angle? Was that my best ever look? No. No. It's startling. It's a startling image.
0: And I think she put this up on her Instagram, right?
4: Yeah, yeah.
0: She actually did look normal in the Instagram. I think it was one of these sort of photos. And look, hey, let me tell you, as someone who's had a few bad photos taken of them over the years, you're on a red carpet,

0: they snap a photo and you just look a little Gollum-esque.
1: Say no to the fisheye lens too, I'm thinking.
0: Yeah, you can't. Watch out for the fisheye because it looks trendy, but it can.
1: Oh, it's like the 0.5.
0: It's the point five. No, it's the 0.5. It can do you dirty if you get too close to the edge of a 0.5. You start having a big forehead. Unless you've got a big forehead. All right, now, quick one for you, Spice Girls fans. We've had a partial reunion, even though Mel C, Sporty Spice, when she was here on the show earlier in the year, I asked her about it because it's 30 years of the Spice Girls this year.
2: It's a big one.
0: It is.
2: And no, there is no reunion. We are communicating all the time.
0: Yeah.
2: We want to do something. Who knows when?
0: Yeah.
2: But I still feel very optimistic and I keep my fingers crossed that you will see the Spice Girls together at some point in the future.
0: Well, she's told a bit of a lie, hasn't she? Because over the weekend, Scary Spice got on stage with Sporty Spice and we got a semi-partial reunion with them together. See, Victoria could have been there as well, but we'd never know because she couldn't sing and her microphone was never turned on. There you go. Hot minute done. You're up to date. They're the big stories going down tonight. Let's get on some brand new Aussie music if you can, right? Let's do it. Jack Gray is the guy's name. He's our version of Benson Boone. This is called Look At You. It's Kiss New Music, The Smallsy Show, tonight.
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0: Smallsy Show is on right here at Kiss. Hey, huge week in the Smallsy Show. Billie Eilish, Wednesday night, co-hosting exclusive for her brand new movie, The Girls from Cat's Eye. They're going to be here this week. If you'd like to go to that Cat's Eye show in Melbourne, you're listening out for the cat meow meowing somewhere between now and 8:15. Also, too, this week on the show, we're going to have the stars of the new Mortal Kombat 2 movie, Carl Urban. He is returning to the show. And tonight, Rule is going to be here before 8 o'clock. Man, this is a big show. This is big.
1: Big.
0: We've got lots going on. Meantime. K-I-S. Hey, meantime, I want to play a quick game with you right now. Do you want to play with me? Want to play a game? Start the week with a game? Okay, 131065. If you were ever named after something, right, I want you to call up onto the show. But don't tell me just yet why you... I'll explain the game, how it's going to work. Sydney Sweeney, obviously, in the country at the moment. We talked about this earlier today on the 3 o'clock show. Sydney Sweeney climbed the Sydney Harbour Bridge with her dad over the weekend. It was her dad's first time ever here to Australia. And in fact, the reason why she brought her dad out here to Australia, she's working, is that she was named after Sydney and Sydney Harbour by her dad because it was his favourite city, even though he had never been here. Random fact for you. By the way, having a look at this photo of her dad, he does not look old. Like, what?
1: Got good genes.
0: I got good genes. I got the best genes. My genes are better than your genes. I got better genes. Anyway, the game I would like to play with you tonight is 131065. If you would, you tell me your name and I'm going to tell you what you were named after. If I get it correct, you get a prize. Does that work?
1: Done.
0: So, like, you know, Georgie in the phone room. Hi.
2: Mm, hi.
0: What were you? You were named after a song, weren't you?
2: I was, yeah.
0: Georgie's girl? Georgie girl. Close. Georgie girl.
2: Yeah.
0: There you go. You get a prize. Your parents.
2: I get a prize.
0: No, yeah, I get the prize. You get the prize. Whatever. But what did your parents love that song?
2: Yeah, but it's about this, like, single loser who
0: A tale as old as time.
2: No, that's not me at
0: you.
2: All.
0: That's you.
2: Yeah, it's like, why do all the boys pass you by? It's a whole thing. It's so weird. Did they curse me?
0: Maybe they did without you even realising it.
2: Yeah.
0: You know, I wasn't named after anything. People just chose the name Smallsy when I popped out of the womb and they were like, you know what? That looks like a Smallsy to me. Or maybe they said,
1: hold up,
0: oh, what? He's got a Smallsy. They said, oh, that's God, he's got a Smallsy. Let's call him Smallsy. Please. Please, you do not, on May the 4th, you do not want to see the size of my lightsaber.
2: You're barding, bro. Oh. Put it away.
0: Nope, poke an eye out. So big. Okay, 131065. 13. It's not how big it is, it's how you use it. And I know how to use it.
2: Stop trying to convince me.
0: 131065, call right now. You tell me your name. I'm going to guess what you were named after. If I pick it, you win the prize. Lola Young, Messi, now playing at Kiss. You know.

0: Khan. That is The Great Divide. This is the Smallsy Show tonight right here on KISS. Hey, 131065 is the phone number. We got gold class tickets to check out The Devil Wears Prada 2. It's the biggest movie in the world after the weekend. If you want to check it out, if you haven't seen it yet, call right now. Coming up tonight, Rule is going to be hanging out with us live in the studio. He's just arrived, so we got to get through this. Kiss me, give me your gut. All right, fun little game we're playing tonight here on the show. Sydney Sweeney in the country. Hello, Sydney, if you're listening. Hello, Sydney. Want to play a game, Sydney? I love that. Hello, Sydney, if you're listening. She just climbed the Harbour Bridge over the weekend. And she also revealed that she was named after Sydney, the city. She brought her dad to climb the Harbour Bridge with her. I love my dad-o. It was a bucket list trip for him. He named me after the place, so he had to finally come and see it. I actually think it's a bit strange that you would name someone after a city you've never been to.
1: Like, maybe he has been here before. She didn't say he's never
0: No,
1: been.
0: It says that. And he named me after the place, so he had to come to see it finally, right? That says to me he's never been here. Anyway, the game we're playing tonight on the show is you tell me your name. I'm going to try and guess what you were named after. Hello, Maximus.
2: Hi.
0: How old are you, Maximus?
2: I'm 13.
0: And I'm tipping you were named after Russell Crowe, the Gladiator movie, circa 2000 and something. Am I right?
2: Yep, you're correct.
0: What was the proper character name there of that of Maximus? You should know it.
2: Maximus Aurelius.
0: Maximus Aurelius the third or something like that. Hey, I'm going to give you tickets to go check out Cheap Detective. It's in cinemas now, okay, with Hugh Jackman and Emma Thompson, all right?
2: Thank you.
0: Hello, David.
3: Hello.
0: Now, David, very pedestrian name, not going to lie to you. Could be named after a number of things. Are you, though, remember the game is I have to guess what you're named after.
3: Yeah.
0: Are you named after the statue of David?
3: Like you, Smallsy. Nah, just joking. No.
0: Okay. Was that that was about comedy there? Was that comedy there? I don't know what that was. What would David be named after if not the statue of David?
3: Oh, you're asking me now to give the
0: answer. I got no idea, bro. I got no idea.
3: No. I'll give you one more shot.
0: Okay,
3: one more shot.
0: Give me one more shot. No, I got nothing. Tell me. Come on. Hurry up.
3: All right. I was named after David Jones, the shop.
0: David Jones, the shop. Mum loved
3: the department store.
0: Yeah, okay.
3: Well, yeah, given that it's Mother's Day and, you know, the most important woman, 42 years ago, she was pregnant with me.
0: With you?
3: She risked her life.
0: Yeah, you know, and she called you David Jones. Is middle name Jones? That's so strange. Imagine if she loved Maya more. That would we should call you Maya.
1: Seed.
0: What about Seed?
1: Sheen. Is there a Sheen out there?
0: Timu. She loves shopping on Timu. Hello, Emma. Welcome to the show.
4: Hi.
0: Emma. Again, pedestrian.
4: It's actually my initial.
0: Oh, it's your initial. So okay, what's your initials?
4: Yeah, so it's ECG.
0: ECG. ECG. Are your parents doctors?
4: Yes.
0: Okay, is it the little heart graph thing that goes on? You goes doo-doo, doo-doo, doo-doo.
4: Yes.
0: Boom, thank you.
4: An electrocardiogram.
0: See, I would never have got that part of it, but I knew what it was. Hey, well, are you a doctor too, or did it not pass down?
4: It didn't pass down to me.
0: Okay. Well, that's sad for your parents.
4: Through the reputation.
0: Yeah. Hey, I'm going to give you $150 to spend at Swish Premium Wellness Works, all right? Thank you. Priscilla.
5: Hello.
0: No brainer here, Priscilla, Queen of the Desert, am I right?
5: Oh, gosh. How?
0: Could I? No. Wait, I'm wrong. No. Oh. It's not. Okay. Priscilla. Presley.
5: Yeah.
0: Woo! Thank you. The second most famous Priscilla that I know.
5: Thank you.
0: Okay. Good. I'm going to give you $150 to spend at Calabria Bellina Wines. How does that sound?
5: Ooh, celebrate. Oh, my gosh.
0: Are you of over 18? Celebrate. Didn't hear nothing there, Dals. Celebrate last moments with a Calabria Bellina Wines wine with your name on it. And Lucas, hello.
6: Hi, how's it going?
0: Hey, Lucas. And would I be right in saying May the 4th be with you?
6: Definitely. Most definitely.
0: Have you got a big lightsaber?
6: Oh, have one.
0: It's not how big it is, Lucas. It's how you use it. Am I right?
6: Exactly.
0: Are you named after Luke Skywalker?
6: Close. You're in the right ballpark.
0: Oh, I'm in the right. Okay. Lucas. George Lucas, the creator.
6: Yep,
0: Wow. Okay. I'd probably go with Luke Skywalker. It's a bit cooler than George Lucas, but that's okay.
6: Yeah.
1: It's his home theater. Don't you remember?
0: I remember
1: we
0: going
1: to
0: George
1: Lucas's ranch.
0: I went to his house. It's a cool story. Doesn't give a shit. I told you, doesn't give a shit. Hey, I'm going to give you tickets to go check out the new Billie Eilish movie. It's out in cinemas this Thursday, all right?
6: Oh, thank you so much.
0: Thank you, Lucas. Appreciate it. There you go. That was going to work better in my head, but whatever. That was good fun. Good fun. Let's do this.
7: All right, let's go.
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0: That is Elizabeth Taylor. You are on Kiss. It is Monday night. The Smallsy Show is on. If you are a Cat's Eye fan, I would put 13 1065 into your phone and get ready to call when you hear the Cat's Eye Cats. It's so close. How close would you say? The closest has been all night. It's like literally any minute now, the Cat's Eye tickets to their live show this Friday, flights and accommodation included, no matter where you are in the country. The number is 13 1065. When you hear it, it's so close. Right now, tonight's guest, he is here, please, for the very first time on the new show.
1: Here we go.
2: Hey, what's up? This is Rule. Don't say that. Don't do something you can't say that. You're listening to Smallsy on Kiss.
0: On the show right now. Welcome to my brand new home.
3: Thank you. I'm very happy to be here.
0: Rule is in the building, everybody. Look, also, always dresses for the occasion. Right?
3: Thank you.
0: I love that.
3: I appreciate that.
0: Welcome to the new show.
3: Thank you. Look at this view. You're doing...
0: upgraded, haven't we?
3: Yeah, look at that. I didn't think you could move higher.
0: Yeah, I have. Anyway, so things are great here for me. Thanks for asking. You look great, dude.
3: Thank you. Appreciate it.
0: How old are you now?
3: I just turned 14.
0: Yeah. The first time I met you, I think you were 14. How old?
3: I'm 23.
0: 23?
3: Yeah, unk.
0: Wow, look at you. Yeah. Grows a beard now, too.
3: Oh, God.
0: Is the moustache new? Or you've had that for a little while?
3: I've honestly had the moustache has come and gone over the past, since COVID.
0: Yeah, okay.
3: Since I could grow one.
0: Yeah.
3: I think it's been hard to let go of it.
0: Yeah.
3: Once you could grow one, it's like you shave it and you feel like, feel like 8 years old.
0: Naked again.
3: Yeah. So.
0: But then I think also too, as someone who probably can't grow a moustache.
3: I'm sure you can.
0: Not really, no. It's a bit patchy and it doesn't look great. Mm. I think if you can do it, you do it. And you're leaning in early.
3: Yeah, I'm leaning in early. I'll probably get rid of it. I think once I get old, when I get a little older, you don't need it. I think early 20s,
0: okay,
3: you need it to act older. But when I don't want to look any older than I am.
0: Yeah. When you're trying to make it look younger.
3: Exactly.
0: Take them
3: over. That comes in like mid-20s, I reckon.
0: Yeah.
3: So
0: I reckon, 28. 28?
3: 28 is when you start wanting to look young again instead of look older than you look.
0: Depends how much you party.
3: Yeah, exactly.
0: Hey, well, it's wonderful to see you. We were just saying a second ago, LA is basically home these days for you.
3: Yeah, the past couple of years, since like start of 2024, I'd say I'm an LA resident now.
0: Yeah.
3: How LA
0: are you? Are you like stuck on the freeway?
3: People are telling me that I'm getting an accent, and that is
0: not true.
3: Thank God. Like, it's happened a couple of times, and it honestly scares the living daylights out of me. I just want to make sure that never happens.
0: I don't think so. But I do love,
3: you know, lots of parts about LA.
0: Well, you made the whole new album in LA, right? It's coming out on June 12. It's called Kicking My Feet and Screaming. And the new song from it is called Don't Say That. Let's check it out. Rule is on the air with us here at Kiss.

So cool. All right, that's the new song. It's called Don't Say That. All right, when we come back, we haven't seen each other for so long. I've got to find out just what's happening in your world. I've got a new game for you called Rules. I know it's confusing, but it will make sense when we come back. Rule on the air with us tonight here at Kiss, here's Zed Clarity.

0: The TikTok trending song tonight on the show, Dominic Fike, Baby Doll. It's new to the Kiss playlist. You are on Kiss. This is the Smallsy Show. If you are a Cat's Eye fan, literally, the next thing we do here tonight is going to be those tickets to see him live in Melbourne. 131065. That is the number. Get calling when you hear the Cat's Eye cat call. Meantime, can I quickly plug who's going to be here on the show this week?
1: Yeah.
0: Carl Urban, the stars of Mortal Kombat 2, they're going to be here. Boom. The girls from Cat's Eye, they're also going to be here. And coming up Wednesday, Billie Eilish takes over. That is going to be huge. Meantime, right now...
2: Hey, what's up? This is Rule. On the Smallsy Show.
0: The album is out June 12th, Kicking My Feet and Screaming.
3: Yes.
0: Before I let you go, Rule... segment, rules, unofficial rules.
3: Okay.
0: I'm going to give you unofficial rules
3: right, of
0: life. You tell me whether or not you, Rule, would make them a rule in your world.
3: You're a genius with
0: these
3: puns.
0: Here we go.
3: I've never heard any of these before.
0: Okay, do you own the car spot out the front of your house on the road? Now, it's not yours, but is it an unofficial rule, that you can your car goes there before anyone else's car goes there?
3: Well, you can never ask someone to move it. I think if someone's
0: I mean, you can.
3: That is crazy. I think it's, yeah, the general
0: rule
3: of thumb is that you can, I think you can park there for obviously however long you want, the days. You know, if you're gone for a week, you can have it there. That's not a bad thing to do. But if someone else is in front of it, you can't tell them to move it, especially if they're like, you know.
0: You're a better person than I am. Because I have been known to print out a little letter.
3: Oh, I'm sure you have a car space, Smallsy.
0: No, I do.
3: I'm sure you got.
0: No, but I do.
3: I'm sure you got a driveway.
0: I do have a driveway. But then I come home and I'm like, who's this parked out the front of my house?
3: Oh, okay.
0: I don't know.
3: So
0: this
3: even
0: car.
3: If you're not even parking there, you
0: don't
3: want someone parking
0: there.
3: I've never seen this car. That's poor form.
0: Is it rude to watch videos on loud in public?
3: Yes.
0: Now, it's not a rule, but is it an unofficial rule?
3: That's absolutely. That should be illegal.
0: Yeah, I agree.
3: On planes, in public, whatever it is. Oh, my God. On the plane over here from Auckland yesterday, there was this grown man watching a TikTok, like a Twitch stream.
0: Live,
3: because he was connected to the Wi-Fi with no headphones. And it was just like, it was someone playing Fortnite.
0: Oh, that's terrible.
3: I was like, and it was so loud. And I was just like, it was even going through my noise cancelling headphones. I was like,
0: oh,
3: that should be illegal. Put him to jail.
0: Unofficial rule.
3: Yeah.
0: Or not, don't leave almost empty drinks in the fridge, e.g. milk or a little bit left as a soft drink. Like, if there's only a swig left, one must take that. Don't leave that behind.
3: I think I'm all for leaving things that are...
0: Okay.
3: That if there's still enjoyment to have and you don't want to enjoy it then, leave it in the fridge.
0: Okay.
3: Even if it's empty, you know?
0: Okay.
3: Just like, let someone else throw it away.
0: Yeah. What about reclining your seat on a domestic flight? Unofficial rule.
3: Doesn't everybody do that?
0: No, you're not supposed to recline on a domestic flight.
3: Why not?
0: Because there's not enough room on
3: but
0: the...
3: Why is there a button then for it?
0: Yeah, I know there's a...
3: This is the unofficial rule. This is the game. I'm so sorry.
0: No.
3: I don't know. Look, I'm biased. I got long legs. I need a recline.
0: You are tall.
3: Yeah.
0: I thought you would have been at the pointy end. To be fair, I would have thought you were at the pointy end.
3: No.
0: Last one.
3: None of the people.
0: If someone lets you in the traffic, you must give them a thank you wave. Is that an unofficial rule?
3: Yes, of course, especially if it's like a one-way sort of, there's only space for one car and someone pulls over.
0: Yeah.
3: If someone doesn't give me those 1, 2, 3 finger
0: little
3: like lift,
0: yeah.
3: I am fuming. I'll turn around and follow them home.
0: Do you ever get scared driving in LA
3: that honestly,
0: there could be someone with a gun next to you?
3: With road rage?
0: Yeah.
3: Yes.
0: But I've had that fear.
3: I've definitely had that fear, but also like driving in LA is so fun because it's just like... Free game. It's like driving in GTA.
0: Yeah,
3: like,
0: it really is.
3: And it's like everyone. I love how there's no hesitation from anyone as well. No,
0: the best piece of advice for driving in LA is don't give way.
3: No,
0: because no one will give way to
3: don't
0: you.
3: Don't hesitate.
0: No, just go.
3: Go to where you need to go.
0: Yeah,
3: and don't close your eyes and drive.
0: And hope you make it. Oh, and always put money in the meter because in West Hollywood there's a parking officer giving out tickets. Like any stretch.
3: I've never got a ticket.
0: Really?
3: And I've never paid for parking in LA. But West Hollywood, I would never, I wouldn't even dare to dabble there.
0: that road part of the world. Hey, best of luck for the album release.
3: Thanks.
0: Where are you going to be when it comes out?
3: I think I'm going to be right here.
0: Okay, sick.
3: Usually I like to come to Australia or at least Sydney for their album release and then I can fly to LA there the next morning have like 10 or 2 bites of the cherry. You know what I mean?
0: Oh, I love that.
3: Yeah.
0: Yeah, I love that. Yeah. I see what you've done there.
3: Yeah, a little time travel.
0: June 12th, album out. Wonderful to see you.
3: Thank you,
0: Thank
3: man.
0: You for being on the new show.
3: Thank you. Thanks for having me.
1: These hits are on the way.
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11: Yes, they are, and I want you there. Their only Australian show. Flights and accommodation, doesn't matter where you are, I want you there in the room checking out Cat's Eye, their first ever Aussie performance. Their EP Wild is out August 15. Here's new Olivia Rodrigo, Drop Dead. It's KISS. I know.

0: Your husband is coming.
1: 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Smallsy Show tonight here on Kiss. Hey guys, are we ready to go to the phones?
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1: Oh, I have not seen the phones. You know what? Smallsy's been around for a few years. You know, you know the last time the phones used to ring like this? One Direction days. This is nuts. First ever trip to Australia for the Cat's Eye Girls. Their new EP Wild is out August 14. You can pre-save it now. Every night this week, tickets to their one-off Australian show, flights and accommodation. It's happening in Melbourne's Festival Hall. We are about to go to the phones. But before we do that, can I just quickly say they're also doing a one-off event in Sydney too, a Q&A fan experience. If you would like, I've got tickets to that as well. You have to go and follow me on Instagram if you want that. Smallsy, S-M-A-L-L-Z-Y, Smallsy on the Instagram. Go follow me there if you want to go to the Q&A while we go to the phones. Cat's Eye. Emanuela.
6: Oh, my God. Hello?
1: Hello.
6: Oh, my God. Thank you so much. Well,
1: I haven't said anything yet, Emanuela.
6: Okay.
1: What do you do with yourself? Tell me.
6: I work at a dog daycare, so I literally ran out of work to jump on the radio. So I've literally been listening all night.
1: What's your favorite dog? I have a spoodle, so make sure you answer correctly.
6: Oh, well, obviously a spoodle.
1: Fantastic. You're going to Cat's Eye.
6: Thank you so much.
1: Friday night, you are there. Friday night, you are there.
6: Thank you. Oh my God, you're the best.
1: No, thank you for listening to Kiss. Thanks for listening to Kiss.
6: Thanks.
1: Were you around in the 1D days there, Emanuela?
6: Oh, I was. One Direction, Little Mick, all of it. I was there. So
1: you know.
6: My
1: dream
6: come true.
1: It's honestly, it's given that energy right now. The girls are going nuts for it. All right, we're doing another winner?
7: Yeah, right now.
1: All right, let's go back to the phones. Hayley.
8: Smallsy.
1: Hello.
8: Hello, how are you?
1: What are you doing tonight?
8: Really not much. Again, taking care of my dog like that other girl.
1: Oh, really? Have you got plans for
8: Friday? I'm here with my dog.
1: Have you got plans for Friday night?
8: No, I don't.
1: Well, you do now because you're going to Cat's Eye.
8: What?
1: You and a friend, you're going to be putting your pinky up.
8: Pinky up.
1: They're going to be here on the show Wednesday night, by the way. Wednesday night, they're going to be...
7: Thursday. Billie Eilish Thursday night. Billie Eilish Wednesday. It's a big week.
1: Sorry, Billie Eilish on Wednesday night, then Cat's Eye on Thursday.
8: Yeah.
1: And then you on Friday, Cat's Eye live in Melbourne, all right?
8: Wow, thank you so much, Smallsy. That is incredible.
1: Thank you. Now, if you didn't win tonight, don't stress, because guess what? Tomorrow night we have more tickets to give away to their live show, their one-off live show. And if you would like to go to the Q&A that's in Sydney, go and follow me, Instagram, Smallsy, S-M-A-L-L-Z-Y, Smallsy on the Instagram. And we're going to do it again tomorrow night, 7 p.m. Keep it Kiss to win your money cannot buy tickets to Cat's Eye Live. One Republic, Need Your Love is now playing. Kiss.

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6: Duh. 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
0: 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Bye.

0: That's Olivia Dean here at Kiss. This is the Smallsy Show for a Monday night. We are playing...
1: It's Smalls Agouris!
0: All right, let's have some fun for a Monday night, shall we? Lines are open. Come on down, players. 131065 is the number. How does the game Smalls Agouris work again, producer Zach? Can you please tell the people at home who are listening and love the show?
2: We give you a letter and then you get five topics. You've got to answer each of those topics, starting with the letter given.
0: Okay, so maybe for a demonstration, you could give me a letter and then we could do the topics. How does that sound? Okay, here we go. Let's get a letter. What's the letter?
2: E.
0: E. Ooh, E. That's a... Vowels are hard. Vowels are very hard.
2: Let's see how you go.
0: Time starts now.
2: A boy's name.
0: Evan.
2: Something you could plug in.
0: Electric hairdryer.
2: An occupation.
0: Electrician.
2: Something you'd eat for breakfast.
0: Eggs.
2: A celebrity.
0: Elizabeth Moss.
2: We'll give that to you. We could have done Elvis.
0: Oh,
2: John,
0: okay.
2: Elizabeth Taylor.
0: Ooh, Elizabeth Taylor. Who's Elizabeth Moss? Is she a model or is she an actress?
2: No, actress from... Handmaid's Tale.
0: Oh, that miserable one from Handmaid's, the miserable one. Now I know it. You know when you have a name in your head and you're like, I don't know who this person, I don't know this person, I've never seen this person, but that name is in my head. What are we playing for tonight? Well, we've got tickets to a whole bunch of stuff, including the new Beast Sheep Detective movie, even tickets to the new Billie Eilish Hit Me Hard and Soft movie that's coming out on Thursday. If you would like to be a contestant tonight in the game Smalls Agouris, 131065. Call right now. Let's get up the first letter. The letter is G. Okay, there's the first letter, G. The first category is give me a boy's name. So if you think you got an answer, a call right now to play as we get on Mr. Alex Warren and Fever Dream, Smallsy Show on Kiss tonight.

0: Chapel, Pink Pony Club, Smallsy Show, tonight at Kiss. Hey, Gold Class tickets to give away to check out The Devil Wears Prada 2. You want to see that? It's the biggest movie in the world, 13-1065. 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Call right now while we wrap up the show pretty much for a Monday night. Lowy is going to be going live from 9 o'clock. We're doing Smalls.
1: It's Smalls Agouris.
0: What are you saying there? People weren't understanding the game on the phones? It's been all the...
2: struggling a little for a Monday, you know. Well, it's not quite in the week yet.
0: Well, let's get you across it. I give you a letter and then topics. All your answers must start with the letter that I give you. Anna, welcome to the show.
3: Thank you.
0: Long-time listener, first-time caller, or called before?
3: No, I haven't called before, just long-time listener.
0: Bless you. Well, lovely to meet you. The letter is, well, I gave it to you just before we called up. The letter is G, G for goat. Are you ready to play?
3: I'm ready.
0: Here we go. A boy's name.
3: Guy.
0: Yeah, something you plug in.
3: A guitar.
0: Yeah, and an occupation.
3: A gynecologist.
0: Something you'd eat for breakfast.
3: Goat cheese.
0: You would, but we're out of time. We took some time. We are gynecologist.
2: You could also eat granola.
0: You could eat for granola, yes. You could have been a gardener too.
2: Plugged in a GHD.
0: Sadly, no bueno for you tonight. Thanks, Anna.
3: No worries. Thank you.
0: Hello, Nick.
4: Hello.
0: You ready for a new letter for you, King?
4: I'm so ready.
0: Here we go. The letter is A. A.
4: A.
0: Ready to go?
4: Yes.
0: A boy's name.
4: Albert.
0: Something you plug in.
4: Apple iPhone.
0: Yeah, an occupation.
4: Aircon repairman.
0: Yep, something you eat for breakfast.
4: Apple.
0: Yes, and a celebrity.
4: Alphonso Davies.
0: I'll take that. Who? Who?
4: Alphonso Davies, Canadian football player.
0: Sorry, stand by, fact checking, never heard of him. Alphonso, you say. Alphonso Davies.
5: Yep.
0: I don't
5: soccer
0: trust...
5: Soccer player.
0: Good? Is he good there in the... What is he good...
5: What does good mean?
4: Bayern Munich.
0: He does. I was just testing you. You're a winner.
4: Yes.
0: I'm going to give you. Let's send you to go check out the new Daniel McPherson Russell Crowe movie. It's called Boost. It's an MMA action film. They just beat the shit out of each other. How does that sound?
4: That sounds awesome.
0: That sounds like well up Nick's alleyway. Vicky, last one. You ready to play?
6: Yes, I am.
0: All right, Vicky. Let's get you a letter. What did you get up to today, by the way?
6: Me?
0: Yeah. How'd you spend your Monday?
6: Oh, I did lots of gardening today.
0: Oh, okay. Some weeding, some watering.
6: No, replanting plants.
0: Oh, lovely. Well, you know,
6: yeah.
0: Monday's a great day of the week to do it.
6: Sure. And Smallsy, thank you for being back on the radio. I love listening to you.
0: Oh, we love you, Vicky. You know what? You don't even have to, Dials, you don't even have to play. I'm just going to give you a prize.
6: Oh, thanks, Smallsy.
0: Hey, how would you like $150 to spend at Calibria Bellina Wines?
6: Oh, yes, please.
0: Celebrate life's moments with a Calibria Bellina Wines wine with your name on it. You can get $150. Just mama can go to town. You know what I'm saying?
6: Thanks, Smallsy.
0: Bless you, Vicky. Thanks for your lovely energy and thanks for listening to the show.
6: Love listening to you. Thanks. And I love the game, by the way.
0: Oh, so do I. Do you want to have a crack? You want to have a crack?
6: What, yeah, let's go.
0: Let's go. All right, your letter is R. Your letter is R. Here we go.
6: R.
0: And a boy's name.
6: Roger.
0: Yes, something you plug in.
6: Rocket ship.
0: Yeah,
6: toy game.
0: An occupation.
6: rubbish man.
0: Yeah, something you eat for breakfast.
6: Rubbish.
0: Lucky I gave you the prize beforehand, Vicky. Thank you.
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0: That is from Kistery, old school anthem done. That is the Smallsy Show. We're done as well. Thanks for having a fun Monday night, everybody. It was a lot of fun. We've got more Gold Class tickets to go to the Devil Wears Prada 2 tomorrow night. Also tomorrow night, get your pinkies up one more time. From 7 o'clock tomorrow night, make sure you start calling for your chance to be off to the one-off concert pop-up show for Cat's Eye. And plus, also too, the girls are going to be here on the show Thursday. Cat's Eye are going to be here on the Smallsy Show, and I'm going to be asking them, well, you're going to be asking them fan questions. So if you are a fan of Cat's Eye, get to the Smallsy Show Instagram and then DM me your video questions, because we're going to be playing them to the girls when they're here on Thursday. That's it, me. Done. Have a lovely rest of your Monday night, everybody. Lowy's going live for you next. Catch you tomorrow and hang around. Big week this week in the Smallsy Show.
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23: 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And as unpredictable as a storm rolling over the open plains.

was another week of fantastic weirdness. Welcome back to Lowy Live. My name is Craig Lowy. Thank you so much, wherever you are, for checking out my brand new night show here at Kiss FM. Having a lot of fun making this weird experience. And you can watch the entire thing in real time. We're the first show to live stream on Australian radio. And we do love it when you guys jump in and be part of it. Facebook, TikTok, Instagram, and YouTube. 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Or you can check ours out at Lowy Live. You're going to need it because we're going to be doing something special a little later on, but it's how we like to do it. We do weird little special things on the old live stream. Now, usually, this is when I throw to producer Mulia Fisk, but

0: everyone in tizzy. She did post up a little something, something on all her socials. It was a date and a time and then a whole bunch of Toy Story clouds.
1: To infinity and beyond!
0: Which had a lot of people thinking maybe she's going to be doing a song from the brand new Toy Story movie. But here at Lowy Live, we have all the exclusives for you. And I can confirm, yes, she is doing a song for Toy Story. And tonight here at Lowy Live, we have the leaked audio from said song. You are not going to hear this anywhere else. Going to do it in less than 5 hits time when we do the Hootenanny. And before the hour's out, by the way, I got a double pass to the brand new Billie Eilish movie, Hit Me Hard and Hit Me Soft. All you got to do is correctly tell me the song that Billie Eilish is bitch slapping. Now, it's one of her own songs.
2: Yo, it's Billie Eilish.
0: If you think you can name that song, get ready to call me 13-1065 before the hour is out. Now, I did say something special was happening on the live stream, and I'm not lying. Well, I lie a bit, but I'm not lying about this. Behind me in the studio is a picture of Olivia Wilde, and she's been done dirty. Okay, a lot of people are saying that she kind of looks like Gollum. She's been copping so much heat online over this photo, so much so she even hilariously responded to it today.
3: Olivia Wilde, do you care to address recent rumors that you're a resurrected corpse?
4: That is a fisheye lens. And I admit, was that my best ever look? No.
0: So tonight on Lowy Live, we're going to swap it up, do something a little positive. See this photo of Olivia Wilde behind me? If you're in the live stream tonight, we're going to be giving compliments to what Olivia Wilde kind of looks like. Plus, we're going to be talking about the worst photos that have ever been taken of you. But right now, let's do this.
5: The Daily Roundup.
0: This is when we break down the biggest pop culture stories of the day with just a couple of sneaky stand-up jokes that you can catch on all of our socials. But right now, let's get into it. While filming in Australia, Sydney Sweeney paid top dollar for good seats at the AFL, which is funny because most blokes would also pay top dollar just to watch her kick them in the balls. You see what I did there? Moving on. A cruise ship is currently stuck at sea as it's carrying a rat infected with a virus. Passengers became alarmed after discovering the rat teaching 4 turtles the sacred art of ninjutsu. I really like that one. Finally, a sniffer dog in Sydney Airport has sniffed out a large bag of heroin over the weekend. We here at Lowy Live reached out to the dog for comment, but he was busy celebrating by trying to sniff for a larger bag of cocaine for the boys. Okay, I probably shouldn't have done that last one, but anyway.
6: Mills in the...
0: Uh-oh. I really like that joke. Sorry, the panel is going absolutely banana sandwiches. That's what happens when our producer's not here right now. Let's get back into the music. Big show tonight. Thanks for kicking it with us. This is BB Rexha, Faithless, New Religion, Lowy Live, Kiss FM.

0: It's the very beautiful, the freshly shaven Mr. Ed Sheeran Galway girl. If you see any shaved his head, he can still get it. This is Lowy Live. Brand new night show here at Kiss FM. We appreciate you for kicking it with us in the live stream, Facebook, TikTok, Instagram, YouTube, and Twitch at Lowy Live. 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
0: Shout out Forkman and the Champ podcast, whose greyhound turned 7 on Friday. The dog's name ScoMo, which is incredibly funny.
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0: Of course, that's from Toy Story, a movie in which Taylor Swift is apparently singing on the brand new soundtrack. But here at Lowy Live, I got you exclusive. The leaked audio from the brand new Taylor Swift Toy Story song that's coming up in 2 hits time when we do the Hootenanny. You don't want to miss that. Right now, Dave and Tam's Rain Dance. Shout out Amelia Fiss. This is a favorite song.
3: Started. See you at the bar, you was hardly talking. That's when I knew that your heart was scarring. Friends to lovers need a part to star in. Like, wait, babe, let me ask your pardon. This ain't Gucci, this is...

0: very sexy, the very chest meaty. Kelly Holiday dancing too on Lowy Live. We had the chance to kick it with that man. 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Yeah! Again, my name is Craig Lowe. I do thank you for checking out my brand new show here at Kiss FM, Lowy Live. It is a weird late night experience. We're also live streaming and making a show that goes around Australia for a lot of people to go, huh, it's fine. And that's why I make it. But right now we are doing the Hootenanny. Now, a lot of Taylor Swift fans lost their goddamn mind when she posted up a little later last week was a picture of it had a date and it had a time and then it had a lot of Toy Story clouds behind it.
1: To infinity and beyond.
0: And it made a lot of her fans be like, oh my God, is Taylor Swift going to be part of the brand new Toy Story 16, maybe?
2: Somebody's poisoned the water hole.
0: And here at Lowy Live, I can 100% confirm, yes, Taylor Swift will be singing on the brand new Toy Story 5 soundtrack. Now, how do I know this? I hit up some of my friends over in LA who were recording her at the Pixar studio, and they gave me the leaked audio, and they were like, yo, she is insane to deal with in the studio. And I'm like, yeah, because she's so good at her craft and she's so inspired and she's constantly evolving and growing. And they were like, no, that's not what I meant. And I was like, well, let me hear this audio. And I've heard this audio and it is shocking. Here it is for you right now. The Hootenanny on Lowy Live.
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3: Nah, I'm sure what you have will be perfect. All right, here we go. Taylor Swift, Toy Story song, take one.

0: up these thighs.
1: I'm so, so sorry, Taylor. I don't think we can say you reach for the stars when you reach up these thighs on a Disney movie.
2: There will be no explanation. There will just be reputation.
1: No, totally. Look, let's just try it again from the top with something else. Okay, here we go. Taylor Swift, Toy Story song, take two.

0: bent me over like Slink and poisoned my water hole?
1: I coined this phrase.
0: What? That's not a good thing.
1: You're not always going to be inspired, and that's okay.
0: I feel more violated than anything. Look, Taylor, I'm really trying to keep my job here at Pixar, okay? So let's just try this one last time. Taylor Swift, Toy Story song, take 3.
2: To infinity and beyond, that's what he said. It wasn't even his birthday, but I gave him Mr. Potato Head.
0: That's it, I'm out. I'm not doing this.
1: And whenever a man shows emotion, I appear.
0: You know what? Look, you might be a billionaire, but I'm not getting fired for producing this, all right? Taylor Swift, you need help.
1: So it's just me.
3: 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It's crazy. I sounded just like that producer. What? Hey, got your tickets to Billie Eilish coming up in 3 hits time when we play...
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0: That song literally gets me choked up, and it really shouldn't because I know it's a Pink song, but damn, dude. Who knew? Lowy Live. Thank you for kicking it with us right now. We're a live streaming experience. Facebook, TikTok, Instagram, and YouTube at Lowy Live. 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
0: Kenesha Jones is in TikTok right now. We'll be up to 23,000 likes in the live stream. She wanted me to shout out and just shout out Jasmine is the queen. So we're going to do that right now together, Australia. Here we go. Jasmine is the queen! Well, I feel we're all better for doing that.
2: All right. Are you ready to go crazy?
0: Billie Eilish
2: hit me hard, fast and soft.
0: Yeah!
2: I'm not your friend.
0: Damn, Mike Pritchard, our audio producer, has gone bananas on these intros. Damn, homie, you killed it with that. Thank you, man. Hey, my name is Craig Lowy. Again, this is my late night radio show here at iHeart and Kiss. It's called Lowy Live. And right now, I got a double pass for you to check out the Billie Eilish Hit Me Hard and Soft to Alive in 3D. Now, I have seen this thing, and it is balls to the wall, one of the most incredible concerts you will ever see, even if it's just on the big screen. But I do want to send you away with a double pass right now. So because it's called Hard and Soft, Hit Me, it is, we're going to play a game called Hit Me Hard, Fast and Soft. So right now, you're about to hear Billie Eilish bitch slap one of her own songs. You just got to tell me what song that is that she's bitch slapping that gets played just a little bit too fast. Here it is.
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0: Teddy Swims Lose Control on Lowy Live. We are also live streaming this bad boy right now. 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
0: 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So thanks. Dick.
2: All right. Are you ready to go crazy?
3: Billie Eilish.
2: Billie Eilish hit me hard.
3: And soft. I'm not your friend.
0: Ahoy, hoy. My name is Craig Lowe. Radio Dylan's not a dick. Did hurt my feelings. Right now, I got a double pass for you all to check out Billie Eilish. You want them? Simply call in and I'll explain the rest right now. 13-1065, just like Chloe. Hi, Chloe.
4: How are you going?
0: So good. Are you excited for another week of Lowy Live?
4: Sure am.
0: Hell yeah, thank you so much. But wait, are you the same Chloe that's in the live stream?
4: Sure is.
0: Hell yeah, Chloe. Woo! Return customer. All right, I like that. We appreciate seeing you in the live stream at Lowy Live. But right now I've got that double pass to Billie Eilish's brand new concert experience, Hit Me Hard and Self, the tour live in 3D. I'm going to play to you Billie Eilish bitch slapping one of her songs, and then you're going to hear it incredibly fast, and you've just got to tell me, incredibly soft, who do you think that song is? All right, here we go. Here we go.
5: Yo, it's Billie Eilish.
0: Okay, Chloe, what you got for me?
4: Is that Bad Guy?
0: Chloe, it's not!
4: Bugger. All right, I'll try again next time, I reckon.
0: Thanks for trying. Love you, Chloe. Have a good night. Lowy Live, hello!
6: 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We listen to you every night. This is the second time we've got on to, like we listen to your Hoot Nannies every night.
7: We were calling for, like, the Billie Eilish thing.
0: Hell yeah. What's both of your names?
7: It's Hudson and Bedford.
0: Okay, do I have your parents' permission to have you on the radio?
7: Yes.
0: All right, that sounds fine to me. All right, I'm going to play this Billie Eilish. All right, you sleepover kings, who do you, and what song do you think that is?
8: What Was I Made For?
7: What Was I Made For?
0: Hell yes, What Was I Made For?
7: Yes. Teddy, we got to run.
0: Congratulations. Is this your first time winning on the radio?
7: Yes.
0: Hell yeah, lads. Well, congratulations. Two of you are off to see this brand new movie. You pumped?
7: Yeah.
0: Hell yeah, boys. Experience Billie Eilish, Hit Me Hard and Soft, the tour live in 3D in cinemas May 7th. We are going to play again tomorrow, so don't worry if you missed out tonight. Up next, Olivia Wilde was called Gollum online for a very terrible photo of her that's absolutely doing the rounds. So, in a little bit, actually up next, we're going to be talking about the worst photos that have ever been taken of you, myself included. Right now, T-Swizz.

0: 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Love that guy. Hey, my name's Craig Lowe. I love you listening to this radio show, Lovey Live, brand new stuff at Kiss. Jump in the live stream as well, Facebook, TikTok, Instagram, and YouTube. Behind me is a very terrible photo of Olivia Wilde. You got to jump in the live stream to see this thing and know what I'm talking about. She's getting absolutely slaughtered online because apparently she looks just a little bit like Gollum. So up next on Lovey Live, we're going to be talking about not just the worst photos that have ever been taken of you. We're also going to give Olivia Wilde a little bit of redemption. On the live stream, we're going to ask people to say something nice about this photo as we do a little segment called
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0: Coming up next on Lovey Live. Plus, I'm going to tell you about the worst photo that was ever taken of me. It was at a party and the thing still gives me nightmares. 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
1: Again, my name is Craig Lowe. I do thank you for checking out my show here, Lowe Live on Kiss FM. Having so much fun making it for y'all right now as we do Campfire Confessions. This is when we open up the live stream and the phone lines for y'all to be part of a very odd and obtuse conversation. And that's how we like to keep it around here on the show. Now, many of you may have seen it. It's a photo of a very talented actress slash director, Olivia Wilde. And in the photo, she was on a red carpet. Now, poor lady, she had like darker eyeliner on, and it was a fisheye lens. If you know anything about cameras, it's a lens that really depicts whatever is closest to you and warps it to bend. And she was on a red carpet, and our sweet angel looked just a little bit like Gollum.
4: My precious.
1: And it got so bad that Olivia Wilde actually had to come out. She didn't have to. She came out making a joke about it like a true G.
5: Olivia Wilde, do you care to address recent rumors that you're a resurrected corpse?
6: That is a fisheye lens. And I admit, was that my best ever look? No.
1: So right now here, if you're on the live stream, Facebook, TikTok, or Instagram, at Lowe Live, you will see behind us in the studio, back here, we have said photo of Olivia Wilde. Now, tonight, we're going to swap it up a little bit. I want everyone to get on the live stream right now and say something positive about this photo. I'm trying to even this out for this poor girl. What a horrific thing to have the internet come at you like that. So jump on the live stream, Facebook, TikTok, Instagram, at Lowe Live. Tonight on the live stream, I just want you guys to say something nice about this photo of Olivia Wilde. I am, however, on air, going to open up the phone lines to talk to you about the worst photo you've ever seen taken of you. Now, I will share a little bit about mine. Now, years ago, I lived in LA, loved it, was doing stand-up, doing comedy, writing, producing, having a great time over there. Now, I used to hang out with a group of Aussies over there, and I was in love with this one girl in the group. Her name was Laura Carneal. But then it was one of our friends' birthdays, the very lovely Jill and her boyfriend Neil and Ray Ray and Coxie, and we all decided to go and stay at Frank Sinatra's old house in the hill. We like Airbnb'd this bad boy for 3 nights. Now, I bunked up with my bestie, my old roommate. His name was Phil. He passed away a few years ago. Really, really miss him, but I love my brother, man. And we were all partying at Frank Sinatra's house, right, for like 3 days up in the hills. We were playing beer pong. This place had a stripper pole. We were doing extracurricular activities that definitely would have got our visas revoked. It was a good time at this house, right? But on like the third day, I sort of passed out, had enough. I was partied out, man. And I crashed out with no shirt on, sitting weirdly on some outside furniture. Now, back then, I was a little bit thicker, so I was partying a lot more. And just the angle of me laying down with, like, my shirt off, first of all, my gut was popping. I had, like, at least B-cup titties that were definitely deserving of some Lululemon, and I had some double chins that were thicker than the Queensland summer air. I looked just like someone had knocked the Michelin man the F out, right? And I'm sitting on this couch. I wake up, I don't think anything about it. A few days pass, and this photo starts popping up in the group text. The one that this chick who I was in love with was also in this group text. And this photo was so bad of me, I literally stopped trying to hit on this girl and to like try and be her boyfriend. And I just decided I should spend my time trying to love myself a little bit more.
7: You is kind. Mm-hmm.
1: Yep.
7: You is smart.
1: Thank you.
7: You is important.
1: Don't know about the last one, but right now I want you to call me up 131065 and let me know, what is the worst photo you have ever seen of yourself taken? It could have been at a wedding. Could have been right after the birth of your child. What did you do when it got posted up? Did you get it taken down? 131065, prizes for the best call tonight. Right now, The Weeknd on Kiss.

0: 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Stay. Beautiful Things. I want you, I need you, oh God. 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Lowy Live. 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
1: Yeah, that's what I call a campfire.
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0: Hey, it's Lowy. Thank you so much for hanging out with us right now on my show. Lowy, live as we do. Campfire Confessions. A brand new weird photo of Olivia Wilde, director, actress, has dropped in which she kind of looks like Gollum. Now, this is what she said herself, not me. Also, the photo is in the live stream right now, Facebook, TikTok, and Instagram, at Lowy Live, any of the KISS pages. I'm going to hold this photo up for you right now, live stream, so you guys can get a closer look. See how bad they did? They're so dirty on that red carpet. Olivia Wilde actually came out and defended herself hilariously.
3: Olivia Wilde, do you care to address recent rumors that you're a resurrected corpse?
4: That is a fisheye lens. And I admit, was that my best ever look? No.
0: So right now on the live stream, get in here and say something nice about this photo of Olivia Wilde in the comments section as we take your phone calls on the worst photos that have ever been taken of you. 131065, just like Kevin. Kevin, tell people, you already told me off, and tell them about your terrible photo of you.
5: There was a photo when I had snuck out thinking I was being slick and everything with my friend, and then the party ended up in the newspaper. And my mum got a clipping of it and she still has it now.
0: Damn, man. Fun fact about me, I grew up in Helensvale. This one time, this girl threw an open house party and she had her house burnt down.
5: Oh, shit. Okay.
0: Was it?
5: No, that one wasn't me. But this one was at this house party after it, like, cars were being tipped and everything in the street. So nearly as bad.
0: Nah, dog, it sounds like it was you. Hey, thank you so much for coming clean.
5: No worries, mate.
0: Love you, man. 131065, what's the worst photo ever taken of you that somehow found its way somewhere it shouldn't? 131065, Lowy Live on KISS.

0: Fun fact about that guy, I got him his first stripper. He came on my radio show in 2005, just after he turned of legal age, and I thought it'd be funny to get him a stripper. And his mum was there. She found it funny. What an idiot. I thought it was such a shock jock back then, man. What a dick. Hey, right now, you can jump on the live stream, Facebook, TikTok, Instagram, at Lowy Live. It's going to be very important that you do.
1: Yeah, that's what I call a campfire.
2: Campfire Confessions.
0: Again, my name is Craig Lowy. Thank you for hanging out with us right now as we do Campfire Confessions. This is when we open up the phone lines and the live streams to be chatting with y'all about something weird, fun, and wacky. Now, Olivia Wilde, incredible actress and director, she's had a terrible photo of herself posted up online.
3: Buzz, your girlfriend. Woof.
0: She's on a red carpet. It's with a fisheye lens. It's pulling her eyes. She looks gone. She looks terrified. She looks very white. And Olivia Wilde actually came out to defend herself today.
4: Olivia Wilde, do you care to address recent rumors that you're a resurrected corpse?
5: That is a fisheye lens. And I admit, was that my best ever look? No.
0: So on the live stream right now, I'm holding it up to the camera, this photo of Olivia Wilde. If you haven't seen it, jump in the live stream, Facebook, TikTok, Instagram, at Lowy Live, or any of the Kiss FM pages. And I just want you to say something nice about Olivia Wilde, okay? We're gonna equal out this terrible, terrible audacity that's happened to this young lady. I don't like it when people gang up on people online. I think it's the lamest shit in the world. So everyone jump in the live stream, in the comments, and leave a nice comment about the lovely Olivia Wilde. I just hit the microphone and you definitely heard that. We're also talking about the worst photos that has ever been taken of you, ever. I shared mine a little while ago. It was about a little photo of me when I was partying at Frank Sinatra's house, obviously after he died, and I looked terrible. I passed out and I definitely did not look my best self. 131065, let me know when you also looked a little trash and the photo found its way somewhere it shouldn't. Kenny's on the line. Hey, Kenny.
6: How are you, brother?
0: Good, brother, man. Thank you so much for calling in to Lowy Live on your big old Monday, dog. Hey, dude, tell me, what's the worst photo that you've ever seen taken of you?
6: It was a hot night. I come out. I was trying to find something, quite naked. I walked into the kitchen, grabbed a stool to go stand up on it. My missus thought it was quite funny, but the moral of the story is the cat was looking at the standing at the bottom, looking up, didn't know what it was looking at.
0: No.
6: And then ended up on Facebook.
0: Wait, a photo of your junk standing up on a stool ended up on Facebook?
6: Yeah, I was standing sideways. You could see me button, me junk, and the poor little cat's looking up at me, looking at, what am I looking at? Like, yeah, you couldn't see my junk. You could just see me white little tushy.
0: First of all, you have a delightful tushy. Now, you're saying it was your cat looking up at you, yeah?
6: Yeah. She just thought that was quite funny.
0: Man, you're the best. Are you and the wife still together?
6: Yeah, she's in the car now.
0: Oh, well, see, there you go. You didn't divorce her after doing your dirty and posting it on Facebook, and that's what love is.
6: Yeah.
0: Thank you, Kenny. I'm going to take the last of your calls right now. 131065, what's the worst photo that has ever been taken of you? And it found its way somewhere it shouldn't. 131065, again, is the number as we wrap up next. Oh, the button's not playing. Can you guys hear this, by the way? I love doing this when I'm on the radio. Like, I'm doing, like, a slick radio break, and I'm like, blah, blah, blah, doing classic radio voice, right? And then I'm like, and coming up next, and then you just hear this, which is just me, like, hitting the button, but the button won't play. And I was trying to play this button.
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0: 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And you can also grab Lobby Live wherever you get your podcasts. Again, my name is Craig Lowe. Thank you for hanging out wherever you are right now. We're doing Campfire Confessions, one of my favorite things to do on my show, because I get to connect with you all about something weird, wacky, and wonderful that has been happening in the world of pop culture. Now, Olivia Wilde directed one of my favorite movies a few years ago called Don't Worry, Darling. And she was on a red carpet for her brand new film, which looks incredible. And unfortunately, a very horrible photo is now circulating of her on the red carpet, taken with a really terrible lens that makes her look just a little bit like Gollum.
1: My precious.
0: And I decided to throw it up here on the live stream, Facebook, TikTok, Instagram, at Lowy Live. She is currently behind me, and she looks spectacular in my books. But I wanted you all to jump online in the comment section and say something nice about Olivia Wilde and this photo of her so we can try and make this poor young lady feel just a little bit better about herself. We also opened up the phone line this hour to the worst photos that have ever been taken of you. We had some absolute crackers. The reason I'm doing this, honestly, if I'm being honest, which I should be, it's a radio show and I can be honest. The reason this story about Olivia Wilde has affected me, right, is because this poor young lady got dressed up for an event that she's proud of, a piece of her work. She put on her makeup, got her clothes. She left the house feeling pretty. She felt good about herself. Do you know what I mean? And then with one bad photo, the internet just shits on her. And I hate the what we do now on the internet is this pile-up thing, right? Where someone's on the receiving end of this shit end of the stick and we pile on this person. Humanity has turned into this, like, locusts, right? We just go from person and situation. We all shit on them and this thing, and then we just pick up and move on. But she's going to be affected by this. Like, she just went out to feel nice about it. And I think the reason it hurts me is because I'm so insecure about my own smile. I hate smiling in photos. You see photos of me, I barely do it. The promo photo behind me here in the studio, they sent this to me and were like, pick out of these 1,000 photos. And I hated all of them. This was like the nicest one of me. Because some people aren't pumped to be in photos. I am certainly someone who hates being in photos. So we open the live stream for you all on Facebook, TikTok, and Instagram to jump in the comment section and say something nice about this poor girl. So here's what the top 3 comments to Olivia Wilde's photo here on the live stream have been. Nick, the NBA pro, we love seeing her in the live stream. She wrote, "She has nice, pretty, beautiful, stunning eyes." Thank you, Nick. Hell yeah, she does. This one made me chuckle. This was from Merton Barrel in TikTok. He wrote, "I would still let her fart in my sleeping bag." Hell yeah, you would, dog. And finally, this comment also made me chuckle. This is from Rach in TikTok. She wrote, "She looks like she feeds homeless people and she doesn't take a photo of it." That right there is what I'm talking about. That's that positive reinforcement to people just giving it their best. We still got a lot of show to come on Lowy Live. One of my favorite segments is coming up too. Our ratings suck in Melbourne. So we've got a very, very Melbourne segment coming up where I read a love poem to the city of Melbourne. Today, it's about coffee and trams, and you don't want to miss it because it gets a little bit funny. Well, unless you're from Melbourne and you hate me, which clearly by the ratings you do. Right now, Bajera, Kiss!

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1: And I love you for checking out this show. It's a weird one. I know. I know. You'll get through it. I believe in you. This is Lowy Live on KISS. Thank you to everyone in the live stream as well right now. 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
0: That's right. Our ratings absolutely suck in Melbourne.
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0: I know, Melbourne. Up next, I got a poem for you. It's about trams and how much I love Melbourne trams. So stupid. It's going to be a weird poem. You don't want to miss why. Find out what I have to say about tramps next on Lowy Live.
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1: Well, I got hit in the face with a cement truck. That's when I did the panel beating. Sabs, thanks for asking. This is Lowy Live. 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
1: Shout out to Isn't That True. Shout out to Ash Gilnick, all the way from Singapore. Hell yeah. Furthest person we've had in Jay Gardy, who write, hey, Lowy, weird stash. You know what? The moustache. Yeah, it's weird. It's I can't defend that. Hey, in two hits time, we're doing this.
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1: 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We are getting absolutely killed in the ratings in Melbourne.
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1: So up next, I'm going to be doing a love poem just for Melbourne about a Melbourne thing that I love. Up next, it's going to be about trams. It's going to get weird. Find out why next. Right now, Noah Kahan, Lowy Live.

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0: My name is Craig Lowe. I do appreciate you hanging out with us wherever you are, checking out my show Lowy Live on KISS as we do Melbourne Love Poem Mondays. Now, the show does go to Brisbane. Our show goes to Sydney. Our show goes to Adelaide. And our show does go to Perth with two Fs. Doesn't go to Canberra. Doesn't go to Tasmania. Those places don't exist to us, clearly. But here at Lowy Live, we have great ratings in all of those markets. But Melbourne. Melbourne, just not that on board with us.
4: I cursed the day you were born.
0: You certainly do, Melbourne, I know. So here at Lowy Live, every Monday, I'm going to be doing a poem so the city of Melbourne has something to cheer for on the radio just for them here on Lowy Live. Now, last week I did a poem about AFL football. They love that shit down there. So tonight, I've decided to do a love poem about trams. Now, granted, that song says trains. Right now, this is about trams. So here it is.
1: Melbourne Love Poem Mondays.
0: Let me get the music nice and ready here. Here it is. Trams are the best. Trams are insane. On a tram, I would run a train. They are like a bus, but smell less like shart. They are like a plane, but smell less like farts. When I see a tram, it gives me validation that I am in Melbourne with an erection. Because I love trams in the city that slays. I am Craig Lowe, and this was Melbourne Love Poem Mondays. All right, what do we think about that? Not bad? Melbourne, what do you think? Melbourne, let me know. At Lowy Live. Thank you so much for joining us here. That was
1: Melbourne Love Poem Mondays.
0: We've got a very, very special Emo Mondays track coming up. If you enjoy, I don't know, a band based off a character from The Simpsons, you're going to want to stick around when we throw it back to an emo track next, but only on Lowy Live and only on KISS.
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0: Who's the air too sweet? A Louie Live. Man, that guy's got some pipes on him. My name's Craig Lowe. Drew, you're kicking it with us. We're also live streaming, first show to do it. Facebook, TikTok, Instagram, and YouTube.
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0: Shout out to Aiden. Shout out to Codzify Live. And shout out to Miss Tuned In. Everyone's asking questions tonight. And we all have been talking about that rage that used to be on the TV. Remember, you'd fall asleep watching Rage on the weekend. You'd wake up to just rage. Everyone's talking about that at the live stream. Man, that thing was terrifying.
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0: Right now, it's time we do Emo Mondays on Lowie Live. This is when we throw it back to an old school track of the emo liking. Remember being emo, a little bit sad back in your teenage days?
3: My mom is dead. She's dead.
0: That's right. Even if your mom is dead. Man, that kid blew up. I feel sorry for that kid. Right now, I'm giving it to one of my favorite bands of all time, Fall Out Boy, from the incredible album Under the Cork Tree. This is Sugar, We're Going Down Swinging, your Emo Monday track. 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Keep it loud!

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1: Yes, sir, Bob. My name is Craig Lowe. This has been Lowy Live. I do thank you wherever you are for giving the show a chance around Australia. Having so much fun making this show for you guys and having a lot of fun in the live stream. Thank you to everyone on Facebook, TikTok, Instagram, YouTube, and Twitch who has jumped on this evening and asked a weird, wacky, and wonderful question. I am looking at my hair in this live stream camera, and I look insane. And that's okay. Hey, we got more chances for you to win those tickets to Billie Eilish's Hit Me Hard and Soft the Tour Live in 3D tomorrow. 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Plus, this week, we got the cast of Mortal Kombat. And we got a bunch of weird stuff coming up for you guys exclusively on the live stream. 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Other than that, guys, thank you so much for being part of the show tonight. It really does mean the world to me. Again, my name is Craig Lowe. This has been Lowy Live. Goodbye.
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0: Hey, it's Will and Woody. You're either up early or up late. And welcome to the show. I mean, this is probably the best of the worst bits from the week. I keep saying that. It's not the best of the worst. It's the best of the best. I mean, we consider this stuff to be good, surely.
1: It's just incredible. It's absolutely incredible.
0: I don't think
1: stuff.
0: It's incredible.
1: No, it's amazing.
0: I wouldn't have thought it's incredible, but this is
1: the best stuff you will have ever heard.
0: I think this is the best cut of Will and Woody that you're going to hear.
1: Nah, it's better than that. Raise the bar. So I would say power nap now. Pull over, power nap.
0: Why five. Nap?
1: Just a quick power nap because you want to be up and about for when our best bits start.
0: They're starting now.
1: Well, you've got a song. Do a 3-minute power nap and then game on, baby.
0: All right. Well, yeah.

0: sleep? It's Will and Woody keeping you up.
1: James the Missile Magnuson is going to the Enhanced Games. He's their marquee athlete. It's going to be in Las Vegas later this month. It is the games where you can take whichever performance-enhancing drug you want. They are breaking records in training woods.
2: Unbelievable.
1: And James Magnuson's going to join us in about 15 minutes to talk all about it. It's going to be a wild chat with one of our most celebrated swimmers. Right now, though.
2: I say this as a friend.
1: Yeah.
2: And I think this is almost a bit intervention-y in a way.
1: Feels that way.
2: It's not that heavy, but like you and flying. So, look, you're a good flyer. We naturally, as a business partnership, we fly together a lot. And something has to stop. And it's you carrying...
1: I fly a lot. I fly quite a bit.
2: We fly. We're cultured dogs.
1: It's business.
2: We're a national show. We got to move around, right?
1: You know, so I'm pretty. I'm sorted. You know.
2: Well, you're not sorted.
1: Got my routine sorted.
2: Yeah, and you do this every time, and it's killing me, and it annoys the entire plane. You need to stop bringing your yoga mat onto carry on.
1: No,
2: because there is tight space in the overhead.
1: It fits. You know it fits.
2: No, but it doesn't fit because almost every single flight. You chuck your normal bag up there, like most people do, right? Your overnight bag or whatever. And then you're the one who's walking up and down the aisle of the plane looking for space for your bloody yoga mat. Is it that important? We'll go for one night somewhere and you think it's a priority for you to have your yoga mat.
1: Healthy body, healthy mind, mate.
2: I get that.
1: And you know, if I'm going to be the dog that I am in the meetings, I need to limber up.
2: Yeah, can you downward dog on the carpet? Just downward dog on the carpet for one morning.
1: Not the way that I downward dog. I like to get the claws into the ground.
2: Yeah,
1: I like to feel the earth.
2: I know you get
1: it's important.
2: It feels unnecessary. And let me tell you, you're just getting eye rolls from the entire plane.
1: No, I'm not. People respect me. They're like, wow, that guy.
2: Because I try to match eyes, but
1: hot and spiritual. Wow.
2: I think. Personally, it's one of the dumbest things that you can travel with.
1: Namaste, brother.
2: I think so.
1: Just calm it down. Calm it down.
2: I always find it funny the things that people find important to travel with.
1: Mm.
2: And I'd love to hear on 131065, what's the dumbest thing they traveled with? I think it's easier to dob someone in. I'll dob in someone else. You're not the only person in my crosshairs. There was a previous producer of ours who decided to pack an entire coffee machine for a trip to Fiji. Didn't think the Fijians could do an espresso. She was like, I don't know.
1: God,
2: I don't trust them to make my daily espresso. So
1: wild.
2: She packed an entire coffee machine.
1: That was wild.
2: Had it in the stowaway in the cabin. A whole coffee machine.
1: Not in the.
2: It's like half her weight.
1: She didn't take it in the carry. Why are you laughing so much, Annalise?
3: It's just funny.
1: What do you find so funny about that?
2: It's good gear.
1: Is it the machine or the person that packed it?
3: The machine.
1: Yeah.
3: It's so crazy.
1: It's crazy.
3: It was so funny at the time too.
1: Yeah.
2: You
1: went on that. You didn't come though. You were here. You were laughing from here.
3: So outrageous.
1: You were laughing from here.
3: Yeah, because she messaged the group and said that she brought a coffee machine.
1: Oh, that's how she told everyone.
3: She told everybody.
2: She revealed it. We're like, why is your bag so heavy? We were gone for 3 days and she was 25 kilos. And I was like, oh, hang on a second. You've packed an entire coffee machine. Outrageous. I only had one outfit and a coffee machine. And there's one in the news as well. This is pretty good stuff. This one probably takes the cake.
1: Yeah.
2: A guy tried to take his robot with him on a plane. The plane was delayed for over an hour because they couldn't find a spot for the robot on the plane. I don't know in what world you need to travel with your robot.
1: Might be a PA these days, the way that things are going. That's your PA.
2: So,
1: you know what I mean? Like, that's your guy.
2: People,
1: might be your new pet.
2: People book the robot for events. And so he I think this was like a promo tour.
1: Put him in
2: bit of a promo tour. Apparently too heavy to go under the plane.
1: Okay.
2: But can you imagine sitting there for over an hour on the tarmac?
1: Mm.
2: I mean, it's similar to what people do when you're walking around with your yoga mat, to be honest, and trying to find some space.
1: Slightly frustrating.
2: In the overhead.
1: Slightly frustrating.
2: 131065 is the number. What's the dumbest thing that they travelled with?

0: you're up early. It's Will and Woody keeping you up.
1: Hey, James, the Missile Magnuson is going to join us ahead of the Enhanced Games, which are on a little bit later this month. You can take any performance-enhancing drug you want. He is their marquee signing, a former, obviously, Olympian for Australia, one of our most decorated swimmers. Cannot wait to talk to him. Got so many questions, as I'm sure all of you do.
2: Because even if you're against it, it's fascinating.
1: Absolutely.
2: Like what can the human body do if, and I'm using his words here, you're juiced up to the gills?
1: Yeah, that's right. He said that.
2: He said that. We'll ask him about it. Right now, though.
1: Would you do it, $1 million, to get juiced up to the gills?
2: Yeah.
1: Wow.
2: No one wants to watch me in the pool, though.
1: No, I'm not talking about you. Actually, maybe I would watch that.
2: You're not swimming afterwards.
1: I'm just saying you choose whatever you want to do.
2: Oh, I'd love to run like 100 metres juiced. I'm not condoning it, just in case that's not on. But yeah. It's worth mentioning, I don't think it is on,
1: by the way, just so you know.
2: Yeah, okay.
1: Yeah.
2: Well,
1: if you did, hypothetically.
2: From a scientific perspective, fascinated.
1: Would you do it, AB? $1 million to get juiced up to the gills?
3: Maybe in a few years, like after I've like lived out my prime.
1: I forget myself. You are still in your prime. I'm so sorry.
3: I'm still.
1: Maybe
3: when I turn 40 for funsies.
1: Event would you take?
3: Well,
1: on?
3: How much money am I getting? $1 million? And do I have to win, or can I? Do I just?
1: No,
3: have
1: just
3: to
1: have a crack.
3: Okay, yeah, no, I'd do it.
1: What event would you do?
3: Swimming. I'm a swimmer. I actually got age champ 3 times. Thanks for asking.
2: There we go. Didn't.
3: Yeah, I know, but I just wanted to tell everyone.
2: And the question is, would you be that quick if you were juiced up? Anyway, we'll talk to James about it later on because he's actually doing it.
1: Yeah.
2: 131065 is the number now. What's the dumbest thing they travelled with? Quick question for the ladies in the team.
1: Yep.
2: Do you guys, and I'll ask you first, do you travel with a hairdryer?
3: Yes, I do.
2: This doesn't make sense to me. All hotels provide a hairdryer. So why would you be BYO hairdryer?
3: Because I don't know if you've seen some of the hairdryers they provide at hotels, but they have like the air pressure of like, you know, like a feather falling from the sky. Like there's no power. So you have to bring your own DIY Dyson and get that in there. My hair will be

0: dry in 5 minutes. Do you know what I mean? Otherwise, I'm using that one from the hotel. I'm like, I'm there for half an hour.
1: For me, that's just, it's a waste
2: of time. You juiced up to the gills right now.
1: Like a feather from the sky. All right, let's go to Kim here. Like a feather from the sky.
3: Turn me mic off.
1: Kim, what you're dobbing yourself in. This is a bit of a confessional.
4: Yes,
1: dumbest thing you've traveled with. Let's go.
4: Yeah, you're not going to believe it, but the good old barbecue.
1: No way.
2: You traveled with a barbie.
1: No way. What do you
4: mean? I traveled with barbecue from Cairns to Sydney with the Weber-Q.
2: In the plane?
4: Yes. How else would I get it home?
1: Hang on. So you chucked a Weber-Q inside a suitcase and then checked?
4: No. I just put a bit of nice or heavy duty string round it just to keep it closed and into the carry on.
1: Bit of heavy duty.
2: In the carry on? You put a Weber-Q above your head.
4: Weber-Q.
2: And is that because.
1: A Weber-Q.
2: Is that because they didn't have a Weber-Q where you were going, or did you buy it like discounted in Sydney and then flew it to Cairns?
4: In all confession, I was taking it home for my daughter. I was in Cairns visiting my mother, and she said, "Here, take this home for your daughter. She doesn't have a barbecue." I went, "Mom, I'm going on a plane."
2: How much was it extra to put it on the plane or anything like that? Because it's quite big. I've got a baby Weber.
4: Yeah, I might have paid a bit extra for baggage. I'm sure I would have.
1: Did you get some looks?
4: They questioned me and said, "Oh, we'll have to check this." And
2: bloody
4: oath. Looking like she's bringing the barbecue. Like, you know, don't worry about the kitchen sink. I've got the Barbie.
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0: and they're working. It's Will and Woody keeping you up.
1: Well, this is an interview you and I are pumped for, like actually pumped for. If you're not across it, the Enhanced Games are going to be the 24th of May in Las Vegas. Mm-hmm. And name's kind of on the tin there.
2: Take all the performance-enhancing drugs you want. We ain't going to drug test you.
1: And let's just see how quick we can go. So it's the Olympics on juice. Now, the first person to sign on, athletes to sign on, is James Magnusson, the Missile. Obviously, incredibly successful, incredibly famous Australian swimmer who you guys would have seen in Rio, in London. He's a feat of a swimmer in and of itself.
2: Yeah.
1: But then when this first came up, he was on a Hello Sports podcast and he said this about the Enhanced Games. Have a listen.
3: If they put up $1 million for the 50 freestyle world record, I'll come on board as their first athlete. I'll juice to the gills and I'll break it within 6 months.
2: And that man is juiced to the gills. James the Missile Magnusson joins us right now live from Abu Dhabi. Missile, what are you on?
4: What aren't I on?
2: hell.
4: As an Aussie, that sound clip went worldwide. Listening back now, it's the most Aussie thing I've ever heard. So many of my mates,
1: juice me to the gills.
4: Over the years, we've sat around the pub and said, imagine if athletes could use performance-enhancing drugs. Like, that'd be epic. Imagine how fast they'd be, how big they'd be, how cool it would be to watch. And then, of course, you say that on a podcast and a couple of billionaires from around the world go, you know what, let's give him that $1 million. Hey, we're calling you bluff on this one.
1: Wow.
4: What a crazy turn of events. But I've been over here in Abu Dhabi now for 4 months, training and undergoing, let's call it a medical protocol. And I head off to Vegas to race at the first Enhanced Games in a couple of weeks.
1: It's awesome, man.
2: Are we talking steroids, Missile?
4: Yes, versions of. So I know at the start you said that you can take anything you want and there's no rules and all that kind of stuff. There are a couple of guidelines. Uh-huh. So any products have to be FDA approved, has to be prescribed by a doctor. So we've got a massive medical team here. We're doing weekly testing at the local hospital for all our health metrics. And then before we compete, we actually go through a really stringent medical testing process on our health. And if anybody's health fails that test, they can't compete. So kind of opposite to the Olympics in a way where they say you can't use any medical enhancements, but we don't care where your health is. And it's actually been a little bit of a problem in the sporting world over the past couple of years. There have been a lot of deaths in sport from cardiac problems.
1: Right.
4: We've done such extensive testing on heart health, liver health, kidney health, hormone function, everything, that we will be some of the healthiest athletes ever seen. Wow. Even though we are using medical enhancements.
1: Wow. Hey, so I've got two questions for you, James. Firstly, have you already broken the world record in training?
4: No, definitely not. Okay. I have seen there's about 40 athletes over here.
1: Yeah.
4: I have seen world records broken in training in the weightlifting world. Weightlifting is one of the sports. Those guys are really ripping.
1: Yeah, can imagine. They're flying the flag on the steroids, aren't they, the weightlifters?
4: Hardest part for them was trying to find athletes to recruit who weren't already juicing the gym.
2: What are you, just talking about you in the gym, mate. What are you bench pressing?
4: I try to stay away from the weights as much as possible. Didn't really work for swimming. Well, for my squats, I went from 180 kilos to 230 kilos for squats in about a 2 month period.
1: That
4: really is where you see the biggest difference. Strength goes through the roof really quickly,
1: right,
4: to the point where there's only so much strength I can use in the water. You can only put so much pressure on the water, so I kind of need to lay off that a little bit.
1: Yeah, because you're starting to get a bit heavy.
4: You know, it was funny, last year I was overseas training. My girlfriend at the time, now wife, came to see me in America, and she hadn't seen me at the point between 100 kilos and 114 kilos. I picked her up at the airport and she was like, what am I dating right now?
1: Really?
4: She was part horrified, part intrigued, part excited as well.
1: Because you guys just got married, is that right? Is that right, James?
4: Yeah, I flew home for 2 weeks to get married and then had to come straight back to Abu Dhabi. So I experienced 1 week of married life. I had the tux made just before I left, and then we allowed some wiggle room for post enhancements. Got back, made a couple of little alterations that week of the wedding, and then we were good to go.
2: Bloody hell.
1: Did the performance enhancers transfer into relationship areas as well? Are you better across that field as well, mate?
4: I'd have to get her feedback, but early signs point to yes.
1: Hey, we've got more with James Magnusson, head of the Enhanced Games, the games where you can take any drug you want. Mm-hmm. Unbelievable. Yeah. More with him right up next on Will and Woody.
0: Can't sleep? It's Will and Woody keeping you up.
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31: 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Kiss.

0: replace your Z's with W's. It's Will and Woody keeping you up.
1: James Magnussen, we'd all remember him. The missile. Mm. You would have seen him at the Rio Games and the games before that, which I can't remember. and he was amazing. He held the world record.
2: Yep.
1: And later this year, he's going to compete in something called the Enhanced Games. He's been offered $1 million plus hundreds of thousands more in a game where records hopefully tumble as the athletes are allowed to take whatever performance-enhancing drugs they want.
2: He's the marquee signing. He joins us live right now from the middle of a big training block. Now, as Will just said, Missile, you used to be an Olympic swimmer, so obviously you trained a lot. But as a comparison to when you were training and not taking some of these enhancing drugs, what's the main difference in what you can do now that you're taking this stuff?
3: Probably ability to back up and train more regularly. What's really unique in my position is I've come back to the sport now. I'm 35 years old. The last time I raced was at the 2018 Commonwealth Games. So it's been 8 years since I raced. It is a little hard to compare to my previous career because I've been out of the sport for so long.
2: Yeah.
3: I personally have never seen a swimmer at 35 excelling in the sport. So I'm super excited once the games are said and done to tell people what substances I was using, to tell them the impacts I had on my day-to-day life, and to start to break down some stigma around some of these things, because there really are general public uses for a lot of these things. And that's the way of the future. Nobody wants to get old, slow, tired, low libido. Like that will become a thing of the past. I truly believe that.
2: Wow.
1: You're properly in the realm of science fiction here. You know, naturally, one of the hard things about studying the human body is that we never really ever know long-term effects until 20, 30, 40 years on in your life. So does that scare you at all?
3: Yeah, there was definitely some trepidation at the start, particularly when I first signed on. I hadn't met the team. I didn't have an understanding of the extensive medical board and supervision that was available for me.
2: Back to you in the pool. Are you clocking better times than 2018?
3: Yeah, I think I'm in better shape than I was in 2018 at the end of my career. That's the form I want to get back into, real vintage James Magnussen kind of areas. That would be super cool, I think.
1: Do you think that doing this stuff is going to tarnish your legacy and how you're remembered? But from within the swimming fraternity, are you feeling ostracized? How does it sit with everyone else?
3: Yeah, so I think firstly, in terms of legacy, I actually see this as building a new legacy, a separate legacy, because I honestly do believe that this space, this longevity space, this human optimization space is the way of the future, and it's going to become the biggest market in the world. I believe Australia will follow that trend, and I think I'll forge a legacy and a name in that space. The fact that it's 8 years separated from my previous career, I think, kind of separates out those two parts as well. The next part, the swimming community is quite split. So privately, a lot of swimmers have shown me support, have messaged me privately and said, look, if this thing goes well, I see this as a great opportunity for myself in the future, either post-career or as an opportunity to prolong my swimming career. Which I think is an awesome option.
1: And I didn't think about that, actually.
3: The crazy thing in swimming is, as much as Australian swimmers are the darlings of our sporting world, they don't make a lot of money. For example, Cam McAvoy broke a 50-meter freestyle world record about a month ago, and he got paid $10,000. Mm. If he had have come to the Enhanced Games and done that, he would have been paid $1 million US bonus for breaking the record, $250,000 for winning the race, and hundreds more in salary. So all up, the fact that he did that at a World Aquatics sanctioned event and not the Enhanced Games, he generally cost himself over $2 million Australian.
1: Wow.
3: So I see the games as an opportunity for prolonging one's career, for cashing in on a successful swimming career and setting yourself up for life.
1: James, this has been a fascinating chat, mate.
3: Thank you. I appreciate it. And when I get back, I'll let you know dosages, products, all that sort of stuff, so we can work on that pancake ass.
2: Nothing can help, mate. Nothing will help. Trust me. Trust me.
1: Hey, James. Hey, mate, if you don't mind, look, everyone else is going to go to the traffic now anyway. I can't really stop the station clock here, but I know Woods and I have got loads more questions. Would you mind it if we just had a bit more of a chat with you now and then we can put it on the podcast so people can hear the other questions later?
3: Yeah.
1: We'll speak soon.
4: All right.
1: That'd be awesome. Okay, cool. Yeah, we'll do that. You guys go to the traffic.
2: Desperate. Absolutely desperate over here.
1: How do I get out of the pancake zone?
2: He wants to know the doses now.
1: How do I get out?
0: Up late or up early? It's Will and Woody keeping you up.
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0: The Woody, you're either up early, up late, or maybe you're still out.
1: Bloody oath. Maybe you're heading to kick-ons right now. You're in the cab, you're in a car share, or maybe you've got a Dezo driver, heading towards kick-ons, and you're probably thinking to yourself, ooh, it's a cute boy that I'm interested in, but I just don't know how to talk to that cute boy. Well, listen to us right now because we're going to have some sparkling banter and conversation and just bring it up with those cute boys like you thought of it yourself.
0: Yep.
1: That's our gift to you.
0: Yep. I don't want to be involved in that.
1: Okay. That's just advice from Uncle Woody here.
0: Oh, don't call yourself Uncle Woody. Really, really, really sick. All right.
2: Let's get the party started. See you at the bar, you was hardly talking. That's when I knew that your heart was scarring. Friends to lovers need a part to star in. Like, wait, babe, let me

0: 5'9".
1: Up late or up early? It's Will and Woody keeping you up.
2: Now, look, I think I'm a great judge of character, and I think I'm pretty good at doing this. Very often, ahead of the game, mm-hmm. I will call it before somebody is revealed as a tool.
3: I hate to say this, but you are actually very good at it.
2: Thank you very much.
3: I don't know how, because you will say, when someone's at the peak of their powers and of maximum popularity, you will often say, nah, there's something going on there.
2: Yep.
3: And then months later or even weeks later, yep. something comes out.
2: Yep.
3: And you're smug as all hell.
2: Did it with Lance Armstrong? Famously.
3: Did you do it with Lance?
2: You might not have heard me say it, but okay. I did.
3: I don't think you got Lance.
2: Oh, I don't even know each other at that stage.
3: Timothy Chalamet. You mentioned for sure.
2: Called from miles out. Have been calling it from miles out. And look, I'm going to go, don't send me back down, Chalamet. I did it with Ellen.
3: You did it with Ellen.
2: I've been calling Ellen for years.
4: Ellen DeGeneres.
2: There she goes. I just saw her dancing down the stairs. Yep. And I was like, that's fake.
3: Got Ellen.
2: Clearly yep. a bit going on there.
3: Mm-hmm.
2: Chalamet, that was easy. To be honest, could have seen that in my life. It was the speech where he said, I want to be one of the greats.
3: Like, oh, he had me there.
2: Nah.
3: I was on board. Sorry, buddy. I was like, I love it.
2: Big old red flag there.
3: Yeah.
2: Just go and be one of the greats. Stop talking about it.
3: Ooh.
2: Everyone who does it. Just normally just puts their head down and just gets it done. As soon as they start going out there and going like, oh, I'm going to do it.
3: He was doing pretty good movies.
2: But I know, but he doesn't need to draw attention to it. Just go and do it. Okay. Do well.
3: Yeah.
2: You're doing well. We're all noticing you. You just won the award. When you win, say nothing. When you lose, say less.
3: Sorry, I got that wrong.
2: When you lose, say nothing. When you win, say less. Damn.
3: Shame.
2: I was on a heater.
3: Shame. Yeah, you're on fire.
2: I was on a heater.
3: Yeah.
2: Anyway. Also, I mean, this is a bit of a scandalous one. I can't use any names, but we used to have an AFL footballer on our radio show a long time ago, long time ago.
3: Oh, this is not
2: called it.
3: Yeah, you did.
2: Called it.
3: Yes. And that's all come out.
2: Definitely.
3: Yep. Yep.
2: Now, the other one that is a big, big deal, which is, and I've called this one a while ago.
3: Give me the name.
2: It's in the Chalamet. It's very much in Chalamet's wheelhouse.
3: Give me the name.
2: That's his girlfriend, Kylie Jenner.
3: What's Jenna
2: done? His girlfriend, Kylie Jenner, who I've been calling for a very, very long time.
3: What's happened recently
2: for
3: you?
2: Got that real knob stink about her.
3: What's happened?
2: She's being sued by her second housekeeper who claims to have experienced discrimination and harassment.
3: Ooh.
2: Now, this of the two suits against her, neither lawsuit makes direct claims against Jenner, but...
3: Big part.
2: But
3: that seems like a big part of this, mate. Man.
2: This woman, this defendant, basically said... She made her work late on her birthday, which led to her missing her surprise party thrown by her friends. She said she was racially and mocked for her accent and her immigration status. Oh. She said she was called stupid by her.
3: Oh, that's not nice.
2: She was harassed when she tried to attend the death of her brother's funeral.
3: Oh, God. Sorry. Just to confirm, this is... So Kylie did this to her?
2: This is what is being alleged.
3: Alleged.
2: Let's start using that word. Let's start wrapping our mouths around the A word. Alleged.
3: Innocent before proven guilty.
2: Alleged. And this is by the management of the housekeeping service. Not Kylie.
3: So hang on. So how is Kylie involved in this at all, Will?
2: She's working on her house. Listen to this. This is the bit that really tips me over the edge. In a desperate attempt to make Jenner aware of her working conditions, the cleaner said she left a handwritten note for Kylie.
3: Oh, no.
2: Outlining the details of the abuse.
3: Oh, no.
2: She said, I need to just tell you, I'm really copping it. Basically, that she was then threatened after writing that letter with termination after she arrived at work the next day and instructed to never look at Jenner ever again.
3: That's not looking good.
2: She was told she could not look at her. Smile at her and said if she saw her, she would have to disappear. Now, whilst that is exactly the same conditions that I require of our producers here.
3: Look away. Don't you dare.
2: How dare you?
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21: Morning, I'm Brooklyn Ross. Mortgage holders are set for another hit when the RBA decides on interest rates this afternoon. The Reserve Bank's again expected to lift them by 0.25%. That will add about $80 to monthly repayments for a $500,000 loan. Meantime, every working Aussie will soon get a $200 to $300 tax offset. News Corp is reporting the cost of living measure will be included in next week's budget. The man accused of abducting and killing a five-year-old girl in Alice Springs will face court today. The 47-year-old man is charged with murder. He was flown from Alice to Darwin after the riots that sparked up when he was found. German police have arrested a driver after an SUV sped into a busy shopping street in Leipzig, killing two people and injuring dozens more. And Britney Spears has avoided jail for driving erratically in LA. A drink driving charge has been dropped, with Britney pleading guilty to a lesser charge. She's now on probation. Your sport check is up in a sec.
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21: Eagles coach Andrew McWalter insists there are good signs for his club despite Saturday's 11-point loss to the bottom-place Tigers. He says he's not delusional, but there are signs they're improving. And the Integrity Unit's investigating claims Lions VFL player Kobe Evans used a homophobic slur on the weekend. The club says the 19-year-old's apologised. The Kiss cast is next.
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21: Partly cloudy today. We've got a top of 18 degrees across Melbourne. Tomorrow, some rain increasing, a top of 20. Then for Thursday, showers and becoming windy. Right now at Werribee, it's 13 degrees. In Reservoir, it's 13. And Melbourne's richest cash contest is back. 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

0: This is Kiss. We are your number one hit music station. Tuesday, today, it's Alec. How are you going? Kiss Breakfast this morning, going to be taken over by the legendary Kate Langbrook.
1: He tried to carry me to bed. And the sounds that he made trying to lift me off the couch.
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1: And then the... nut.
0: Oh, I can't wait. You do not want to miss this. It's going to be live and it's going to be loose this morning from 8 a.m. New Kiss music right now from Madonna, Sabrina Carpenter. They've done a song together. Debuted at Coachella the other week. Bring Your Love plays now on Kiss. I love this. I got something.

0: Kiss 101.1, Melbourne's number one hit music station. A wet start, cloudy later, highs of 18 degrees. Next, Sunny Federa, Think About Us, goes off in the raves, goes off in the utes, goes off basically everywhere you play it. That's coming up alongside some Kistery. One of Eminem's greatest, Lose Yourself, plays soon. 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We'll find out in the news next on Kiss.
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19: Morning, I'm Brooklyn Ross. The Reserve Bank is widely tipped to hand down another interest rate hike today. A jump of 0.25% will add about $90 a month to the average $600,000 mortgage. It would be the third rate hike in a row. Melbourne police reckon an Iraq-based crime gang is behind the wave of fires, shootings and kidnappings at bars and strip clubs. The Herald Sun's reporting the gang calls itself The Ghost and last week sent texts to nightclub owners warning they're next. Heavy security is expected in Darwin today for the first court appearance of the man accused of killing a 5-year-old girl in Alice Springs. The 47-year-old's facing 3 charges, including murder. Victoria's sentencing laws are set for an overhaul. The government says they no longer meet community expectations, asking police and experts to help guide them. And one of fashion's biggest events, the Met Gala, is on in New York today. The dress code this year is fashion is art. Your sport check in a sec.
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19: Eagles coach Andrew McWalter insists there are good signs for his club despite Saturday's 11-point loss to the bottom-place Tigers. He says he's not delusional, but there are signs they're improving. And the Integrity Unit's investigating claims Lions VFL player Kobe Evans used a homophobic slur on the weekend. The club says the 19-year-old's apologised. The Kiss cast is next.
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19: Partly cloudy today. We've got a top of 18 degrees across Melbourne. Tomorrow, some rain increasing, a top of 20. Then for Thursday, showers and becoming windy. Right now at Werribee, it's 13 degrees. In Reservoir, it's 13. And Melbourne's richest cash contest is back. Play the Kiss $10,000 pop quiz this morning at 7 and 8 a.m.
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0: we are your number one hit music station. Good morning. 22 to 6. Kiss Breakfast on the way. Taking over this morning, the brilliant, the hilarious Kate Langbrook. She's going to be live and she's going to be loose from 8 a.m. Olivia Rodrigo plays next. This is new Kiss music. It's called Drop Dead. I love it. You're going to love it. It sounds fun and happy and upbeat. It is anything but. She's actually very angry. Play soon. Keep it Kiss.
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19: Melbourne traffic. G'day there, it's Andy looking over Melbourne. A crash early doors on the Western Freeway, city-bound up the Bacchus Marsh Road, causing grief. Level crossing works from overnight in Dandenong. Cheltenham Road closed at the rail line. Should be reopening shortly. In the meantime, though, head south, take the Dandenong bypass instead. 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The Kiss car swim for a cloudy one today. Otherwise fine. Heading for a top of 18 degrees. That's Kiss traffic and weather together.
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22: Morning, I'm Brooklyn Ross. Police are zeroing in on an Iraq-based crime gang thought to be behind the wave of firebombings on Melbourne bars and strip clubs. Nightclub owners were last week sent a text from a syndicate dubbed The Ghost. The Herald Sun's reporting the messages warned them that they would be next. It's looking like bad news again today for anyone with a mortgage. Economists are expecting a 0.25% rate hike this afternoon from the Reserve Bank. Meantime, the state budget is out today. Stamp duty discounts for off-the-plan apartments, units and townhouses will reportedly be extended for another 6 months. The man accused of killing a five-year-old girl in Alice Springs will appear in a Darwin court this morning. A huge media pack and extra security is expected. And Viva Energy isn't expecting production at its Corio refinery to return to normal until next month. Diesel and jet fuel outputs at 80% after last month's fire. Petrol's at 60%. Your sport check in a sec.
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22: Eagles coach Andrew McWalter insists there are good signs for his club despite Saturday's 11-point loss to the bottom-place Tigers. He says he's not delusional, but there are signs they're improving. And the Integrity Unit's investigating claims Lions VFL player Kobe Evans used a homophobic slur on the weekend. The club says the 19-year-old's apologised. The Kiss cast is next.
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22: Partly cloudy with a top of 18 degrees across Melbourne. Tomorrow, rain increasing up to 20. Then for Thursday, showers and windy, a top of just 12. Right now at Essendon, it's 12 degrees. In Frankston, it's 14. And we are giving away a trip a day to LA. Get on standby all day from 9 a.m. on Melbourne's Kiss 101.1.
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1: Oh yeah, good morning. Dead on 6 o'clock, doing it morning. For Chemist Warehouse. Mikey,
0: hello.
1: Brooklyn.
0: Why are you in the dark?
1: What happened to the lighting then?
0: Oh, there we go.
1: We just went dark for a little bit. That's okay. I don't mind that. Can we do that again?
0: It's kind of had a cool vibe to it.
29: No, it's an automated system. My apologies.
1: Oh, hello. Good morning, Pete. How are you?
29: Yes, it's intern Pete. How are we, guys? Happy Tuesday.
1: Good to see you. Croat Nats here. You all ready?
30: Yeah, I have a real issue with you today, actually.
1: Oh, what?
30: As opposed to every
1: other
30: day.
1: Morning. Yeah.
30: Morning. Sorry. Hello. What are the socks you're wearing?
1: What, my white socks?
0: Give us a look.
30: They're far too high. Oh, it's like you're about to play a game at the World Cup. They're like pulled so tight they've almost gone see-through.
1: Gen Zs wear high socks and, you know, I'm
30: why
1: not...
30: are you trying to dress like a Gen Z? We learned from the show yesterday you're 50.
1: Oh, well, that was bullshit. I looked that up again last night. That's killing me. I don't know how to change it in Google AI. It says I'm 50.
0: How
1: I'm
0: do not... you change something in AI?
1: I have no idea. Like, it's out there forever. If you look it up, it looks like I'm 50. No, but I remember covering on my last show, you can't wear ankle socks.
2: And then you can't
30: I'm wearing ankle socks today.
2: Oh, no, Gen Zs don't do that. It's not cool.
30: No, that was called Sock Talk, and it was a real brief moment. But everyone that was involved in Sock Talk knew that we'd moved on. But you, who's not, is still hanging on to the high socks. But there's also a real art to the high sock, and you just haven't nailed it.
2: What do I need to do?
30: Like, there has to be a certain amount of wrinkles in it. Like, they can't be pulled so... Like, it just... You didn't do it right.
2: My socks had Botox. There's no wrinkles in them, so...
30: Oh, yeah.
2: Spoken like a true 50-year-old, eh? I don't even know
30: anything
2: what the trend is.
30: Anything else with Botox?
2: Nah, just the socks. Yeah, nothing
29: with
2: else.
29: All due respect, by the way, you do look like a classic gay man from about 2 years ago with those socks. Because that's what every gay man would be wearing.
2: Oh, really?
29: Yeah.
2: Would
29: cool. I'm not saying you're gay. No, I'm just saying you look gay.
2: Yes, look gay.
29: And I'm
2: 50.
29: Gay, by the way, so I love that.
2: So you can say it. So should I take them off? Or just go sockless?
3: Just pull them down a bit.
2: Oh, okay. That's no, I like them up. I like it up. I'm a Gen Z. Hey, Brooklyn.
3: Yeah.
2: I hear your breath smells like fish.
3: Does it?
2: Yes.
3: Who's been close enough to smell it?
2: Well, I hear you eat a lot of tuna. Is this true?
3: Well, I have a can a day, probably.
2: One can too many. This chick, this is going off online.
3: Yeah.
2: She overdosed on tuna.
3: Oh, I know that can happen. But how many cans is she having?
2: Well, let's have a listen.
5: I really hate to do this to you, but last winter I had done a load of testing around why my hormones were so f***ed up and why I was having so much inflammation. I had put on a lot of weight really easy and all of this. Anyway, I did a load of hormone tests, GI tests, blood tests, all of this. And the doctor called me when I wasn't expecting it. And I was like, oh, f***, you never like that. Like, I'm dying. And she said, I just want to check how much tinned fish do you eat? And I said, oh, I don't know, like... one, maybe two things of tuna a day. To which she said, you know you're meant to have two servings a week.
2: Only two a week?
3: Really?
2: Yeah, I mean, there'd be a lot of people that eat tinned tuna.
3: Yeah.
2: Every day. So you have one a day.
3: And I am wary of this and I think I shouldn't have more than one a day because it can be bad.
2: It's the mercury poisoning.
3: Mercury. Yeah. I also buy, like, I was buying, like, the cheapest Woolworths can you can get.
2: Yeah, there's nothing wrong with that one. Yeah.
3: And then I thought, oh, you know what? I'm going to go one up. I get the second cheapest, the, like, yellow can that's, like, 40 cents more expensive.
2: Yeah.
3: And I think, nah, I'm getting the expensive one now, so it'll
2: should
3: be
2: okay.
3: Safe.
2: Yeah, you haven't gone John West, but you haven't gone all the way up.
3: Going all the way to a brand. No way.
2: Croat Nat, you love your tuna or not?
30: Yeah, at one point, like when I've tried many diets over my time.
2: Yeah.
30: But one of the diets I tried was I literally had tuna and rice every day for months.
2: Oh, yeah.
30: And I mean, it worked, but my life was so shit.
2: Yeah.
30: And like by the end of it, by the end of it, I was like putting it in my mouth and it was just cat food. Like I just lost my love for tuna now.
3: Yeah, it is like cat food. Hey, Nat, you're a new homeowner, correct?
30: Yeah.
3: Did you get your interest rate fixed or... do you even know?
30: That was one of those things where I went to the mortgage broker with my dad and sat there and it was like I was at Wimbledon. I was just watching them, like my head was going back and forth. And at one point I go, so what is an offset account? And my dad goes, Nat, please.
2: Oh,
30: just, I just sat there in silence and then he just afterwards told me what I needed to know.
2: So do you know what it is now? Do you know what an offset is?
30: I know what an offset is now, but I don't know what my interest rate is.
3: Well... interest rates going up probably this afternoon again.
2: Yeah, it really is. Like they went down a few times before the election last year and they got up three times.
3: Yeah, three times in a row now.
2: Yeah, so you're either fixed. If you're fixed.
3: If you're fixed, which a lot of people when they just get a loan are.
2: Yeah.
3: Matt, you should know these things.
2: No, it doesn't.
30: Yeah,
2: know.
30: I'm trying to look now and I just almost fell off my chair seeing how much I still have left to pay. But yeah, I'll work it out. I'll message my dad. And
3: yeah, ask your dad.
2: A lot of homeowners today waiting for that nervously. And you know what I find? They don't send me the letter telling me how much it's gone up to till like a month later.
3: Yeah, I never get that. And it's the only thing I ever get from the bank.
2: Yes.
3: Is this one random letter in the mail.
2: Yeah, saying it's gone up.
3: Yeah.
2: So 2:30 today, that's always a big thing. We'll find out. What do you reckon they're going up? They'll go up.
3: Yeah, pretty much everyone agrees it's going up today.
2: All right, on the way, maybe this will help. $10,000. You could walk away $10,000 richer, not once but twice with the $10,000 pop quiz. We've got celebrity psychic Georgina Walker.
3: Yeah.
2: She's going to come in for your snap-free prediction.
3: And I love her. Kate Langbrook is coming in later.
2: Yep, she'll join us on the show. She's going to be on Andy Lee's The 100 tonight, so we'll have a chat to her. Right now, let's do Tradie versus Lady 131060. If you win, you'll get a pair.
3: Oh my God,
2: I did the wrong number again. How many weeks have I been here now? Like seven
6: Too
2: or something.
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2: Oh, well, you can call that phone number if you want. I don't know. They're probably giving away some toilet paper.
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2: 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That's the station, isn't it? Yes, Kiss.
3: Kiss, that's correct.
2: 131065.

0: You're on Kiss Breakfast. Good morning. It's Mikey, Brooklyn, Croat, Nat here.
1: Ladies and gentlemen.
0: All right, let's do it. Tradie versus Lady. Get a guy, get a girl. Put you against each other. We'll see who's better. Let's welcome our Tradie and Lady.
2: We got Harry. He's 21 from Sydney playing for the Tradies. Good morning, Harry.
3: Hey, Harry.
4: Hey, how are you?
0: Hey, yeah, how's
2: we're good.
0: Up?
2: And then we got Angelona playing for the Ladies. Hi, Ange.
5: This message has been transcribed.
0: What?
2: We're leaving her good. And then we got Angelona playing for the Ladies. Hi, Ange.
5: This message has been transcribed.
0: What?

0: Angelina, who, as I said, 49 from Sydney. She works in office admin. She's driving around in a Beamer. Is this a new Beamer or an old Beamer?
1: A little bit older. A couple of years old.
2: Still a Beamer, though, isn't it?
0: You're you drive a Mercedes, Mike.
2: Yeah.
0: Is that like the, remember Ford Holden, how they used to have a thing? You're either a Ford guy or a Holden guy. Isn't it a bit the same with like you're either a BMW or a Mercedes person?
2: I think there's also you're either a Merc or like an Audi. And I'd go Audi before I'd go BMW. But I prefer Merc. Why? I don't know. I just don't really like the
3: Listen
2: look of the BMW.
3: Listen to you. I prefer Merc and Audi before BMW.
2: What's Alfie's opinion? Come on, Alfie.
4: I prefer a Merc over everything.
2: BMW, over everything.
4: Yeah.
2: Right. So
0: isn't Mercedes like the oldest car brand in the world?
2: Oh, is it?
3: Yeah, I think they invented cars.
2: Oh, I don't like it anymore. Cool. That's gross. I want something new.
0: You hate everything old. All right. She's married with two kids and she was in an IGA commercial with Arne Doe, the guy who paints everyone on the ABC. What were you doing? Were you just an extra?
1: Yeah, we were sitting around the picnic park, like around with a group of mums from the local preschool, and we were doing that. And then he was going to the shopping centre and sitting with us and sort of having like a breakfast with us. Thought it was really fun.
2: Was he a good guy?
1: Oh, he was beautiful.
2: Yeah, seems
1: didn't
2: like
1: talk
2: a
1: too
2: nice
1: much
2: guy.
1: To the camera guys. Yeah.
2: You can just tell when some people are like nice people. Yeah.
0: You've never been wrong?
2: What do you mean?
0: You can just tell when people are nice people, you said. You think you've never been wrong on that?
2: Nope. Show me people and I'd be like, nice, not nice. It's a good game. Can't you tell by watching someone on TV?
0: I just question some of... TV personalities.
2: Yeah.
0: Right.
2: Well, you mean me and women.
0: I was just questioning some of your ex-girlfriends.
2: Oh, I'm wrong on all of them. They're all mental. Yeah,
0: because I believe I've got a pretty good judge of character.
3: We all thought on TV that, you know, Rolf Harris was a lovely guy, didn't we?
2: It's an example to pull out of
0: you. Yeah. All right. Weighing
3: in
0: at,
3: trust it.
0: At 64 kilos, paint her like one of your French girls. It's Angelina.
1: Yay. Let's go, girl.
2: All right. Let's meet Harry, 21, in Sydney. You work as a plumber. You drive a Land Cruiser like a real man. Now, mate.
5: That's it.
2: New relationship. You're 4 months in, are you?
5: Yeah, 4 months in, just started.
2: Yeah, nice. So, and you're 21. What's that like? Is she lovely or what?
5: Yeah, she's lovely. Great girl.
0: Have you told her you love her yet?
5: I did.
0: Oh,
5: I did.
0: Did you do it first?
5: I did do it first.
0: And did she say it back?
5: She did. She did.
0: What do you reckon is the timeline around the I love yous these days?
2: Oh.
6: Yeah, it's by 3 months, I reckon.
0: Yeah,
6: really?
0: 3 months.
2: No, that's too soon. That's too
0: Wait,
2: soon.
0: Wait, have you told your girlfriend you love her?
2: Too soon to do that at 3 months, isn't it? Yeah.
0: So, no, but just your situation, have you?
2: I don't think we have yet, no. Really? But it is up to the guy. It is up to the...
0: So this is all... really?
2: We're playing a game here. This is not about me.
3: Did you know I said it to my now husband, Damien, first? He didn't say it back at the time.
0: But
2: what did he say?
0: For that, because I feel like if you just say it back for the sake of it, that's when you get yourself into a
3: but
0: trap.
3: But like, hello, I was your future husband.
0: How
3: like,
0: far
3: just
0: in?
3: Throw it out there.
0: How far in?
3: Oh, 2 days? No, it was...
0: Yeah. Oh, you're a love bomber.
3: No, it was longer than that.
0: How long?
3: Oh, like at least 2 months.
0: Yeah, that's fine. And you're probably spending a lot of time
2: together. I don't think that is fine. That's way too quick.
0: Yeah,
2: 2 months.
0: Mikey, I feel in your relationships, you take things so slow. Like you could be 3 months in, you're still only seeing each other once a week. That's crazy.
2: Is that a problem? I've rushed into stuff before and it's crashed and burned. So
0: yeah, but I don't think the issue in those cases was the rushing in. I just think it was the wrong person. I think you can't like set a rule on it. Only once a week, otherwise I would make the same mistake. So anyway, you haven't said I love you
2: cool.
0: yet.
2: Do you want to do some therapy later? You can be my psychologist. Apparently you guys don't like the 1OC.
0: Because he told you to get married so you're not alone on Christmas when you're 60.
2: Yeah.
0: That's not a reason to get married. Oh, there's so many issues here that I can't.
2: So we just get on with the game then. We got, hey, man, tell us about the time you did a dump in a 5-star hotel water fountain.
5: I don't know. I was with my mate. We were just messing about.
2: Yeah?
5: And
2: where
5: then
2: were
5: away
2: you?
5: From the parents. It was in Dubai.
3: Oh, couldn't you get, like, arrested for that?
2: Yeah, I'd be careful, man.
5: Probably if I did it at 21, I would.
2: How old were you?
5: I would have been 11 or 12.
2: Okay. So I don't know. I still wouldn't do anything like that in Dubai. Okay, weighing in at 65 kilos, it's the Dubai dumper, Harry.
0: All right, Harry, I'm going to ask you the questions first this morning. Best of luck. Question number one. What is colostrum?
5: Colostrums?
0: Colostrum. M for Mary.

0: is there type of makeup?
1: No, you wouldn't use that,
2: would you?
1: No, it's like the pre-milk that comes out before the proper breast milk comes out in pregnant women. Apparently very sweet and nutrient dense.
2: Yeah, good, right. Nice.
3: Pre-milk.
0: Yeah, pre-milk.
1: Like, some people call it liquid gold because it's packed with nutrients. What?
2: Would you drink your own?
1: Yeah, absolutely. When I produce breast milk, I'm 100% trying it.
2: Oh, really?
1: Yeah.
3: Really?
1: As if you wouldn't.
2: I tried, you know, the typical radio thing where I tried the co-host milk.
1: Yeah, what'd you think?
2: I vomited and like made a whole
1: hoo-ha. Yeah, but that's kind of weird. She's just like your co-worker. It's not your girlfriend.
2: Would you drink my blood? You know what I mean? Like, it's the same thing.
1: Yeah, but I wouldn't drink your breast milk either if you had breast milk.
2: Can I have breast milk?
1: I don't know. Someone check that. Let's go on to question number two.
3: It's not going
1: to
3: kill you.
2: No. Can he produce it out of his man tits
1: is what he wants to know. Question number two. What is Catherine Cox famous for? Catherine Cox.
2: You make a good point. She is not God. No.
1: Catherine Cox.
2: All right, nothing there, mate.
0: She's an actor?
1: No. She's a former Australian netballer and now one of the main netball commentators. All right, last chance to get a point on the board. Question number three. What is the brand Barley Body famous for selling? Barley Body.
0: I'm just going to go with fake tan.
1: Well done. Harry. 1 point on the board for Hazard.
2: Good on you, mate. All right, now let's go to Angelina. Okay, what is the influencer Joey Swoll famous for posting? What kind of stuff does Joey Swoll post?
4: Oh, I don't know who he is.
2: Take a guess.
4: Boxing?
2: No, close though. It's like fitness gym stuff, you know.
1: He's Swoll.
2: Right. Okay, in fishing, what is a lure?
4: Lure is the end of the fishing part that grabs the, gets the fish. Lure to grab the fish in, to roll it, to catch it?
2: Yeah, no.
4: That's the lure in?
2: Yeah,
4: no?
2: artificial bait.
1: Like plastic bait in place of prawns or whatever.
2: Why wouldn't you just use real stuff? I don't know. I'm not a fisher. Okay.
4: Yeah.
2: Which NRL team does Ricky Stewart coach?
4: My son's going to kill me.
2: You're a Sydney girl, so you should know your NRL.
4: Is Manly? No.
2: Raiders, Canberra Raiders.
1: That means it's a boy win this morning.
2: Angelina.
5: Yeah, the boys. Drink, talk, shit, fight, sing all night. Yeah, the boys.
1: Congratulations, Harry. You've scored yourself a pair of Sony noise-cancelling headphones. Enjoy those.
2: Good on you, mate.
0: That was the most stressful game I've ever played in my life.
1: Oh, well, you got the prize you won. Congratulations.
0: Thank you very much.
1: Another point on the board for the tradies.
5: Yeah, the boys.
6: Yeah, the boys.
5: Yeah, the boys. We drink, talk, shit, fight, sing all night. Yeah, the boys.
7: Go, Sticky! Up the milk!
1: Oh, I've been told intern Pete, the official fact checker, self-appointed, by the way, of the show, has an answer for whether men can produce breast milk.
8: Ladies and gentlemen, can a man produce breast milk? The answer, yes, is the short answer. Men can. It's a bit of a phenomenon known as male lactation. Now, this can happen if you take a mixture of different medical, if you have medical conditions, different nipple stimulation is a big part of that, and extreme hormonal imbalances. These are the men can produce.
2: Not natural,
8: well, to be fair, it's a bit of a, if you're full of a few chemicals, you can produce a bit of milk for
1: sure. Wait, remember how Thing, one of our producers here, had a bitch tit that he had to get removed? Does that mean you had
9: the gynecomastia? No, I did not produce breast milk.
1: Just checking.
9: But don't call it a bitch tit again.
2: Now I want to know, Pete, would it be of any health? Like, could you breastfeed a child as a man? So if you can go back to that, and we'll find the answer out coming up after Brooklyn's news.
8: Or we can wait till Dr. Kiss on Thursday, maybe.
1: You know what I want to know?
3: You can't wait that long.
1: Would you ever, if you had a child, Mikey, which you said you want to one day, so you're not alone at Christmas Day when you're 60.
2: Yeah, my psychologist with his Cert 3 told me. Yeah.
1: Would you wear one of those fake boobs that men wear?
2: No, what are they?
1: They put the breast milk in a fake boob for comfort for the baby, and they like hold the baby to their breast.
2: Wouldn't that confuse the baby? The baby will think I'm the mum.
3: He's just going to adopt a child on his own and breastfeed the child.
10: It's like an artificial nursing teat.
2: Well, I won't be alone on Christmas Day,
3: no,
2: will I?
3: You'll have your
1: look at the
3: baby.
1: Screen. We've put up a photo of a man breastfeeding.
2: Oh, no, that's mental. No.
1: You want to feel close to your baby.
2: Can you get that off the screen? We're going to take your first calls. Anything on your mind? 131065.
1: We'll if you're find a man out... that's breastfed,
2: yes.
1: Please call.
2: Yeah, all right. 131065. Give us a call. We'll find out if there's any nutrients in that coming up with Pete. And also, the most ridiculous championship has just taken place in
3: like
2: London.
3: A game.
2: Yeah, yeah, wait till you hear what it is.
6: Kiss. Swap Meet.
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5: Melbourne traffic.
23: G'day there, Dandy. Looking over Melbourne. A crash hillside. The Melton Highway at Goulet Road. Delays in both directions. Elsewhere, a breakdown in Williams Landing. Forsyth Road northbound at the Princes Freeway. An incident. Trugger Niner. Palmers Road southbound after Boundary Road. Brake lights to the Hume Citybound passing Cooper Street. 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The Kisscast. Cloudy today. Otherwise, fine, a top of 18 degrees. That's Kiss Traffic and Weather together.
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26: Morning, I'm Brooklyn Ross. Police are zeroing in on an Iraq-based crime gang thought to be behind the wave of firebombings on Melbourne bars and strip clubs. Nightclub owners were last week sent a text from a syndicate dubbed The Ghost. The Herald Sun's reporting the messages warned them that they would be next. It's looking like bad news again today for anyone with a mortgage. Economists are expecting a 0.25% rate hike this afternoon from the Reserve Bank. Meantime, the state budget is out today. Stamp duty discounts for off-the-plan apartments, units and townhouses will reportedly be extended for another 6 months. The man accused of killing a five-year-old girl in Alice Springs will appear in a Darwin court this morning. A huge media pack and extra security is expected. And Viva Energy isn't expecting production at its Corio refinery to return to normal until next month. Diesel and jet fuel outputs at 80% after last month's fire. Petrol's at 60%. Your sport check in a sec.
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26: Eagles coach Andrew Angelter insists there are good signs for his club despite Saturday's 11-point loss to the bottom place Tigers. He says he's not delusional, but there are signs they're improving. And the integrity unit's investigating claims Lions VFL player Kobe Evans used a homophobic slur on the weekend. The club says the 19-year-old's apologised to Kisscast is next.
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26: Partly cloudy today with a top of 18 degrees across Melbourne. Tomorrow, rain increasing up to 20. Then for Thursday, showers and windy, a top of just 12. Right now at Essendon, it's 12 degrees. In Frankston, it's 14. And we are giving away a trip a day to LA. Get on standby all day from 9 a.m. on Melbourne's Kiss 101.1.
2: Well, you just did your sport check there, Brooklyn. You missed a big sporting event. The the Flat Pack World Championships have just taken place in London.
3: I would be good at that.
2: Right. Well, this is obviously where you put together. They have to assemble a bookcase and then a bedside table. Now, the winner was Hayley from Lancashire. Is that how we say it? Yeah?
3: You're asking the POM?
2: Yeah, I am. I'd say Lancashire. But anyway, have a listen to her talk.
31: I'm absolutely over the moon because I did it in 9 minutes 33 last year and 8 minutes 20 this year. I reckon I've made over 80 bedside tables and over 100 wardrobes. I want three-time world champion. Watch out.
2: Yeah, can't understand it, but good on her for winning. Yeah.
3: How do you go with IKEA stuff?
2: Terrible. Just awful.
3: Why?
2: I'm just not good with my hands, you know?
3: Are you following the instructions?
2: Nah. I find, try doing it with a partner, by the way. Anyone listening, if you've ever tried to put together flat pack furniture with a partner, that's like a relationship test. But
3: Damien can't really do it, but it's because he sort of refuses the instructions and thinks he can do it better than the instructions. Whereas you follow. From past experiences where it goes wrong, yeah. I've just learned you have to follow it step by step.
2: I know, but you look at them and it's just too much. Like, there's so much info on there and it's all necessary.
3: Step 13.
2: Like, that's too many steps. What about you, Croat? Nat, are you good with doing your flat pack?
1: I'm very good at it because I know you must follow the instructions. But my partner, when we moved in, we also made a shitload of flat pack furniture. And the only chair on the balcony that's wobbly is the one that he made because he refused to look at the instructions.
2: Ah, there you go. And did you guys have a fight? Because I reckon this is what can, like, it's an ultimate test. You know what I mean? New relationship. Put together a bedside table, see if you'll last.
1: Not a big one, but there was definite, I'm going, that's not what the instruction says. And he's like, F the instructions. So, like, it wasn't a big relationship ender, but he definitely thinks he knows better than what the actual instructions say.
2: Yeah.
3: Oh, my God. I went on holiday to Japan last year and they had a little Japanese model of, like, a little Japanese, like, shop that you could buy. Oh, yeah. They're really cute. And you bought it to make it at home. So it brought it back. All the instructions are in Japanese. So it's like IKEA.
2: What do you do then?
3: So I had my phone out, like, translating every little step. I got halfway. It's still half made. I just can't finish it. That one beat me.
2: All right, we're taking your calls. You might want to talk about that. 131065. Anything at all on your mind? Still to come before 7, your richest cash contest. You can win $10,000 with a pop quiz. And intern Pete was talking before that men can lactate.
6: Correct.
2: Did we find out if there's any nutrition?
6: Do you want it now or do you want to forward tease it for later in the show? Like, stick around, guys. We've got, you know.
2: Now we'll do.
6: It doesn't matter. Okay, so basically, long story short, we've worked out that men can produce milk, right? Yep. Very rare. There is no historically documented person of actually feeding a baby, but technically... Yes, a man's milk could feed a baby because it comes from the same place, the body of a human. But as long as it's served with love is really...
2: Well, there you go.
3: Would you, a bit weird. Mikey, try Peter's breast milk
6: coming in
3: if you could?
2: No.
1: I'm going to have to draw the line somewhere. You licked the man's armpit last week. If you start suckling on his nip, I'll quit.
2: I'm not doing it. He doesn't have...
3: Nothing's going to come out, okay, Peter.
2: It's not happening. Thanks, though, Pete. No. Hey, you and your partner, though, Brooklyn.
3: Yeah.
2: One of you could breastfeed when you have a child.
3: Oh, I guess so. I think Pete's research, I just don't believe it. I don't think it's a real thing.
2: All right, we'll take your calls coming up. Anything on your mind, 131065. Give us a call. Alex Warren, Fever Dream, right now. Kiss.

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4: Let's get the party started. See you at the bar, you was hardly talking. That's when I knew that your heart was scarring. Friends to lovers need a part to star in. Like, wait, babe, let me ask your pardon. This ain't Gucci, this is

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3: We've been talking this morning a lot about whether it's possible for men to produce breast milk.
1: Yeah, and apparently it is.
3: Yeah, and so says intern Pete's research on the internet. Jimmy, you've got some more information.
1: Hello, Jimmy. Good morning.
4: Hello. Yeah, 100% you can do it. It's a known fact that they used to do it in prison camps.
1: What do you mean? In a prison camp?
3: What, to each other?
4: Yes, yes. Well, it was the only way for them to sort of survive.
1: Like, are we talking like a POW camp in like World War II or something? Is that what you mean?
4: Yep, 100%.
1: Wow. Yeah, I didn't think of that, right? Yet they're not, like, they weren't feeding them.
3: So can you then, can you make it happen? Like, if you're in a desperate time...
4: It was just a nipple stimulation thing. It was like one bloke would actually have to suck on another bloke's nipple to...
5: Coming back in now.
3: Yeah.
1: Pete, I'm not doing
3: it. How long does the process take? Can we start it before 9 a.m.?
4: I don't know. But apparently, like, there's actually photos. You can see a bunch of skinny guys come out, and there's a couple of guys that come out, and they've got the man titties going on. So.
1: Wow. Okay, Thing, you've been looking into it, have you?
6: Yeah, a bit of fact-checking. So when men go through starvation and then they go through refeeding syndrome, which is when they get access to food again and have too much, and it just messes with your body, it messes with your hormones, and that has a strong link to men being able to produce breast milk.
1: Wow.
6: Okay, so that's why that happened.
1: Bit of a history lesson here. So in World War II, the guys that were in prison camps over in Southeast Asia may have been breastfeeding each other.
3: That's something I never knew before today.
1: I mean, you'd do to survive, wouldn't you?
3: Yeah, I guess I'd...
1: Would you do that?
3: I'd let Pete feed me if I was that hungry.
5: Coming in now.
1: Yeah, going to Brooklyn.
5: Oh, no, I don't want to force it, but okay.
1: Yeah, see if he'll do it. I licked his armpit the other day for some reason, but I draw the line at having his breast.
3: Right, Pete, you need to get it happening first.
5: Okay, can you rub it there?
3: No, I'm not doing it.
5: No problem.
1: Not happening. No, they're too hairy too.
3: Yeah, shave first and I might consider it.
1: All right. See you, mate. Here's Jocelyn. Hello, good morning.
7: Good morning. How are you?
3: Hey, good. Jocelyn.
1: What do you want to talk about?
7: Look, I've been married for 15 years and my husband and I have 3 kids together.
1: Right.
7: I have a question. Should my husband be buying me Mother's Day present, or is that really up to the kid?
1: Oh, now it's on Sunday. We've got to remember that. I still haven't bought my mum something. Have we got some free crap out there that I can give my mum later?
6: We'll look.
1: Yeah, you know, just
6: probably.
1: Well, like a book from some boring older woman or
7: don't
1: something.
7: Do
1: you know?
7: That.
1: Yeah, just any random crap we have.
7: I feel like the husband needs help sometimes.
1: Okay, what the hell?
3: Wait, how old are the kids, did you say?
7: I've got, I have to think, 7, 9 and, that is not their ages. It's 7, 11 and 13.
1: Okay.
3: Well, 13, they could be getting their own.
1: Their own, yeah. Like,
7: yeah.
1: What about the 7-year-old?
3: Nah, he has to help with that. Yeah.
7: It's the Mother's Day gift store thing. That is, like, don't get me wrong, appreciate the PNC people at the schools, but when you get a mug or a coffee cup, like... You don't use it.
1: No, that's true. Okay.
3: Got to pretend.
1: Here's the thing, right?
3: You.
1: Like, you got grown children? No. Like, my old man doesn't have to buy my mum a Mother's Day present.
3: No, that's on you. Or the producers here finding you something for free.
1: Yeah, we got roses or something anyway. But Croat Nat, what do you think? Does the husband have to buy the mum a Mother's Day gift?
8: I don't think so. I think if it's like their first Mother's Day and they've got a baby, like it's a nice gesture.
1: Yes.
8: But I don't
3: feel like... by age 2, it's up to the kid.
8: No, so while the kid's little and before they go to school, because when you get to school, you make like all these craft things. And even in preschool, they do it as well. Yeah, so I think it's kind of like at the start, it's just like a happy first Mother's Day, but it shouldn't be an ongoing thing.
1: I know, but the counter to that would be, well, you have given this man all these children and he should reward you with something, right, Jocelyn?
7: Oh, it's not even that. Like, I've never been fussy in the past.
1: Yeah.
7: But you just do notice that sometimes the husbands or friends take their kids shopping.
1: Yes.
7: And you're like, should I be asking him to do that? And
8: but
7: like,
8: do you,
7: a part of me doesn't want anything, but
8: do you get him a gift on Father's Day?
1: Oh.
7: I find that he when I do, he doesn't really like it. It's like he, if he needs something, he goes and buys it.
1: Yeah, I got to say, from a man's point of view, I don't care about presents. I really don't.
3: Yeah, yeah. There's nothing left.
1: No.
3: If I want something, I would get it.
1: There's only a few presents you can give me, you know? Like, that's all I
8: what
1: want.
8: What was that gesture?
1: Use your imagination. Here's Justin. Hello, Justin. Good morning.
3: Hey.
9: Hey, Mikey. Hey, Brooklyn.
3: Hello.
9: How are you?
1: Good. What do you want to chat about?
9: Just wanted to put it out there. Very recently, I was actually lucky enough to pop the question to my girlfriend. We're now engaged.
1: Oh, well done.
9: Thank you.
3: Yeah. How did you do it, Justin?
9: I just wanted to ask, though, so everyone's been asking me recently, oh, like, you know, like, when's the big day, when's the date, all that crap, you know?
1: Yeah.
9: I just wanted to see, like, just to get your input, like, roughly how long do you think I should wait before I should actually look for that date? Like, when should I, like, also wait to let them know and all that stuff? Like, what do you...
1: Yeah, yeah, it's a good point, eh? Because, you know, people that are... we had Georgie Tunney filling in, and they've been engaged for, like, 8 years or something. Like,
3: yeah,
1: you have to get...
3: That's insane.
1: Was it 8 years? Was it not? Was I exaggerating?
8: I think it was like two.
1: Oh, okay.
8: They've been engaged for two together, but they haven't even set a date. Like, it's just not an urgency for them.
1: Yeah, you know, a lot of people, they get engaged and it's like, well, when are you actually going to get married? So I'm going to go with 2 years. What do you reckon, Brooklyn?
3: Well, I had the complete opposite thing because I got engaged and then 1 week later we got married in Vegas. And I thought it would be like a fun whirlwind type of thing, but I really missed the whole enjoyment of being engaged. Like, that was, it is a great period. And I just think, let it last as long as possible.
1: As long as possible. Okay. All right. Well, let's...
9: Fair enough.
1: Yeah. What are you thinking, man? How many years?
9: I was thinking more than, like, I'd say, like, about a year or so.
1: About a year, yeah. Okay. What about the single girls here on the... Oh, well, yeah. All of everyone. Yeah.
3: And that's not...
1: No, but like, is he not married yet? Just give me a bloody time frame. Yes.
10: I reckon a year feels good. Enjoy it.
1: Yep.
10: Lap it up.
1: Abby Chatfield, one of our producers out there. Hello.
11: Here, just at the producer desk. I reckon up to 2 years. It takes a lot of planning. Wedding. How are you going to get a venue in a year?
1: Yeah, okay. Yeah. So you're going with two. Yeah? Everyone agree? We're going about two?
5: Yeah, read about that, yeah.
1: All right, there you go, mate.
9: Around two, cool. Thanks, guys. Appreciate
1: you
9: it.
1: Can go back to your fiance and say, Abby Chatfield told me we can wait 2 years. Abby's about to join us and we'll get a hit of celebrity gossip as well with Nat. What have we got?
8: Charlie Sheen's co-star from Two and a Half Men, John Cry, he played his brother.
3: Yeah.
8: He's opened up about their relationship when they were working together. So I'll tell you all about that next.
12: KIIS.
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0: You're on Kiss Breakfast. Good morning. It's Mikey Brooklyn, Abby Chatfield today. A couple of minutes away from seven right now. And we'll go to Croat Nut and get a hit of celebrity gossip for you. Let's do it.
1: Celebrity news. Oh, you like that
2: gossip? Actor John Cryer has broken his silence on what it was like to work with Charlie Sheen. So they worked together on Two and a Half Men back in the late noughties.
3: Always had a bit of beef, haven't they?
2: Yeah, so obviously when Charlie really went off the rails, it was when he was working on that show, which obviously led to him coming off that show. Ashton Kutcher stepped in. So that was kind of like at his peak of when he was losing his mind. And he was obviously addicted to drugs and all that kind of thing. So he also appeared, John Cryer, in that documentary last year about Charlie Sheen. But he's now done a bit of an interview with The View and spoke more on where their relationship stands these days. Have a listen.
4: You know, he's a very complicated guy, and we had a complicated relationship. Uh-huh. But mostly I realized that I wasn't mad at him anymore. I was still kind of mad at America. I knew him as a friend and as a coworker, and so it was really painful to see all of that and see a lot of people enjoying it. So that's part of why I kind of wanted to obviously say my side of the story. And I thought, well, okay, if the time is to be honest, let's be honest. He did text me afterwards at one point to say, thanks for doing it.
5: See, I've seen that documentary.
6: Yeah. Mm.
5: And I don't know if I'd be saying I think John Cryer was a huge standout in the doco. Have you seen it?
6: Yeah. It was last year or something, wasn't it?
5: Yeah, he was really reasonable and he was really kind considering, but he really let everything loose about what Charlie was doing. But it is quite sick and twisted the way that Charlie Sheen was treated during active addiction.
6: Right.
5: The way that he was
6: by the
5: laughed
6: press.
5: At. By the press, by the people who would go to his live shows.
6: Yes,
5: like in the documentary, they show these live shows he would do that were basically kind of like a carnival.
6: Yeah, and they were encouraging him, weren't they? Yeah.
5: To do drugs and to be off his head. And there were stadiums full of people cheering at him being off his head.
6: Yeah, so
5: I completely understand John's sentiment with that. I also want to say, I never realised how hot Charlie Sheen was until I watched that. When he was younger,
2: really? In my head, Charlie Sheen's always been the age he is now. Like, I don't even think of what
6: he was in Ferris Bueller's Day Off or whatever. He makes an appearance in that, right?
5: Yeah. Well, I don't know what the hell he was in, but he was nummies when he was younger.
6: Oh, he was nummies.
2: Oh, God, what a thick head of hair.
5: No, like, I think... No, that's not a good photo. That's not a good photo. Maybe it was more
6: that's
5: in action.
6: That's the Ferris Bueller one.
5: Maybe
6: that
5: it was
6: photo
5: more
6: there.
5: In action. There was something about him, but it made me really frustrated watching it because I would go, Charlie, you have
2: everything
5: amazing talent.
2: For you.
5: You're a Nepo baby. Mm. You have money. You have the ability to go to rehab and you keep ruining everything and then starting up six or seven times.
6: Don't you think the Nepo baby thing's a part of it, though? If you're given everything on a silver spoon, you never really appreciate
2: also,
6: it and
2: you feel
6: get
2: like
6: self-destructive.
2: You're constantly living in the shadow of, because his father's Martin Sheen, so you're constantly trying to live up to this expectation you have put upon you as a Nepo baby.
6: All comes back to daddy.
2: Is he good now?
6: All comes back to daddy.
5: As always. Mm-hmm. I think he is good now. Denise Richards is on Real Housewives of Beverly Hills and she mentioned him in a recent episode. She's just a friend of at the moment. So
2: is she the one that does OnlyFans stuff with her daughter, Charlie Sheen's daughter?
5: Apparently,
6: it is her?
5: What? She does only...
7: Sorry to interrupt. Yep, that is Denise Richards. But Charlie Sheen has been sober since December of 2017.
6: Oh, good on him. Back to the mum and daughter doing OnlyFans together.
5: Hold on.
2: What? Yeah. Yeah.
5: What do you mean?
2: Sammy Sheen is the daughter.
5: And
2: she's on OnlyFans and I believe they tease content together and stuff and they do collabs on OnlyFans.
6: How do you feel about that, Abby? Would you do that with your mom?
5: Absolutely not. That's sick. Denise, let me down. What's she doing?
2: Hey, Channing Tatum might finally be letting go of Zoe Kravitz. So I told you about this last week because she got engaged to Harry Styles. That all these photos were going around of her wearing this big old rock on her finger. And then Channing started posting this really cryptic stuff like a teenage girl on his Instagram. Like he posted a poem about how his brain and heart were divorced and ending an 8-year cycle. And everyone's like, real convenient timing that Harry's engaged and then you're posting these quotes. This time he shared another post, and it's kind of seeming more obvious that it's about her. He posted one that says, "The level I'm at of letting go and trusting in the flow of the universe."
6: I hate the universe.
2: But he's also got another partner. So I'm like, imagine being the new... You know when you can just tell you're with someone who isn't over their ex?
5: Yeah.
2: You don't want to be in that position. Like, run for the hills if you are the person in that position.
5: Especially if it's Zoe Kravitz.
2: Yeah.
5: There's something magical about her.
6: Oh, right.
2: You think?
5: I think she's so beautiful.
2: I always thought she was much, much older than Harry Styles, but she's just got a very mature look about her.
6: Yeah. Oh, you're calling her old? No, like old looking?
2: No, no, no. She's just very mature looking, as I just said.
3: Old looking. But she's only mature means old.
2: No. She doesn't look old. She's got no wrinkles or anything. Yeah. I just thought she was older.
6: Gotcha.
2: And also Cameron Diaz and Benji Madden have just welcomed their third child. Now, I'm going to assume this is via surrogate because no one knew that Cameron Diaz was expecting, and she's 53 years old. Benji is 47. So this is their third child together. They've been married for 11 years. I want to tell you what they named the child to get your thoughts on this. Nautus Madden.
5: No.
2: Nautus. No. Now, the meaning of Nautus, sailor, navigator, voyager, one who embarks on a journey and fears not the unknown. Now, when they announced it, the way they announced it was like on this picture of a ship.
5: I hate that so much.
6: Yeah, it's AI generated. Okay, so Abby, when you have a kid, you're going to give it a normal name or some wanky, you know, apple or something like that?
5: I'm going to give it a normal name.
6: Yeah, have you got a name in mind? No.
5: Yeah, I've got a couple. I don't know if I'll even have the kids, but I've got a couple of names in mind. I feel like there will be either family names or something quite basic that will is a bit timeless.
2: Yeah.
5: Nautus.
2: Yeah.
5: Nautus also naughty Nautus. Like mentioned.
6: Oh,
5: you
6: that
5: know.
6: Works.
2: It's yeah, just when you're naming your kids this stuff, it's like I understand the creativity and being a bit different. Do you think about them going to school?
5: Yeah.
2: Or maybe because they live in LA, everyone there is named.
6: Yeah, they've got a weird
2: but
6: name.
2: But if you
6: yeah.
2: came to Australia and went to a normal school in the burbs and your name was Nautus.
6: Yeah, you get teased.
2: You're going to get bullied.
5: Mm. Well, parents are getting creative now. My mum is a prep teacher.
6: Yeah.
5: And she's seeing the fresh batch. You
6: yeah,
5: know,
6: no one's called
5: year.
6: Like Michael or John. What happened to John? Anyone having a kid and calling it John?
2: Yeah. 131065, if you've had a baby and named it Gregory.
6: Yeah.
5: Yes.
2: Like these old school normal names. I'd love to hear about it.
6: All right. You can also call in if you want to do the pop quiz, the $10,000 pop quiz. Let's do it right now. 131065, your chance to win 10K.
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0: Melbourne traffic.
1: G'day there, it's Andy looking over Melbourne. A crash on the West Gate, city bound before Grieve Parade. The right-hand lane closed. Speeds, of course, are 40. Delays back onto the Princes Freeway past Coy Creek Road. Elsewhere, an incident, Trugger Niner, Palmer's Road, just south of Boundary Road. Delays in both directions. 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The KISSCast, we're in for a cloudy one today. Otherwise fine, heading for a top of 18 degrees. That's KISS, traffic and weather together.
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4: Morning, I'm Brooklyn Ross. Another nightclub in the CBD has been firebombed with a car seen fleeing King Street at around 3:30 this morning. No one was inside La-Di-Da at the time, but it is the 34th attack on a venue since February. Police reckon an Iraq-based crime gang is behind the wave of fires, shootings and kidnappings. The Herald Sun's reporting the gang calls itself the Ghost and last week sent texts to nightclub owners warning they're next. The Reserve Bank is widely tipped to hand down another interest rate hike today. A jump of 0.25% will add about $90 a month to the average $600,000 mortgage. It would be the third hike in a row. Heavy security is expected in Darwin today for the first court appearance of the man accused of killing a five-year-old girl in Alice Springs. And one of fashion's biggest events, the Met Gala, is on in New York today. The dress code this year is fashion is art. Your sport check is coming up in a sec.
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4: Eagles coach Andrew McWalter insists there are good signs for his club despite Saturday's 11-point loss to the bottom place Tigers. He says he's not delusional, but there are signs they're improving. And the Integrity Unit's investigating claims Lions VFL player Kobe Evans used a homophobic slur on the weekend. The club says the 19-year-old's apologised. The KISSCast is next.
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4: Partly cloudy today with a top of 18 degrees across Melbourne. Tomorrow, rain increasing up to 20. Then for Thursday, showers and windy, a top of just 12. Right now at Essendon, it's 12 degrees. In Frankston, it's 14. And we are giving away a trip a day to LA. Get on standby all day from 9 a.m. on Melbourne's KISS 101.1.
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29: Pop quiz.
30: Oh yeah, good morning. You are hanging out with Brooklyn, Mikey, Abby Chatfield. We're doing our pop quiz and we've got Lauren who's dialed in. Hello, Lauren. Good
4: Lauren,
30: morning.
4: Hi.
31: Hello, good morning.
30: Now, you usually do okay.
31: I do. Normally I do okay.
30: Yeah?
4: How
31: many? I'm hoping, maybe about six or seven, but knowing I'm on air,
30: yeah,
31: who knows?
30: You might get nervous.
4: It'll be better though.
30: Yeah, it's true. Hey, we were just chatting about baby names. Like, does anyone give anyone a normal baby name? You know, John, Phil, whatever, and you wanted to weigh in on that?
31: Oh, certainly. So we went pretty traditional with our son, called him Alexander.
4: Yeah.
31: My husband had no say in the name when we had our girl, and I named her Eloise.
4: Perfect.
31: So we went pretty traditional names.
4: Beautiful.
31: Yeah.
30: Yeah, instead of some weird ass loaf or something, you wouldn't call it loaf, would you?
4: Loaf. I hope no one's kid is called loaf.
30: Yeah.
4: I had a weird name. And I
30: instead of some weird ass loaf or something, you wouldn't call it loaf, would you?
4: Loaf. I hope no one's kid is called loaf.
30: Yeah.
4: I had a weird name.

0: Let's do the pop quiz. Yes, $10,000 could be yours right now. Here we go. Good luck, Lauren.
1: All right, Lauren, question number one. Who hosts The Tonight Show starring Jimmy Fallon?
2: Jimmy Fallon.
1: Nat Barr currently co-hosts which Aussie morning show? Nat Barr.
2: Daddy Sunrise.
1: Which rapper does the guest verse on Justin Bieber's A Beauty and a Beat?
2: Nicki Minaj.
1: How old is David Beckham, 51 or 61?
2: He's 51.
1: On Wednesdays You Wear Pink is a quote from which movie in 2004?
2: Freaky Friday.
1: Mac Energy is a new energy drink by which famous UFC champion?
2: Pass.
1: Who is Lauren Sanchez's billionaire husband?
2: Pass.
1: Bronny James is the son of which NBA superstar?
2: Pass.
1: Defying Gravity is a song from which musical movie?
2: The Greatest Showman.
1: Which Aussie comedian stars in the new Channel 7 show, Oops, I Bought a Pub? Oh, Lauren, you were on a run at the start.
2: And I knew I got one of them wrong when I said it. I said the different Lindsay Lohan movie.
3: Yes, yes, Mean Girls.
1: Yes, you had, and that's where things fell apart. It was Mean Girls, not Freaky Friday. It broke my heart. And Defying Gravity is from Wicked, not from The Greatest Showman. Look, you did a really good job at the start, and I'm proud of you for that.
0: 4 out of 10. Another chance. You'll instantly get $100, Lauren. And we've got another chance before 8 a.m. for you to win $10,000. Okay, coming up, I've disappointed my girlfriend again, and you want to have a go at me about this, Abby?
1: Yes, please.
0: Great, cool. We'll see how much of a disaster and disappointment I am.
1: Oh.
3: Can't you just get things together in your life?
0: Abby, you'll try and help me, I think.
1: Yes, of course.
0: Helpful. Harry Styles, American Girls, you're on KISS. Good morning.

0: On Kiss Breakfast. Good morning. We're doing it for Chemist Warehouse. You got Mikey, Brooklyn, Abby Chatfield.
1: Whoa, that was a crazy intro for what we're about to do.
0: What do you got for me here?
1: Because all you knew was it's something you've never done.
0: Yes.
1: So here's the thing, Mike. I want to have kind of an intervention with you. Because yesterday, look, I've been getting to know you. I've been loving doing this show with you.
0: Yeah, me, you.
1: I think you're a really lovely guy.
0: Oh, yeah?
1: It's just that yesterday you said something that deeply concerned me.
0: Oh, okay.
1: We finished the show.
0: Yeah.
1: And we were talking about our partners. And I think I was talking about how much I love and miss Adam. And
0: yes.
1: You're talking about your beautiful partner.
0: Yeah, yeah.
1: And you said that you've never gotten her flowers.
0: Nah. No, I haven't bought her flowers, no.
1: Okay, yeah. So that deeply worried me. Because
0: why?
1: Because you say she's a lovely, lovely woman and you really like her and everything's going great. But it feels like you aren't doing much to keep her. And I feel like maybe you think that women don't like flowers or don't want flowers.
0: I think that's what I said. I was like, oh, they don't actually want flowers, do they?
1: No, see, this is the thing. I think a lot of women, when they're younger especially, will be like, oh, I don't care about flowers. I don't want any flowers. They die anyway, as kind of a protective mechanism to pretend that we don't want them. And then when you meet someone like I have with my beautiful Adam, who gets you flowers and does nice things for you, you go, actually, I do really enjoy that.
0: So you're telling me, because I thought, like my last girlfriend, I don't think I bought flowers either because she said she didn't like flowers. You're telling me girls actually want flowers.
1: Absolutely, and it worries me that you are genuinely surprised by this.
0: Yeah.
1: Okay, concerning. So I did think, I wanted to do a bit of show and tell for you, Mike, because I understand that flowers aren't for everyone. Maybe you're thinking, oh, it's hard to get. Maybe you're worried about your cat with lilies because cats can die from
0: She's not getting lilies, and I know her because we went to some show and we were looking at flowers and she said lilies were a favourite. I'm like, well, that's not happening. My cat will die.
1: And also because you don't get her flowers. You're never getting her flowers. You're finding an excuse.
0: Yeah.
1: Okay.
0: Right.
1: So if you can't do flowers, I brought in some examples of love that Adam has given to me.
0: Right. Not flowers. Oh, you've got a whole wooden box here.
1: I've got a whole wooden box. Adam tends to write me letters and poems and
0: that's
1: notes.
0: Even harder.
1: Oh, no, it's actually
2: what a man.
1: It's actually not
0: can
1: hard
0: I
1: at
0: have
1: all.
0: A look at the, can we have a look at this box?
1: Yeah, it's not full to the brim. It's got some sort of padding in it, but it's just these are the ones.
0: All letters.
1: These are little notes, little letters.
0: Jesus.
1: Like read, you know. There's
0: Abby,
1: some things here.
0: Am I meant to do that stuff?
1: Well, yes, and it isn't that hard. So he'll just for example, Adam will get up at 4 a.m. as we know, go to gym.
0: Yeah,
1: and if I'm still asleep or if I have something big on during the day, he'll write a note saying, I love watching you sleep. I love you, X, and leave it on the bed next to me.
3: I love watching you sleep. Yes. I love you.
1: That's beautiful.
0: Is that not creepy? Okay, I want you to,
1: there
0: Abby,
1: are other poems.
0: Yeah, have you got your favourite one
1: well,
0: here?
1: I've got two favourites. One's about chocolate and one's about leaves.
0: Okay, so let's
1: what
0: hear.
1: What would you prefer?
0: Well, I'm enjoying that we have your big box in here. Of,
1: yep, me too. I love my big box being in the studio.
0: Of love notes. Let's set the scene. Let's get some music.
2: Oh, lovely.
0: Here we go. All right, go for it, Abby. What's your favourite?
2: Is this the leaves poem?
1: This is the leaf poem because Adam calls me a bug. I'm his bug.
0: Right.
1: So this is...
0: It's not eats roots and leaves, which is that old joke.
1: No.
0: Nope. Okay.
2: Yeah, shut
1: up. Be serious for a moment, Mike. You're more than a leaf. You're a leaf shining with dew and smiling at the tree. You are more than a tree. You're a million branches all seeing and watching with care, intent and protection. You're more than protection. You're the army, soldiers, champagne and machine guns and tanks and rockets, all made of you. You are more than you. You are love. You are loved. I love you. Be you. I'm here forever.
0: Oh my God, he actually wrote that?
2: Do you think he's actually writing that from his brain or ChatGPT?
1: Babe, he's a musician. He writes music.
2: Oh, that's true.
1: He writes poetry most all day, every day.
2: Yeah, I didn't think of that.
1: He writes music every day.
0: Give us another one.
1: Here's the chocolate one.
0: Can't believe he's
1: ready?
0: Doing this.
1: This was just while I was eating chocolate next to him. He was sitting at the table on his typewriter. Did you ever find it? Every little worry and doubt, there's nothing wrong. Every pantry needs a chocolate. Every chocolate needs a little angel with a hunger for it. And we all deserve a treat of life and a treat in life. Life is a treat, especially with you, for you are the angel and I am the chocolate. I will wait in the pantry until your hungry, hungry heart opens the door for a piece of me.
2: Aww.
1: And when you are full and my sweetness is dry. I will live inside you forever.
2: Oh, that's really sweet, isn't it?
0: I feel nothing.
1: You feel nothing. You feel nothing.
0: No, it's nice. It's
1: even
0: nice.
1: His nieces write me poems. Ah. Acrostic poems. I've got poems from his nieces.
0: I can do acrostic poems.
1: Okay, yeah. So look, this is obviously a high level. He is a musician. He writes lyrics for a living. It is. I understand that not everyone can do that, right?
0: Do you want me to do an acrostic?
2: Is acrostic just where you have the first letter of each word?
0: Yeah, I can do that. So her name's Alana. Should I do one?
1: I think you should do one now, Mike. And okay. I just think that you should try and make it genuine, because I know that you're I'm like here on the radio. But I think that maybe you should be like, whoa, it's Mikey.
0: All right.
1: I really care about you.
0: All right, give me that yes, sappy music. Felt. Here we go.
1: Okay, so what have you got?
0: Okay, so A-L-A-N-A, yeah?
1: Yeah,
0: so
1: we'll go. I guess. Is that how you spell it? I hope
0: yes.
1: so.
0: Let's go A... Arse is hot.
1: No.
0: Legs for miles.
2: Wouldn't a woman like to hear that still, Abby?
0: Okay.
1: I just think that if we're doing a poem, so the point of this is to show that you care about her as a person.
0: So don't talk about her arse.
1: I think...
0: Can I say it once?
1: You have one.
0: Okay, all right, here we go.
1: It is nice to know that your arse is appreciated by your partner.
0: Okay, so let's go. Oh, we got it up on the big screen. Okay, A, arse is hot.
1: Yes.
0: L, I'm going to change that to loves dressing up and looking pretty.
1: Yes.
0: She loves doing that?
1: Yeah, okay, that's still kind of a bit
2: shallow. She's describing what she does. Okay. How do you feel?
1: How do you feel about her?
0: Yeah, loves dressing up, so we got that one. A, always on social media.
1: No,
0: but she does for a living. Like, it's her job.
1: Okay, can we get some callers to help with this at all? Or should we just keep trying to workshop this? I actually feel like...
0: I'm getting there. N, not a fan of OnlyFans girls. She doesn't like those.
1: Okay. But see, this is just, again, you being like, this is who you are as a person, I guess. I think we need more of how you feel about her.
0: So with an A, though, because that's what we're up to now. Always up for a fun time. I enjoy hanging out with you.
2: This could be the best it's going to get, Abby.
1: No, but I actually don't.
2: Mike.
1: I actually don't think it could. Nat, I need your help. I need Nat to help me.
0: Is that not bad? That was all right.
4: I genuinely preferred when the poem was going down the arse route. Like, you lost me when you started going loves dressing up and looking pretty.
0: That's the poem. Now I got another idea.
1: Okay.
0: I should do an acrostic poem for Abby Chatfield.
1: Okay. Yeah? Here we go. Let's go. Okay.
0: All right.
1: God, this has not gone to plan. Okay.
2: A again.
1: Arse is hot.
2: Arse is hot. If it's not, she's going to be offended.
0: All right. Okay. Arse is hot. B, beautiful blue eyes.
1: See, that feels more intimate than what you've done for Alana.
0: Yeah. Well, Alana doesn't have a B.
2: You can't
0: she does
2: make
0: have
2: Abby's
0: beautiful blue
2: poem
0: eyes.
2: More heartfelt than your own girlfriend's.
0: Oh, yeah. Sick. Gotcha. B, because it's double B.
1: Yes.
0: Big fan of Peking duck.
1: Yes,
2: true.
1: I am a big fan of Peking duck.
0: I, intelligent.
1: Thank you.
2: Mm-hmm.
1: See, again, I feel
2: again,
1: like...
2: Again, better than your own girlfriend.
0: E, excellent posture.
1: Oh, I'm hunched over the microphone right now. He's taking the piss.
0: There we go.
1: Mikey,
4: I've got an idea.
1: I really wanted you to have some sort of emotional
0: okay.
1: break.
0: You want me to do better for her?
1: And I want to be serious. I understand that you are... Blah, blah, blah. And I understand.
0: I don't know what that is.
1: No, you know how, like, you know, in showbiz, let's be real for a second, Mike. You know, in showbiz, people have this facade. I have a facade. You have a facade. Yeah. You have a facade.
0: Right.
1: Sorry, I got nervous even admitting it.
0: Yeah.
1: And I think that maybe you should break through it a little bit and talk about your actual emotions.
0: So you want me to do a better acrostic poll?
4: I think what we should do is
1: work with
4: Abby in this ad break now.
1: Yeah.
4: And then when we come back, you guys have written a little poem for your girlfriend that you can send her and you'll reveal it on air.
1: Thank you.
0: Okay, mummy.
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0: Melbourne traffic.
1: G'day there, it's Andy looking over Melbourne. A crash in Ravenhall, Robinson's Road southbound near the Deer Park bypass. Crews attending the right-hand lane blocked. Northbound, very heavy past the scene. Everyone's slowing for a look. And a little further south in Truganina, a crash on Palmer's Road south of Boundary Road. Experience true luxury on the road with Aveda's new motorhome range. 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The Kiss Cast, room for a cloudy one today, a top of 18 degrees on the menu. That's Kiss, traffic and weather together.
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4: Morning, I'm Brooklyn Ross. Police are zeroing in on an Iraq-based crime gang thought to be behind the wave of firebombings on Melbourne bars and strip clubs. Nightclub owners were last week sent a text from a syndicate dubbed The Ghost. The Herald Sun's reporting the messages warned them that they would be next. It's looking like bad news again today for anyone with a mortgage. Economists are expecting a 0.25% rate hike this afternoon from the Reserve Bank. Meantime, the state budget is out today. Stamp duty discounts for off-the-plan apartments, units and townhouses will reportedly be extended for another 6 months. The man accused of killing a five-year-old girl in Alice Springs will appear in a Darwin court this morning. A huge media pack and extra security is expected. And Viva Energy isn't expecting production at its Corio refinery to return to normal until next month. Diesel and jet fuel outputs at 80% after last month's fire. Petrol's at 60%. Your sport check in a sec.
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4: Brisbane says its VFL player Kobe Evans is remorseful and has apologised after using a homophobic slur in a game on the weekend. The Lions draftee is under investigation and could face a 5-match ban. And Sportsbet has cut ties with umpire Nick Foot in the wake of the Zach Butters tribunal saga. He was a racehorsing analyst with them. 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
4: Partly cloudy today with a top of 18 degrees across Melbourne. Tomorrow, rain increasing up to 20. Then for Thursday, showers and windy, a top of just 12. Right now at Essendon, it's 12 degrees. In Frankston, it's 14. And we are giving away a trip a day to LA. 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
19: Yeah, you're on Kiss Breakfast. I'm Mikey, Brooklyn, Abby Chatfield. Oh, you have just set me a task, Abby, because you've got all these love notes in here in this big wooden box that your partner Adam has done for you. It's lovely.
20: It is really lovely.
19: And then you wanted me to write a poem for my girlfriend Alana.
20: Yes.
19: And it wasn't good what I wrote before, was it?
20: It wasn't good. It had a lot of acrostic thing. Legs. Yeah. You love to be on social media.
19: Yes.
20: I didn't understand.
19: No, I didn't like that. So I was set a challenge, right?
20: Yep.
19: And I had to come up with a nice
20: poem that's from your heart, that isn't you having a laugh at something and breaking through the facade of Mikey, you know?
19: So I had the ad break in Brooklyn's news. I'm ready to do it, okay?
20: So this is what you've written?
19: Yep, I've got it up on the big screen here. So I'm
25: serious this time?
19: Yep.
25: Okay.
19: Yeah, it is. So
20: it is.
19: Put on your sappy music.
20: It better be.
25: I want to cry here.
19: No, I don't cry. So just to paint a picture, I love the ocean and I love seafood. And she has come swimming with me, even though it's cold. So I appreciate that, right? So
20: nice.
19: When I think of the beautiful flowing ocean that we enjoy together, I think of you and how your love flows through me.
25: Oh, that's nice.
19: Yeah. Next line, context. We met like 10 years ago, dated a little bit, but didn't actually get together until now. So it took 10 years. The currents brought us together, but we will continue to swim through upstream, through whatever comes our way.
25: You really wrote this?
19: Yeah, I did write it. I did. Do you like that? Is that
25: was anyone watching if he had his phone ChatGPT?
19: I didn't chat.
20: He didn't. I wouldn't allow that. Wow. I'm anti-AI.
19: Okay. The way I feel after a morning swim, sunlight on my salty skin, is how I'll forever feel with you. Is that good? Yeah.
25: It's all right.
19: Okay, one more line.
25: A little corny.
19: Yeah, it's a poem. You never regret a swim, and I'll never regret you.
25: Aww.
0: Very good.
25: Yeah.
5: Yeah. Well done. Yeah.
0: I feel like I did something good.
25: You did.
20: Now you've got to send it to her with no context, and I want to see what her response is.
25: Can or
20: I
25: just should take it be a written photo? Down?
20: No, you got no. No, you
0: just, no, move you, out of the way, Abby. I'll just take a photo. There we go. Just shoot that to her. Problem done.
20: No, problem done. He's flustered. Look, Mikey, well done. I'm proud of you.
0: Thanks, Abby. All thanks to Abby Chatfield helping me out there. Mm-hmm. Hey, the birthday wheel coming up. Your birthday today. Call us right now. 131065. You're getting to spin the wheel and you'll get a prize. You're listening to Kiss. Here's Somba.

0: You're on Kiss Breakfast. Good morning. You got Mikey, Brooklyn, Abby Chatfield hanging out. And intern Pete's in.
1: Australia's favourite. It's my birthday. Are we sure about that?
2: Sorry, I realised I talked over the well-produced audio piece that audio department made. So my apologies. If you need to play it again, let me know.
0: No. Here for the birthday wheel, intern Pete, Orange today.
2: Yeah, take your pick, whether it's ING or Jetstar sort of vibes today.
3: Or Jetstar,
2: Shout out to both of them this morning. But how are we anyway? What did I miss?
0: Well, not much, really. We're just doing the radio show. You've been here since 6 a.m.
2: That is true.
3: Do we want to know whose celebrity birthday it is today?
0: Yep.
3: Chris Brown, 37. Oh, he's getting up there now.
4: Yuck.
3: A fan, Abby?
4: Well, yeah, he's an abuser, so
3: yeah,
4: he's the worst.
3: Yeah, he's done a few things.
4: Yeah. Let's get rid of him.
0: Stop that song.
3: Rihanna,
4: hate you so much, Chris Brown. Hate you so much.
3: Rihanna seemed to forgive him in the end, didn't she?
4: I don't think she forgave him. I think maybe she had a lot of therapy and trauma. And also, he's done other things since. But let's move on from that.
3: Okay,
4: Adele. I hate you so much, Chris Brown. I hope you have the worst day of your life today.
0: Birthday.
4: Every day, I hope is the worst day of Chris Brown's life.
3: Adele, only 1 year older. She's 38.
0: I hate Adele. No, I don't.
3: Henry Cavill, his birthday, 43. And Craig David, 45 today.
2: Hey, I've got one more birthday too, if that's all right. Speaking of Jetstar, it's their 22nd birthday today as well.
0: That's
2: right, 22 years.
3: Wow, remember Magda Sabansky on those original ads?
2: I
3: still remember that.
2: Yes. Absolutely. So 2004 it was.
0: Trying to get some free flights?
4: You're in Jetstar.
2: I fly Jetstar all the time, but I'm definitely not. Shout out to Jetstar. Guys. Let's do it a bit. Happy birthday.
0: I only fly Qantas.
4: Getting paid for that.
2: Same company, dickhead. I mean, Mikey, sorry.
0: Yes, I know they're the same company.
5: Sorry, that's got up at the moment.
0: Babe. One's better. Lauren, hello.
3: Hey, Lauren.
6: Oh, my goodness. Oh, my God.
0: It's your birthday.
6: Yes, thank you so much. Lauren. Oh, my God. I'm in so much shock. Oh, my God.
4: Oh, it's so exciting, Lauren. What are you doing for your birthday?
6: I've got a bottomless brunch booked with the girls on Friday night.
4: Yes.
6: That would be good.
4: Yeah. Friday night brunch.
6: Yeah.
4: Event.
0: How dangerous is the bottomless, Abby?
4: Well, I don't really drink that much.
0: Yeah, okay, but if I took you to a bottomless lunch or brunch or dinner.
4: Yeah, I'd have three drinks and I'd be
0: is
4: going,
0: that it?
4: Woo, woo, woo.
0: Okay, so it wouldn't really be bottomless for you.
4: Well, I'm a lightweight, so it would be in a way.
0: Should we go out drinking with Abby Chatfield?
4: Yeah.
0: All right.
2: What did you say? Bottom.
4: Finish it.
0: All right, let's spin the wheel for
4: Happy
0: Lauren.
4: Happy birthday, Lauren.
7: crazy
4: little segment. It's spinning. Lauren, it's spinning.
6: Let's go.
4: Number five.
2: Congratulations. You've won $500 to spend on Airtasker. Now help mum get anything done with an Airtasker gift card this Mother's Day. Airtasker, we love it. You get all the odd little jobs done and everything you want to do. Do you know, a couple of years ago, I wanted to learn how to skateboard, so I put a job ad up there on Airtasker. I just threw it out there and see if there's anyone that could professionally. It was like sort of 15, 16-year-old kids, like, I'll teach you. And then it all doing that, but
0: hanging around you.
2: Is it Brooklyn?
3: Make sure the pedophiles is not involved in that one.
2: Okay, then we've ruined what I was trying to achieve there, which was lots of love for Airtasker. So that's a meeting for me after the show,
0: Did you learn how to do an ollie?
2: Could you do an ollie? I can do an ollie oop, yeah.
0: Or a kickflip?
2: I can do a kickflip, I can do an ollie oop, and whatever, there's another one that you sort of triple flip.
7: An ollie oop, it's an alley oop, and that's basketball. It's just an ollie.
2: Once again, just trying to move on from that anyway.
0: All right, back tomorrow. Good on you, Pete. Hey, right now, Georgina Walker is in.
8: Yes.
0: Do you want a snap-free prediction? You were really impressed last week, Abby.
4: I loved it. I want a prediction from Georgina.
0: All right. Well, there we go. Abby will get a free one, but do you want one? Call us right now, 131065, and you will get on with Georgina Walker. Let's go. Ellie Goulding playing right now here on KISS. Good morning. It's 10 to...

0: You're on Kiss Breakfast, Mikey, Brooklyn, Abby Chatfield. Your richest cash contest, the $10,000 pop quiz. In the next 15 minutes, you could win 10K. And we got Georgina Walker in to give you a snap.
1: Hey, Georgina.
0: Right now.
2: Yes, I'm in the house.
0: In the house.
2: And I came in on my electric broomstick.
1: Looking after the environment. That's good.
3: Solar powered.
2: Exactly.
0: All right, let's get you on for your prediction on 131065. Here's Nikki. Hi, good morning.
4: Hi, Georgina.
2: Good morning. What can we do for you today?
4: Oh, I'm so thankful for your call, taking my call. I lost the closest person to me, or one of them, a few years ago, and I've just fell in a bit of a hole since then. And I've been studying a Master of Counselling, but I'm not sure that that's the right path. I'm just wondered if you had any guidance.
2: So why are you saying it's not the right path? Are you thinking it's not the right path?
4: I just feel stuck in my life, and I don't see, and it's also quite triggering at times. But I was studying before this person passed, so I just, it's a bit of continuity. And but I think, you know, should I get a job? Should I just forget about it?
2: I know. I don't think you'll get a job at this point in time. I think you just need some time out. As you well know, with a counsellor, when you lose somebody or you have an experience, that you can trigger yourself. But it's also something that gives you empathy. Not that you didn't have empathy before, but it gives you more of an understanding when you're dealing with somebody else who has a life-threatening situation or somebody they love. I think you need time out. You know, I would be thinking if you can have time out from finishing your study, I almost want to get some joy back. You remind me of lemonade.
4: I know, right?
2: Remind me of lemonade. The bubbles have gone out. You've lost your spark. You've lost your essence. So have some time out. Ask if you can have some time out. Use the grief experience. And just start to laugh. Just enjoy life. No hysterical. They might lock you up in the nut house. But, I mean, just enjoy life.
4: I'm already that.
2: Get the zing back. But I do believe your soul's calling is to help people. So maybe it's not necessary to finish your counselling degree, because that's really important that you've got it. You know, you can say, I finished it, because I think that's a part of the process of finishing. But I don't think getting a job at this point in time is going to solve it. I think it's having joy.
0: Good on you, Nikki. All right, 131065. Let's get our next one on, Abby.
3: Amber. What did you like to ask for Georgina?
2: Good morning.
5: Good morning, everyone. Good morning. So, look, I was with a guy for 4 months and he's just recently broke off with me yesterday, and I just want to get a psychic vibe on it, if that was the right thing.
2: For you, mean for him to break up with you. Oh, this man loves the chase. The message is loves the chase. You're two different people. I felt that, you know, I know sometimes yin and yang can work, but in this particular instance, it's like putting oil and water in a bottle. It never blends. So I think the situation is that he liked the chase. He got chased after you, but I think this is the kind of person who goes through the same kind of cycles. Goes for chase with somebody and goes with somebody else.
1: So he got bored.
2: Well, I don't know. Not necessarily. That sounds terrible for her, got bored. But he's more like an ADD type of energy. And then, you know, when it becomes monotonous, it's probably a better word than bored, monotonous, he moves on for the next challenge. So you're a challenge, okay?
5: So I dodged a bullet.
2: Exactly. Yes. Well placed. Well done. Exactly. So the message is the next person will also be in that situation as well. He finds it very, very difficult to settle for one person.
3: All right. Jared, what have you got for Georgina?
6: Yeah, hi, guys. I started my own business, a mechanical business, about 8 months ago, and I'm looking to possibly expand. And I'm hoping Georgina might be able to give me a little bit of insight.
2: I think you better hold off till, you know, it's not. I feel sick in the stomach. I think financially it's not the right time to expand. I think you need to consolidate your debt situation. And I just tend to think maybe another 8 months' time. You know, don't rush to think I'm going to make more money, because I think your overheads or your expenditure is going to bite you in the bum. So in this particular instance, it's like, marking time when you're in a march, you're marking time, you're still moving, you're still doing your job, but I don't think financially it's a viable situation at this point in time.
6: Okay, thank you, Georgina.
1: Oh, it's heartbroken there.
2: Yeah.
1: All these big plans.
2: It might be heartbroken. heartbroken, but at the end of the day, I'll be heartbroken when the bank comes calling and say, pay up your debt.
0: That's a good point. Don't go too big before you're ready.
2: Yeah.
0: Georgina Walker, thanks so much.
2: Did you want a prediction?
0: Oh.
2: Yeah. Mikey, Abby.
3: Well, I don't know. I'm trying to think of what question I
2: have. No, well, I can tell you what I need.
1: Okay. Yeah, she's got something in mind.
2: She goes,
3: you want
2: one? I saw the Bermuda Triangle and I saw flamingos, which they are a particular kind of flamingo bird down in that part of the world, and I saw the white sands. I haven't been to that part of the world, and I think you've got a trip. Now, whether it's – I saw a camera, so whether it is actually – your boyfriend taking photographs of you, or it's an actual job situation. I saw 27, so I think we're looking at the year 2027. I had trip of a lifetime.
3: Okay.
0: Is Abby getting married in Greece in 2027 Adam?
3: You know what's funny? Adam actually texted me this morning saying, I booked this house without talking to me. I booked this house in Greece for us at the end of June, which would be on the date of the 27th.
2: Oh.
3: Of June. So could it be that?
2: Well, no, it was definitely Bermuda Triangle. Okay.
3: Oh, okay. Maybe next year will be Bermuda Triangle.
2: Well,
3: okay.
2: I mean, it could be filming. It could be a job situation as well.
3: Oh, Love Island
0: in the Bermuda Triangle.
2: Oh.
3: Well, that would be spooky, wouldn't it?
2: Well, because a Bermuda Triangle is spooky.
3: Yeah, exactly.
0: Not even sure you can holiday there. But anyway. thanks a lot.
2: It's a positive prediction, okay?
3: Thank you.
0: All right, 2 to 8 right now. Crow out now to hit a celebrity gossip. What do you got?
7: 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I'll tell you who that is next.
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9: G'day there, it's Andy looking over Melbourne. It's a shambles on the ring road. A breakdown now, Altonabound near Duncan Road, blocking the right lane. Then a crash right after it at the Hume Freeway, also blocking your lane. Stays well back past Duncan Road. A car fire, the South Gippsland Freeway, southbound at Pound Road. 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A top of 18 degrees on the menu. That's Kiss, traffic and weather together.
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0: You're on Kiss Breakfast. You got Mikey, Brooklyn, Abby Chatfield. Your $10,000 pop quiz. Yeah, running a little bit late in the next few minutes. We'll get you to call in, all right?
1: Celebrity news. Oh, you like that
2: gossip? I think everyone's got this idea that if you were a celebrity, you'd find it really easy to pick up. Like, you wouldn't be hard just walking down the street and you think everyone would want you. But we've heard people say before that that's not the case, and Drew Barrymore's the latest one to kind of share her dating struggles. So she's been married 3 times, but I think her most recent marriage ended in like 2016. She's 51 years old now, but she's still trying to find love. She's currently on Tinder. She's previously been on Raya, but yeah, she's just struggling a little bit because she's just struggling with the kind of men she's seeing and the people that are out there. She was talking to Charlize Theron about it on an episode of the Drew Barrymore Show.
3: I think we were on a similar dating app, if not the same one. Yeah. And every guy, as I think you've said, is from Burning Man.
4: Oh, the Burning Man shots. Oof.
3: And surfers, dog lovers, everything. Yeah. It's like, it's the same guy. And even if you're like, okay, screw it, I'm going to just try and be open,
4: minded. Yes.
3: They don't even follow through because they're too busy at Burning Man. Where do I find anyone to even make out with?
0: Look, it does get hard. Abby, I know you're with Adam 2 years now. Mm. Were you ever on the dating apps?
5: Well, I was banned from them all because people kept reporting me as being fake.
0: Oh, that happens.
5: And people would DM me going, hey, queen, I just saw a fake profile of you, so I reported it, don't worry. And I'd be like, thank you so much, but that was actually me and I'm alone in COVID and I'm trying to find anyone to talk to.
2: Can't you, like, don't they do the the verification?
5: This was like 2021.
2: That's like, so annoying for you that you just couldn't even be on a dating app.
5: Not at all. And then Raya is like meant to be the celebrity one.
0: Yeah.
5: And I couldn't get on that either. I had 7 referrals.
0: Really?
5: I had like, you have to like submit all this stuff.
0: God, you were keen.
5: Yeah, because I was like, I'm not on any dating apps. Yeah. It's COVID. Yeah. I can't meet anyone. I've just moved to Sydney.
0: Yes.
2: Need human interaction.
5: Yeah, what am I going to do? Like meet someone at the Logies? Like, no thank you. But like, you know, like where else am I going to meet anyone?
0: Yeah, it's true.
2: Hey, it's Met Gala Monday, first Monday of May every year. And the celebrities are all rolling up on the red carpet in all their different outfits. Now, this year's theme is fashion is art, which I feel like you can take that in a number of different ways. So like Kim Kardashian's come in like a real pop art kind of dress.
6: Oh, Marilyn Monroe.
5: But why is she Marilyn again? Is she?
2: Oh. I think it's just that. Oh, yeah, true. Marilyn Monroe's on the dress.
5: And then she's put little Marilyn.
0: It's like Andy Warhol style. Yeah?
2: Yes, exactly. So there's about 450 A-listers that attend. It's obviously all run by Anna Wintour from Vogue. But she's got Beyoncé, Nicole Kidman and Venus Williams to serve as her co-chairs this year. It's Beyoncé's first Met Gala since 2016, by the way. Huge deal. Nicole Kidman's also hosting the exclusive after party. Now, when it comes to cost of this, now, a lot of these celebrities don't pay a cent because they're invited by brands. So when you see Kim Kardashian, she's always going thanks to a brand. She's not actually paying any of her own money. However, for the brands, they would pay about $500,000 for a table. And then individual tickets, if you did want to purchase one, I mean, I think you'd have to get approved, but they're about $104,000. So it's an expensive event. Yeah. Now, when it comes to some of the rules that Anna Wintour has for the event, Anna Wintour is very strict.
0: Yeah.
2: She approves every guest individually. She approves the seating charts. She's got her hands on everything. There's a couple of rules I want to bring up here. So you are not allowed garlic or onion on the menu. That's because they don't want Met Gala breath because there's a lot of up close and personal networking.
0: Yeah.
2: So no garlic, no onion.
0: But everything with garlic and onion tastes
2: amazing. Delicious.
5: Yeah.
2: There's also a 20-second rule, and that comes to when you're interacting with Anna Wintour herself. So at the top of the Met Gala stairs, she stands there, but you've only got 20 seconds with her just because she wants to keep the flow moving.
5: Wow.
2: Because there's so many people coming through and you're obviously working to a time.
5: Yeah.
2: And then, of course, there is that phone ban, which has happened since 2015, where they're not allowed to use their phones or post on socials from inside the event. So we don't really see much beyond the the steps.
5: Yeah.
2: Obviously, we've had some like rebellious photos in the past. There was like bathroom selfies with all the Kardashians in it. But if you break these rules, apparently you get blacklisted forever. And people like Demi Lovato and Tina Fey are actually blacklisted from the Met.
0: How funny is that? Do you reckon you could go to an event like that, not use your phone the whole time, Abby?
5: Yeah.
0: How long can you go during the day without using your phone?
5: If I don't have work all day, I'll leave it at home.
0: Do you?
7: Really?
5: Yeah. I have an Apple Watch on for my to buy things or for emergency, you know, calls or something.
0: Yeah.
5: But I happily leave my phone at home.
0: I love that. You get a bit of a break from it. No, I have two phones. Is one for like playing up or?
5: One's evil phone, one's good phone.
6: What happens on the evil phone?
5: Social media is on the evil phone.
2: So on this phone you've got here,
5: evil phone, sickening evil phone is next to you right now.
2: Do you bring the non-evil when you go out with like Adam or whatever?
5: If I don't have work, I've got the non-evil phone because no one has the number. It's like Adam, my mum, and a couple of my friends.
0: Can I have the number?
5: Absolutely not, Mikey. Right. Sorry.
0: Well, here's a number you can have. 131065. Time to do the $10,000 pop quiz. Call in right now. Good luck.
1: Kiss. Kiss. I can get you more. Melbourne's Kiss now has more music in the mornings.
7: I just have it on all the time. It's like every song. I love it. It's the best.
1: 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And even more music across the day. I-

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14: Melbourne traffic.
15: G'day there, it's Andy looking over Melbourne. A breakdown for the ring road Altona bound near Dalton Road, a lane closed. Then a crash also Altona bound at the Hume Freeway, also blocking a lane. And just for good measure, word of an accident, Greensboro bound at the Calder Freeway, elsewhere filling up for the Western City bound South Road to Hopkins Road. 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Refresh your internet with Superloop. The Kiss cast in for a cloudy one today, otherwise fine, heading for a top of 18 degrees. That's Kiss, traffic and weather together.
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18: Morning, I'm Brooklyn Ross. Mortgage holders are set for another hit when the RBA decides on interest rates this afternoon. The Reserve's expected to again lift them by 0.25%. That would add about $80 to monthly repayments for a $500,000 loan. Detectives think a crime gang based in Iraq is behind the wave of firebombings targeting Melbourne restaurants, bars and strip clubs. The Herald Sun's reporting the gang last week texted some nightclub owners

0: warning that they would be next. The man accused of abducting and killing a 5-year-old girl in Alice Springs will face court today. The 47-year-old is charged with her murder. He was flown from Alice to Darwin after the riots that sparked up when he was found. And Britney Spears has avoided any jail time for driving erratically in LA. A drink driving charge has been dropped, with Britney pleading guilty to a lesser charge. She's now on probation for a year and must do weekly therapy. Your sport check in a sec.
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0: Eagles coach Andrew McFalter insists there are good signs for his club despite Saturday's 11-point loss to the bottom place Tigers. He says he's not delusional, but there are signs they're improving. And the integrity unit's investigating claims Lions VFL player Kobe Evans used a homophobic slur on the weekend. The club says the 19-year-old apologised. The Kisscast is next.
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0: Partly cloudy today, a top of 18 degrees across Melbourne. Tomorrow, rain increasing a top of 20. Then for Thursday, chilly up to 12 with showers. Right now at Broadmeadows, it's 12 degrees. In Cranbourne, it's 13. And we're giving away a trip a day to LA. 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
5: All right, let's do it right now. Your chance to win $10,000. Abby Chatfield joining us is going to be your quiz master. And Rosaline is up. Hello, good morning.
6: Hello.
5: Well, good luck. Here we go. Time starts now.
6: Thank you.
7: Let's go for it, Rosaline. All right, question number one. The Tasmanian Devils are a future AFL club representing which state?
6: Pass.
7: George Columbaris rose to fame as a judge on which cooking competition show?
6: MasterChef.
7: Fashion is art is a dress code for which major fashion event?
6: Met Gala.
7: Tom Gleisner hosts which Channel 10 game show?
6: Pass.
7: Name someone Nick Cannon has had children with?
6: Pass.
7: The viral song Dracula is by which Aussie artist?
6: The Weeknd.
7: Channing Tatum is a lead actor in which 2006 movie about dancing?
6: Step It Up.
7: HBO is currently working on a TV reboot of which famous franchise about wizards?
6: Wizards of Waverly Places?
7: Finish the title of Olivia Rodrigo's upcoming album, You Look Pretty Sad, for...
6: A Girl Who's In Love.
7: Which artist is rumoured to be releasing a new song for the Toy Story 5 soundtrack?
6: Taylor Swift.
7: All right, back to Tasmanian Devils are the future AFL club representing which state?
6: Western Australia.
5: Why do you find that so funny, Brooklyn? She doesn't know.
7: Rosaline.
0: What was the question again, Abby?
7: The Tasmanian Devils are the future AFL club right. Representing which state?
0: Tasmania.
7: Tasmania. Yeah,
5: fair. Rosaline, 5 out of 10, though.
7: Pretty
5: not bad.
7: Good. Yeah. Pretty good.
5: All right, you instantly get $100 and another chance to win $10,000. We do it tomorrow, 7 a.m., 8 a.m. as well. So you get two opportunities. Keep it right here. On KISS, you could be winning with our $10,000 pop quiz. All right, coming up, Kate Langbrook is joining us.
0: Everyone's yes. Mum, right?
5: You couldn't hate her, could you? Does anyone hate her? Nah.
0: No way.
5: All right, she's on air next, right here. You're listening to KISS Breakfast. Good morning. We will find.

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0: The 100 with Andy Lee back tonight, 7:30 on 9 and 9 now. And Kate Lanebrook is going to be on there. Hello, Kate. Good morning.
3: Oh, hello. Hello. How are you?
4: Hi, Kate. Oh, I love you.
5: I was just going to say, Kate, just so you know, before we got on the phones with you, we were all, every single member of the breakfast team, was sitting around talking about all the different reasons why we love Kate Lanebrook. Just so you're aware. We're going, oh, and she did that amazing thing and that time. And then she, oh, isn't she lovely and strong and smart and beautiful? So just so you know, beautiful things are being said about you here at Kiss constantly.
3: Abby, I love that. Can you come to my house and say that to my teenage daughter?
5: Absolutely. Just, yeah, play the, I'll send you a voice note on Instagram and then you can play it for them whenever they're being a little bit
3: perfect,
5: naughty.
3: Perfect.
0: How's that going, Kate? Is it the, like, the awkward phase where she hates mum at the moment?
3: Oh, no. Actually, you know what? She's out of teenagehood now.
0: Right.
3: And now we have some real proper sweet spots. Mm. Now, they, you know, it's like good times in life. They don't last, but they just give you enough. Like, I'm like Kate Winslet hanging on to that wooden door at the end of the Titanic. Just gives me enough not to want to just let go and slide under.
5: Oh,
3: I'm like, no, this is worth persisting with.
5: Yes, because in a few years, I'll be your best friends. It always works out that way.
3: Do you think so?
5: Yes.
3: You're close to your mum.
5: Yes, I think in a few years, they will see the beauty and grace that is Kate Lanebrook fully as a person rather than just mum, you know?
3: Well, you know what? Because I was told for her birthday on Friday night, I had to have a completely different personality.
0: What do you mean?
5: Oh, my God. What?
3: It came via her godmother, who's a really good friend of mine, and she said, whatever you're going to do this week, do the opposite. And when you're going to say something, don't. You need to have a completely different personality. Just get through to Friday night.
0: Okay.
3: So that's what I had to do. So how lovely to talk to you guys and hear that my personality's all right.
5: It's beautiful, Kate. Everyone else except for your daughters think it's perfect and that'll turn around soon enough.
0: Hey, Kate, in preparation for tonight, we want to throw a stat at you. So according to research out of the University of Queensland, so it's got to be the right research, how long do you believe the honeymoon phase of a relationship will last?
3: Oh, well, it depends. Okay. If it's a relationship that's starting in the open, then I think it's like a standard 6 months.
5: Uh-huh. What do you mean starting
4: in the open? Yeah, as opposed to what?
3: Okay, well, if it's a slightly covert relationship, so if it's like an affair or if it's a work relationship and you're keeping it on the DL, then I think because of the secrecy of it, it adds an extra frisson.
5: Yes.
3: Not saying it's right, but it adds an extra bit of spice that means that honeymoon period can go on for like 2 years before you see the grim reality of the pasty, you know, piece of pastry that you've hooked
4: up
3: with.
4: That's true. Hey, Kate, you've got your podcast, which is just like going amazing. And did you have Bonnie Blue on there? How was that?
3: Yes, we did. It was really interesting. It was interesting because she's obviously a very divisive figure.
4: Mm.
3: And they approached us. She approached us. She wanted to do it.
4: Really?
3: And we were kind of like, why do you want to be on a women's platform when you're just so antagonistic towards women?
5: Yes. Interesting.
3: But, it was interesting because at first I was like, like that natural reaction that a lot of women have towards her.
5: Yes.
3: But in the time that, you know, the 2 weeks that it took to tiptoeing back and forth with her, and trying to find a country she was allowed to broadcast from, I actually went, why are people judgy towards her? Because we're the ones who have gone, sex doesn't mean anything. It's just a physical, you know, transaction. There's no such thing as intimacy. Monogamy's outmoded. There's no spiritual aspect to sex. We're the ones who have said that, and she's just gone, hold my beer.
0: And proved it,
3: you know,
0: repeatedly.
3: She's just gone. So I'm like, well, I'm not going to be finger wagging at her, even though I personally hold all those earlier beliefs for myself. And I believe that, you know, sexual intimacy should have another level to it, and I think that's the most nourishing. But she doesn't believe that, and we've, as a society, kind of created her.
0: Back to tonight being on The 100 with Andy Lee. You've been on many times. Is there one stat that sticks out to you, Kate?
3: Oh, my goodness. That's
0: putting you on the
3: very
0: spot right now. Yeah.
3: Yeah, you really are. Do you know what? I can't remember anything. If you really want a definition of Fright Night, which is tonight's episode, all you need to do is look inside my brain. Where it's all just like scrambled like a pot of overcooked spaghetti.
5: Is it when you're on TV, Kate? Because whenever I'm performing like on TV or doing a live show or on radio, I leave and I will not know what has just happened.
4: Yeah.
5: Or is that just a trauma
3: you
5: thing for me that I process?
3: And maybe. I think that when you've spent a long time like doing radio like you guys are now or whatever, that it's like sort of what used to be fish and chip wrapping, is that you don't need it, you don't need to carry it, so you just let it go.
5: Yeah.
3: It's too many memories.
5: Yes, too much information. All the stats on The 100, you go one thing after the other. I'm just focused on trying to get the iPad to work when you're trying to scribble it down in time. Mike Goldstein's next to you with a pre-planned joke. You know, you're going, he's so smart, he's on it. It's scary.
3: Yeah, correct. And I'm just trying to reboot myself.
5: Yes, I'm trying to get the answer right. Mike Goldstein's got a zinger. It's panic central.
3: Yeah.
0: If you want to watch how Kate goes tonight, you can check it out, The 100 with Andy Lee. It's back 7:30 on 9 and 9 Hour. Kate Lambrooks, thanks so much.
3: See you guys. Thank you.
5: Thanks, Kate.
0: All right, still to come, we'll take your final calls. Anything on your mind, 131065. Croat Nat's got some more celebrity gossip for you. And up next, Brooklyn's going to cover this. Is it acceptable to do this one thing at the supermarket? You'll have an opinion.
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21: G'day there, it's Andy looking over Melbourne. Crews attending a car fire on the South Gippsland Freeway southbound at Pound Road. The left-hand lane is blocked. Northbound slowing past the scene for a look. Give it a wide berth and take the South Gippsland Highway or Hallam Road. Word of a crash, either fail. The Nepean Highway at Edithvale Road. 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Otherwise fine, heading for a top of 18 degrees. That's KISS, traffic and weather together.
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24: Morning, I'm Brooklyn Ross. Another nightclub in the CBD has been firebombed with a car seen fleeing King Street at around 3:30 this morning. No one was inside La-Di-Da at the time, but it is the 34th attack on a venue since February. Police reckon an Iraq-based crime gang is behind the wave of fires, shootings and kidnappings. The Herald Sun's reporting the gang calls itself the Ghost and last week sent texts to nightclub owners warning they're next. The Reserve Bank is widely tipped to hand down another interest rate hike today. A jump of 0.25% will add about $90 a month to the average $600,000 mortgage. It would be the third hike in a row. Heavy security is expected in Darwin today for the first court appearance of the man accused of killing a five-year-old girl in Alice Springs. And one of fashion's biggest events, the Met Gala, is on in New York today. The dress code this year is fashion is art. Your sport check is coming up in a sec.
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24: Brisbane says its VFL player Kobe Evans is remorseful and has apologised after using a homophobic slur in a game on the weekend. The Lions draftee is under investigation and could face a five-match ban. And Sportsbet has cut ties with umpire Nick Foote in the wake of the Zach Butters tribunal saga. He was a racehorsing analyst with them. The Kiss cast is next.
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24: Partly cloudy today, a top of 18 degrees across Melbourne. Tomorrow, rain increasing a top of 20. Then for Thursday, chilly up to 12 with showers. Right now at Broadmeadows, it's 12 degrees. In Cranbourne, it's 13. And we're giving away a trip a day to LA. Get on standby all day from 9 a.m. on KISS 101.1.
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24: Hey, cost of living has gotten so bad that people are starting to actually do a hack at the supermarket that previously was kind of frowned upon, but people seem to be actually doing it now. You know, you just have to weigh things. Yeah. It's not just putting in, you know, a potato for an avocado. It's getting broccoli, snapping off the end and just keeping the beautiful flowery bit and leaving the stem there
11: you don't
24: in
11: use
24: the fruit
11: that.
24: And veg section. Oh. Yeah, so news.com went out and asked people, did they think this is acceptable or not?
29: All the time. Nobody's using those broccoli stems. Get them in the bin. Why would I pay for it when I'm not going to use it? Snap it off, pay for what you use, and everyone's a winner.
30: What about the people that are just left with the broccoli stems at the end of the day?
4: Well, I thought we were eating the stems.
11: Are we not?
4: I thought we were. Well, that's why I'm worried hearing this. I'm going, are we not eating the stems?
24: Intern Pete out there reckons the stems are the best bit.
31: Yeah, as a qualified chef, right?
11: And barber from memory.
31: Yes, yeah. Correct. That's it, right? Barber, chef, radio, skateboarder, you name it. Yeah, like a broccoli velouté or something like that is made out of the stems, and it's actually the most tastiest, hearty part of the broccoli, so we're kind of eating the wrong bits. So
11: you shouldn't be chucking out the stem.
31: That's right.
24: You also love a scam, Peter.
31: Yeah, I do. I've always got a few on the list, a few current ones.
11: Oh, yeah? Yeah. Oh, what have we got now?
31: Okay. Well, if you want to save a cost of living, we all know that the washed potatoes are cleaner, so you can bring some dirt into the supermarket and pop a little bit of dirt on the potatoes if you want to.
4: It's a pocket full.
31: Well, yeah, that's going to the extreme, I guess. Fun fact, bottom shelves are always the cheapest products, okay? So when you talk about your premium, because they're paying for eye shelf coverage from you at the end of the day. That's not a word. You're absolutely right. My apologies. Grated cheese, guys. Stop buying grated cheese. Just buy the blocks. It's almost double the price.
0: Grate your own.
31: Per kilo, just so everyone's
24: but
31: aware at home.
24: But it's annoying to grate your own cheese.
0: Oh, I've got to wash it.
31: Because you're so busy after hours.
24: Oh, yeah,
31: Brooklyn,
24: pretty
31: right?
24: busy.
31: Yes. Playing PlayStation with Alfie the Gronk. I know. Anyway, internal issues here. And a fun fact for everyone, if you want something for free. Now, no one really knows about this yet because I only found out about it the other day. I'm not going to name the supermarket, but you know how if you're rewards cards where you do it, right?
1: Yep.
31: Okay, so what happens here is they will reward you the more you use it, but you don't actually need to spend. So when you're at the counter, keep swiping at every item. Dip, dip, dip, right? And it thinks you're actively using it, and then they start to reward you free products like, hey, here's our new yogurt range. Try a free one on us next time. It's a brand new thing that's happening in one of the supermarkets.
0: Really good.
24: Which supermarket?
31: Not telling.
24: What's the point of the tip?
31: Because it's a secret and I've broken an embargo that I've just realised, okay?
0: Good on you, Pete. All right, Croat, now to hit a celebrity gossip, what do you got?
2: Yeah, some health concerns for Dolly Parton. I know you're a big Dolly fan, Abby, so I'll give you the update next.
0: She's actually crying, I think. Okay, Sunny Federa playing for you right now. You're listening to Kiss.

0: You're on Kiss Breakfast. Good morning, Mikey, Brooklyn, Abby,
1: hello.
0: Chatfield, hanging out. And now Croat Nat's going to give you a hit of celebrity gossip.
2: Celebrity news. Oh, you like that
3: gossip? There are growing concerns around Dolly Parton's health. Now, late last year, there were rumours that she was on a bit of a downward spiral after her husband of 59 years, by the way, such a love story, passed away at 82 years old. However, at the time, Dolly came out and said, nah, I'm all good. But then she went and announced that she had, like, rescheduled a Vegas residency and then it'd been cancelled and all this stuff. So she's actually addressed it herself on Instagram last night. She's given us a bit of a health update. So have a listen to what she said.
4: Well, hey there, it's Dolly. And I'm here to give you an update on a few things going on

0: in my life. First, it's concerning my health. And I have some good news and a little bad news. But the good news is I'm responding really well to meds and treatments, and I'm improving every day. Now, the bad news is it's going to take me a little while before I'm up to stage performance level, because some of the meds and treatments make me a little bit swimmy-headed.
1: When I saw this video, I was so scared that it was either a death announcement, that she, because she is so iconic and chic, that she would actually do a death announcement, a pre-planned one.
2: And then post it.
1: To comfort her fans, because she's so giving and charitable and loving, she would understand the pain that we would be in.
2: A bit like the Pauline Hanson, if you're watching this, I've been murdered. There was an old video she put out.
1: Oh God!
2: A lot different though. Yeah. Oh, no, don't like
1: hideous
2: her, Abby.
1: Woman.
2: No. Yeah.
1: But I saw this morning. I got so scared that it was either that or my health update. It's not going well. Mm. I was listening to it in the shower because I saw it. And I had to get ready for work this morning, but yeah. I had to hear what Dolly had to say, and I actually, like, I went, oh, thank God! When I knew when she goes. I'm not sure what I'm going to do.
3: She's one of those people I don't think anyone hates, Dolly. And she's such a legend as well, because we once had an interview lined up here at KISS and there was a bit of a scheduling conflict and somehow intern Pete ended up interviewing Dolly.
4: I couldn't believe it.
1: Dolly Parton?
4: The Dolly Parton.
1: What did she smell like?
4: It was probably one of the best interviews ever she's done.
3: It was on Zoom. But it went so badly because it's intern Pete and he was just ill-prepared for it, obviously. It was kind of thrown at him in the last minute in his defence. He started singing to her. He sung Jolene to her. And then he ran out of questions. So he just started getting Dolly to do farewell messages for internal people who were leaving. So that we had a guy named Brian who was our tech.
2: Yeah. I remember Brian, yeah.
3: Yeah, she got him to record something going, bye, Brian, sorry to see you go. He got 10 minutes with the Dolly Parton, and that is how Pete used his
4: time. Yeah, it's all over the internet. There's a little clip there playing on the screen if you want to have a listen to that. It's not amazing, but you'll get the gist.
1: The anger, though.
5: Jolene.
4: Oh, my God, I can't sing Dolly. It's very embarrassing.
0: Is it the delay or is it just that you can't sing a lick?
4: Dolly, would you mind just say the interview with intern Pete was the greatest one I've ever done in my life?
0: I'm saying that.
1: Oh, Peter. I've never seen Dolly Parton be remotely rude or sad to anybody. You really pushed her to her
3: limit. She ended up doing it. She did do it, as well as a number of farewell messages for internal people that she's never met.
4: We might repost it at some stage. It's an interview that never really went out to the public.
3: We never aired it, surprisingly. I think we put a little bit out on stories, and that's where they've pulled that from.
2: Yeah, what a waste. Hey, so she is your, like, all-time favourite, Abby.
1: I could cry thinking about her. I love her so much.
2: You are actually.
3: Really?
1: She's so charitable. She's given so much money. She's gave $20 million to develop the Moderna vaccine. She has given like $300 million to kids learning, reading and books. She is a charitable, beautiful icon who's written amazing music, who also is a great godmother to Miley Cyrus.
2: Well, I like that working 9 to 5 one.
3: Oh, I love. Can we play that?
2: Working 9 to 5.
3: Oh, I love that song.
2: Yeah, that's good.
6: Did she have the world's first boob job too?
1: Did she?
6: Oh, it seems like it.
2: World's best. Are they not real?
6: I don't think they're real, no.
2: I thought they were real.
7: Tumble out of bed and I stumbled in the kitchen. Pour myself a cup of ambition. I'm yawning, stretching, trying to come to life.
1: See, guys?

0: Use your hand.
1: Beautiful Natsy.
2: Oh, it's fun singing Dolly.
3: That's quite good.
1: See, everyone in the car is singing along with us.
4: And she's good. Just to update you if you tuned
1: fine.
4: In.
2: Oh, yes.
1: Dolly
2: sorry. I forgot Imagine why we were talking about
1: people
2: her.
1: People thought
2: honesty.
1: We were doing a eulogy.
4: No.
1: Replaying
2: no, no, no.
1: the
2: Dolly
1: worst interview she's ever had.
2: Dolly's alive. She's just having medical treatment.
4: All right. What about Olivia Rodrigo?
2: All right,
4: what's going
2: now,
4: on here?
2: As passionate as Abby is about Dolly, I am about one particular TV show, and that TV show is Sex and the City. My favorite of all time. Oh, even this. Chills. Now, Olivia Rodrigo, she's only 23, so you'd argue kind of missed the Sex and the City boat. It was big in the late 90s, early noughties. However, that would be wrong because her new album that's coming out in June was basically all inspired, or she says at least a number of songs on it were inspired by Miranda and Steve and their reunion and their relationship reunion on Sex and the City.
4: The whole album.
2: Yeah, she said she was watching that scene when they get back together and she just wrote a bunch of brand new music about it. Have a listen to what she said to Jimmy Fallon.
4: Oh, yeah, here's Olivia.
5: It's my favorite show. I love Sex and the City. I think I've watched like every episode maybe three times, but there's this, like when Miranda and Steve are getting back together, she's crying. She's like, Steve, anytime something funny happens, I just want to tell you. And I remember watching them and being like, oh my God, I have to write a song.
6: That's
5: about
6: a great line. Oh, no.
4: Yeah. Everyone here is a fan. I know you like it, don't you?
2: Oh, who are you? Who would you identify? I'm a Carrie.
1: I feel like people say I'm a Carrie, but I think it's because of the curly hair.
2: Yeah, it's an easy
1: I think,
2: pick.
1: But then I guess a Samantha. I don't really know.
2: Yeah, okay.
1: You know?
2: What are you, Mikey?
4: I'm a total Carrie.
2: Yeah. No. Don't act. Hang on a second. He's trying to be his cool Mikey again.
1: Yeah.
2: Because yesterday off air, conveniently, we had a 5-minute long conversation about Sex and the City and you love that show.
4: I do. I know every episode. I know. I had an ex-girlfriend made me watch it and I fell in love with it.
2: Were
4: I do
2: you
4: like
2: team
4: it.
2: Big or Aiden?
4: Oh, no, Big's more fun.
2: Yeah, Aiden's I agree. Boring. Aiden was a bit boring.
1: No, but Aiden was lovely.
2: Oh, he's a lovely man. He did not deserve what she did to him. That
4: lovely
2: was
4: is boring.
2: But yeah, in terms of viewing pleasure, definitely Big. And Alexander Petrovsky, worst storyline ever.
1: See, I loved that.
2: No, I hated that
1: I was
2: man.
1: Hoping she would go with that Russian man. I'm going,
4: really?
1: Just leave, get out of America, get out of New York, get away from Big.
2: But on Miranda, she should have stayed with Robert, the doctor for the Knicks.
4: Oh, that too.
2: Her neighbour, the lovely, handsome black man.
4: The one where she said no man's ever been that deep.
1: Yeah.
4: See, I do know it.
1: See, he loves it.
4: Hey, let's take your final calls. Maybe you want to talk about Sex and the City or Dolly
2: Parton.
4: Oh,
2: please call.
4: 131065, anything you want to talk about, what's on your mind, we'll wrap up the show with you.
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0: You're on Kiss Breakfast. Good morning. It's Mikey, Brooklyn, Abby Chatfield.
1: Hello.
0: All right, we'll take a couple of calls before we get out of here. Yeah. Anything you want to talk about, 131065. Hello, Jess. Good
2: morning. Hey, Jess.
3: Hi, how are you going?
4: Hi, Jess.
0: What's up? What do you want to chat about?
3: I just wanted to say that I didn't know that Abby Chatfield was going to be on the radio, and I turned it on yesterday going to work, and I was like, oh, my God, she's on. This is amazing.
4: Oh.
3: And so I've just tuned in again just to listen to you all.
4: Oh, thanks so much, Jess. That's so nice to hear. Thank you.
0: Are you a big Abby
3: That's
0: fan?
3: Good.
0: Do you follow up
3: yeah,
0: on her
3: always
0: socials?
3: Always following, oh. always, you know, watching the dance and videos.
4: Oh, thank you, Jess. That's so lovely. I'm glad you're enjoying the show, you know? It's fun.
3: Yeah, always listening to the radio, but I stopped for a little bit and I just popped it back on.
4: Wow.
0: Well, there we go. Good on you, Abby. Can you do some dancing for us now then?
2: It's not, more a social media thing,
4: yeah,
2: isn't it?
4: Yeah, it's not really an on-command thing. No, I'm okay.
0: No?
4: I'm okay. Yeah, yeah. Jess will see it on my socials later.
0: All right, 131065. Bill, good morning.
5: Good morning, Mikey.
0: Hello.
5: Good morning, Brooklyn.
2: Hello. Hey, Bill.
0: What do you want to chat about, mate?
5: This thing do with that girl who's been engaged for 8 years.
0: Yeah, okay. We were talking about how long after you get engaged do you need to get married. And Abby, you said 2 years is the limit.
4: Well, I think 2 years is about a right amount of time.
0: Yeah, and why is that?
4: Well, because you need some time to actually plan the wedding. Yeah. Also, like, it's not too long and you're already...
0: Yeah.
4: You're already committed.
0: Yes.
4: So it's kind of, it's no rush, really.
0: Yeah.
4: I do think, though.
2: Is 8 years pushing it?
0: Well, yeah, eight's a bit long.
4: Eight years is a bit long, but is this 8 or 18?
0: Yeah, what's yours?
5: Mine's 18.
0: 18? Oh. What, I mean.
5: Engaged for.
0: You've been engaged for 18 years.
4: Why?
5: Yeah, mate. Oh, it's just due to money, you know, circumstances, everything, guys. Yeah. What's the rush? It's just a piece of paper.
0: What's the rush?
2: Well, then just go down to the courthouse and
4: yeah.
2: do it.
0: Is that at the point, mate, Bill, where you guys are like probably not even going to do it? I mean, it's been 18 years. Do you think?
5: No. Yeah? It's next year. October. We've already booked it.
0: Well done.
2: No. It's booked. Yay.
4: The Lord.
0: All right, that is it for today. Back here tomorrow, another double chance to walk away with $10,000, your richest cash contest. The $10,000 pop quiz returns tomorrow.
2: And ex-AFL player turned Big Brother housemate turned podcaster Dan Gorringe is going to be with us.
0: All right, and okay. Keep it Kiss all day. Your chance to win a holiday to LA. Giving away a trip a day to LA. Abby, have a good day.
4: You too.
0: What are you doing when you get home?
4: Ah, just boring, working, writing. What are you doing?
0: That's right, you're writing your book, aren't you?
4: Yeah, writing my book.
0: Which you won't tell us what it's about. It's about you, obviously.
6: Hey,
4: yeah, in a way.
6: I would not. Sorry to interrupt. I've completely interrupted.
4: No, it's fine, Pete.
2: Go ahead.
6: I'm going to do an outro here, but I have some news to break. Breaking news right now off the back of we just spoke about a moment about Dolly Parton. She has died. She has died.
2: Peter.
6: She's dyed her hair.
2: Peter!
6: Good. So, good afternoon, everyone. There's my intro, outro.
0: Sorry, Abby, he's there? Joking.
6: There's a joke. Oh, she dyed her hair.
7: Oh, wrong.
4: No. You are what everyone says you are, Pete.
2: She is, isn't she?
4: Gorgeous, funny little chook. It's all right.
2: Happy Wednesday, baby.
4: Jesus.
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3: Melbourne traffic.
4: G'day there, it's Andy looking over Melbourne. The crash on the South Gippsland Freeway being attended to southbound just after the Princes Highway. The right-hand lane closed. Speeds, of course, down past the cruise. The lane's back onto the Monash and northbound slowing past the scene. Elsewhere, an incident on the Tulla Freeway citybound at English Street. 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The Kiss Cars in for a partly cloudy one today, otherwise fine. Heading for a top of 18 degrees. That's Kiss Traffic and Weather together.
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5: Hey guys, sorry, just give me a minute. 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Oh God, one wrong move in this thing and the whole thing goes kaput. Yeah. That looks pretty good. My bum looks great in this. Uh-oh.
6: My mind needs a break from everything. I need a break.
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5: A Trooper Day for LA. Sarah is the latest to jump on board United Flight KIIS directed to LAX.
8: I'm very excited. Oh, my gosh. I'm so excited. Gotti, you have no idea. I have been practicing my poses, every single one of them. I'm going to be taking them in the sun, getting a tan. Meeting some celebrities, don't you worry, I am ready.
5: Okay, all right, what's the must-do? What's on the top of your list to do in LA?
8: Tacos, tacos, tacos, tacos, tacos, tacos. I have to make sure I'm there on a Tuesday, though.
5: Enjoy LA, all right? Well done.
8: You're the best. Thank you, Gordy.
5: All right, so maybe it's a ride along Santa Monica Pier. Maybe it's a gig at the Hollywood Bowl. Maybe you just want to exist on Venice Beach with a smoothie and no plans, or yeah, even
8: tacos, tacos, tacos.
5: Just stay with Kiss. A trip a day to LA. You listen for that boarding call. You call 131065. I'll check you on standby and you can be the proud owner of an LA holiday today. Kiss Music. Noah Kahan owns the biggest album in the country. Title track from it on Kiss. This is The Great Divide.

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0: Now, it was pretty cold and sunny right now, but lap up this sunshine while we got it. 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
1: This is Tammy.
2: My name's Brody.
1: My name is Tegan. And I'm going to LA.
2: And I'm going to LA.
1: And I'm going to LA thanks to Kiss.
0: Yo, when you're doing a trip a day to LA, you're getting so many Kiss winners. And what I love about this prize is it's the sort of thing, if you want to go, like, next week, you can go next week. If you want to hang on to it for like 6 to 12 months, I mean, sure, you can do that too. Chatting with Nikki, big Kiss fan. You won the other day. You're pretty excited.
3: Oh my God, I actually can't believe it. My friends are flying on Friday, and I was like, if I win this trip, it's like fate.
0: Oh, what? Your friends are already going?
3: Yes, they're all going. They're leaving on Friday, and I hadn't booked because I was like, oh, I don't really have the money.
0: Oh, my God. This is like, I feel like this is fate. This is meant to be.
3: Yeah.
0: Oh, my God. So you're going on a big old LA girls trip.
3: Big old LA girls trip. Thanks to Kiss. Thanks to you, Gordy. I get to go party with the girls.
0: Hey, I love this. Bloody easy to get involved till you hear the boarding call. You 131065. You get yourself in that boarding lounge.
3: And you could be winning an LA holiday just like me.
0: Yeah. Heads up. Boarding call's happening any moment. Could be after I play this. Milky More Grab Just The Way You Are could be after this. Destiny's Child with Beyonce, co-chair of the Met Gala, which is going on today. We're throwing it old school with Say My Name. Stay on your number one hit music station.
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6: G'day there, it's Andy looking over Melbourne. Crews attending a crash on the South Gippsland Freeway southbound just after the Princes Highway. There is a right-hand lane closed. Speeds, of course, down to 40 past the crew. Delays back onto the Monash. Northbound slowing for a look. Elsewhere, word of a crash, Taylor's Hill, Taylor's Road near Quarter Park Drive. 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The Kiss car is in for a partly cloudy one today, otherwise fine. Heading for a top of 18 degrees. That's Kiss, traffic and weather together.
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0: 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Kiss 101.1, Melbourne's number one in music station. If you need something to take your mind off this incoming rain we got going on, I got you this. Such a combo deal you get with these two. Bebe Rexha, Faithless, New Religion's coming up. And forget about shopping at Chatty. What about Rodeo Drive or Melrose Avenue?
1: Win a trip a day to LA.
0: Oh, yeah, that's it. And, you know, Tinseltown away. You can fly United Airlines to Los Angeles and step into the spotlight. Have that main character energy for yourself. 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I mean, a trip every single day to LA. We got to get a Kiss winner happening here. Put on Casey.
2: Oh.
0: Hi.
2: Hi.
0: How you doing?
2: I'm really, really good. How are you?
0: Oh, super. Important question for you.
2: Yeah.
0: Window or aisle seats?
2: Window, so I can see everything out of the plane.
0: Chuck her in that boarding lounge. Come on in. Do you know what is wild? Like, some point today, you could be the proud owner of two ridiculously comfy United Airlines seats aboard flight KIIS direct into LAX. You could be the proud owner of an LA holiday to take whenever you like.
2: LA, baby! Thank you, Gordy.
0: Do I hear your work besties cheering you on in the background?
2: Yes.
0: Hey. Hey, thank you for having Kiss on, guys. Appreciate you. Big love and good luck, all right?
2: Thank you.
0: While I've got you, blow up the group chat at work. Tell everyone that the next boarding call is happening within the next 20 minutes and could happen anytime. Phone's closed, Kiss loud, all right?
2: We're on it. Thank you, Gordy.
0: All right, keep it Kiss to win this.
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4: G'day there, it's Andy looking over Melbourne. An incident on the Western Freeway at Hopkins Road. Seeing delays in both directions and in and around Rockbank. Level crossing works. Hopkins Road is closed. At the rail line, take Leakes Road, Greggs Road and Grand Boulevard to get around instead. Brake lights for the Westgate into the Burnley Post Peak. 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The Kiss car is in for a partly cloudy one today. Otherwise fine. Heading for a top of 18 degrees. That's Kiss, traffic and weather together.
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